0: No, I'm 3,000, babe.
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1: 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You better call. It's 801 on Nova. Nathan, Nat and Sean. 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Reports of a crash in Orange Grove, Tonkin Highway south but before Goldsmiths Road east. Emergency water corp work still underway in Maddington. Albany Highway closed northbound between Olga Road and Burslem Drive. Traffic heavy on the approach. And debris in Innaloo, Mitchell Freeway northbound at Stevenson Avenue. Metal across the centre and right lanes. Anything else, call 9489 1777. 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Partly cloudy today, heading for a top of 20. And right now it is 16 on Nova 937.
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4: Good morning, it's Mike Humphrey with you. Two more Aussies who have been unaccounted for in Nepal have now made contact and are confirmed safe. It brings the total number of Australians missing following the devastating floods down to 36, the federal government pledging a further $3 million in aid, with Australia's disaster response team in country swelling to over 40. The final day of the Pacific Leaders Forum in Palau, with the PM in attendance. Anthony Albanese signing a climate declaration with other leaders, pledging to keep 1.5 degrees of global warming within reach. China's recent missile test, also a hot topic, along with regional green energy development. Australia's housing crisis will take a generation to fix, according to NAB's top economist. The bank predicting a 7% fall in housing prices across all cap cities, but that the drop in price alone won't fix affordability problems. Overseas, J.D. Vance says he wouldn't call the conflict between the U.S. and Iran a war. The U.S. vice president asked if hostilities would be over by November's midterm elections. Vance says only Iran has the answer. And Taylor Swift and Travis Kelce's new neighbours are ready to roll out the welcome mat. Residents in the suburb where the couple has reportedly bought a mansion says they're excited to see them around, but promise to give them plenty of privacy. Nova Sport is up next.
3: 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Nova
2: Sport. Hawthorn has booked a home prelim final after dominating Fremantle last night to win by 32 points here at Optus Stadium. The Hawks were methodical and ruthless in their ambush. Coach Sam Mitchell says it was a great team effort.
5: I'm just so proud of the boys to play so consistently for so long. And you have to against the best teams, and they're certainly one of those. They've been the best team all year, and we knew it would take every minute of the game to be able to put them away because of how quickly they can score, and the relentless pressure that we had on them in that game was what we thought it would be required. And full credit to the players for being able to produce that level of effort for that long.
2: Fremantle will be back in action next Friday when they host either Geelong or Carlton. Over to tennis now, and Australian Dane Sweeney has just recorded his biggest win of his career, moving through to the third round of the US Open after upsetting 13th seed Lorenzo Musetti. And the Perth Scorchers are resigned to the fact of losing big-hitting opener Finn Allen. The competition's leading run scorer last year and the linchpin of their batting lineup is tipped to join the Melbourne Stars on a big money deal. That's the latest in sport. You're up to date on Nova.
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1: It's 10 past 8. Nat, Sean and Joel with you. Well done to Gavin in Southern River who scored the Bruno Mars double pass. Well done.
0: Oh, he's going to bloody love it.
1: Great show. Welcome. Welcome. Oh. Caitlin Bassett.
2: Hey, Bass.
25: Morning. Morning. I've got a question for Joel. How tall is Bruno? Is he? Would he literally be like half my height?
0: Yeah, half your height.
2: He would be half your height.
0: He's probably not quite Grant Denyer, not quite Kylie. It'd be Danny
25: Nick
0: Minogue.
25: Watson. I was going to say, I saw Nick Watson when I was doing footy the other day, and I thought, my fetus is as big as Nick Watson out there.
3: So there you go.
25: You're probably not wrong. I'm just Googling Bruno Mars height.
0: Yeah. Well,
25: 165.
1: So
25: I'm 168, so he's shorter than me.
1: The Wiz is 170, so he's even shorter than the Wiz.
3: He's not 170.
25: There you go. Well, that's what I said last night on TV.
0: Well, when we had Sunday on last...
25: Sunday Ariang, yeah.
0: Yeah, last Friday. Was that last Friday?
25: Yes, it was.
0: Oh, how time flies. I said to her, oh, yeah, you're not as tall as the other netballers I know. And she said, what other netballers do you know? And I went, okay, yeah, I know one other netballer.
25: The biggest one. Yeah.
0: But, you know, the top dog, obviously.
3: Yeah, definitely.
25: Did she say who?
0: Because
25: that would have been
0: a
25: hard days. You just never know these days.
1: Stop it.
3: Sorry. Australia's greatest.
25: Yeah, well.
3: Don't put yourself down.
25: We're in a different generation someday, though.
3: I still remember.
0: I was telling the guys how I big them up around this office. So I say that Sean's got, you know, 10 Brownlow medals and that speaks 15,000 languages and is
3: so
0: a men's member.
3: Job.
0: I say that you've got like 28 gold medals, babe.
25: Oh,
0: like,
25: it's true.
0: Yeah.
25: It's true. Yeah. I big note you all the time as well, Joel. I just say.
0: What do you say about
25: that? Well,
0: me?
25: I just talk about the fact we used to be Casanovas back in the day.
0: Yeah. Oh, okay. No, you meant to
25: I
0: add
25: mean,
0: mayo.
25: Eurovision. Yeah, I do talk about Eurovision. Yeah,
0: no, but I also did do that. Yeah. No, you need to add some mayo.
25: Add some mayo.
1: Like, he's an international
25: model.
1: Won a
25: gold Logie. Oh, what?
1: Gold Logie winner. Yeah.
3: International model.
25: Yeah, the international model.
1: So that was unbelievable to you, was it?
25: Yeah. We are going to talk sport next. Thank God you're here, Stephen. Here's Dave and Thames now. This is Rain Dance on Nova.
4: Let's get the party started. See you at the bar, you was hardly talking. That's when I knew that your heart was scarring. Friends to lovers need a part to star in. Like, wait, babe, let me

0: certainly committed there.
1: Yeah, he's had to overcome a couple of knee reconstructions.
0: Gee, it proved effective.
2: Well, what a night for Fremantle fans last night.
3: Sean. How many of them left early? Oh, including...
2: I was in my car when the siren went.
3: Oh, did you?
2: Yeah.
3: I couldn't fake it.
4: You wanted to get out of the car park first.
3: Yeah.
2: But it's very jaunty, isn't it?
5: Do you get mobbed at the games?
2: I like to say hello to lots of people when we're walking around. But
3: they say hello to you, yeah.
2: Yes.
5: Really? I want to come to a game with you. That'd be fun.
4: He wears his jersey, so he's highly recognisable. He's got his footy shorts
3: and he puts it on back to front so they can see the number.
5: Yeah, and an over hat.
2: Yeah, but that's what Nick Subin. That's what I say straight up. That's a football joke, John.
3: Yeah. It's a number eight joke. Like, that guy really loves Andy Brayshaw.
2: Oh, I tell you what, though, we were disappointed as Fremantle fans. And we spoke to Joel earlier about watching the footy with his partner and his mum. But you just told us something that you text
3: I'm genuinely
2: a player from the Dockers. And we're a bit like, what?
3: Okay, tell everybody what you did, Joel.
5: Oh, well, okay. I had a few wines. You know, it was Thursday. It was a day of the week. And I texted my friend Mason Cox. That was really embarrassing. Now, I probably, like, he's got a great sense of humour.
3: He does.
5: Probably could have done it right now. But I sent it as the game was finishing. So it would have been one of the first texts he saw.
4: Any response? Did he leave you on read?
3: No. Have you been blocked?
5: I haven't heard from him. And he normally replies really fast. Yeah. He's got a really good sense of humour.
3: And you're a really good mate.
2: He took that to heart for sure.
5: It was a joke, Mason. You were excellent last night, was he?
2: He took a couple of good marks.
4: He did some good marks in defensive end at the Lords.
2: Yeah, he certainly did.
5: But he was tall.
4: Yep.
2: It was tough going for so many Fremantle players out there who didn't show up, and the expectation probably got them. There was, well, I was talking before with Natalie Seabass.
3: It's tough. It is tough.
2: They didn't show up, but it was so interesting to.
3: Did they not show up, or were did Hawthorn just outplay them?
2: No, Hawthorn outplayed them. Let's absolutely give them credit. So, Fremantle total disposals was 403. Hawthorns was 328, so miles in front.
3: Yeah, right.
2: They had 217 kicks to 205, 186 handballs to 123, like 60 odd balls.
3: Leading all stats.
2: 57 inside 50s to 51. Free kicks were even. More hitouts. Clearances down by one. Killed in centre clearance. Yeah, so
5: a lot of
2: all
5: ones.
2: That said,
3: on paper.
2: On paper. But they never look like they were in that contest.
4: No. I mean, it's funny. You go, oh, they had more handballs, they had more kicks. They were kicking and handballing to the opposition a lot of the time, unfortunately. That's
2: You're not
4: what
2: supposed
4: ended
2: to
4: up
2: do
4: happening.
2: That?
3: No, it's turnover. What
4: would the turnover count? Yeah. I mean, Voss got shut down by Sicily. The other two tools, Tracy and Amos, didn't really get much of the ball at all.
2: Tracy didn't take a mark. Zero.
4: That's ridiculous. The entire game. I mean, Brandon Walker, like,
3: and injured. Yes.
4: But I mean,
5: they need to do a head count.
2: I would have called
5: there were more Hawthorn players out there.
3: Yeah.
5: That was my takeaway.
3: For Brandon Walker to come back in after only playing one game round one?
2: Round one.
3: Yeah. And then so bring him back. I mean, obviously he'd been playing at Peel, but it's a different scenario. Mm. And say, oh, you have to play on Nick Watson.
4: You just have to tag him.
2: Oh, he had some unbelievable moments, by the way. And if he'd have stayed out there, Nick wouldn't have kicked the two goals, or the goal and the goal assist.
3: Yeah.
2: Because Brandon was playing amazing. But imagine the stress level.
3: I know, right? No pressure.
2: Good luck, mate. Joel, You make a point that I don't know if many people know this. You can ask the umpire to stop playing to a head count.
3: I've seen it happen in community football.
5: I was half joking, but that's just how it looked as well. I just saw Hawks everywhere.
2: Yep.
3: If at that point there are more players on one team, the score up until that point is wiped to zero.
4: No.
5: Really?
4: It is
3: true story.
5: Wow.
3: I've seen it happen.
2: And I reckon it's a great ploy given that the momentum was against them. You could have done that one.
3: Has it happened in AFL? I've never seen that happen.
2: But I'd like to do it. I think it might have done once.
4: Really? I feel like all you have to do is look at how many people on the bench. Because when I'm doing sideline, that's all I'm looking at.
3: But sometimes people go down into the rooms. Yeah. Are they in the rooms or not? Have they come back? But, you know, in this day and age when the interchange is very much monitored, you go, it's unlikely. Yeah. But it's still possible.
4: That is ridiculous.
5: I've got another
3: breakdown in communication.
5: Question for you, Sean. Off the back of a joke, I was joking about seeing JL on the phone being like, oh, I don't think now's the right time to be making a phone call.
3: Yeah.
5: But do any coaches ever go side stage, down on the field? Or is it all coaches from the...
3: That's a good question, Joel.
5: No.
2: Yes.
5: Thank you, Natalie.
2: No, it's very interesting because Nat made mention of the fact that if you are on ground level, it's very difficult to see the play because you'd be able to get the bird's eye view that doesn't exist. But what you can do is communicate with the players one-on-one.
3: Yeah.
5: Yeah.
2: And so there's a number of coaches who do that. Brisbane Lions.
5: Yeah,
4: I thought I remember seeing him do it. Spent all season down on the bench. Yeah. And as players comes off, he puts his arm around them or have a little chat with them and things like that. So
2: Fremantle's coach doesn't, and I wouldn't be surprised if he was ordering a large Hawaiian to take away with garlic bread.
5: It's like he was on the phone to Optus or something.
3: Pick it up on the way through.
2: The bird's eye view that doesn't exist. But what you can do is communicate with the players one-on-one.
3: Yeah.
5: Yeah.
2: And so there's a number of coaches who do that. Brisbane Lions.
5: I thought I remember seeing him do it.
4: Spent all season down on the bench. Yeah. And as players comes off, he puts his arm around them or

0: and you just put it hard. You can't put it right to your ear because you know they're yelling. And they just tear you apart. Absolutely.
1: Really? But you also know in that moment that you're on TV usually too, right? Because the camera will be on you. Yep. And so, yeah, do you go,
0: Yeah,
2: okay. What if you're so far ahead? Like, if they ever call for a chat and be like, how did this go?
1: Where should we go later?
3: Great. Yeah, exactly. Question. Not often. Were they ever going to play Wharfie Time? Because it got to the stage where I think it was 6 goals. And I was like, you can't play Wharfie Time now because they're not going to boot that many goals in 5 minutes or whatever. Were they? Do you reckon they were ever going to play Wharfie Time?
0: Not with the distance being that far between the two teams. It's never going to happen. And I would have been disappointed.
3: I want to know what the margin is to be able to play Wharfie Time.
0: And there's also the time in the game as well. So if it was close to the end, there was still 3 or 4 goals in it. They go, nah, it's a waste of time. Yeah, even if they kick 2 or 3, they can't win from this point in time. Exactly. What we do know is the Fremantle Football Club's forward line was dysfunctional. Mm. And they were clearly beaten by the Hawthorn backs, big fellas down there. This is the coach talking about that part of the ground.
4: We had 23 or 24 inside 50s in the first half for a goal. So, yeah, I thought it didn't really function as a forward line that well, but I thought their backs were terrific. They were able to work our forwards under the ball a lot. They were able to intercept. I thought they were able to roll off as well at times and come third man in. So, credit to their backs.
0: Hawthorn captain James Sicily was outstanding. Yes, he dominated Patrick Voss. And at the end of the game, you might have seen him just scream in Vossie's face with just joy.
1: Yep.
0: Because Vossie had beaten him the time before. They wrestled a lot. And I reckon that's great.
3: Do you reckon Vossie was under pressure or told no fighting? Because at one stage I was like, Vossie's real frustrated. He hasn't touched the ball. He's going to lay into him. But then also in the back of my mind, I was like, if you
1: get suspended,
3: but you know how he takes it a little bit. Even before the game started, he was puffing his chest up and even to his teammates. And I thought, oh, he's going to have a crack at Sicily at some point. But he maintained composure.
0: Yeah, that's not good. I reckon he should have wrestled him from day one. And we'll probably find that he'll do that next week. And go, no, why waste your time? Get into it, mate.
1: So,
2: Sean, when show.
0: Thanks, Joel.
1: When something like that last night happens, right, and is the fear that other teams will just adopt the same way, or do they not have the same manpower to be able to do that? So the strength in the back line to be able to shut down your forward line from Geelong or Carlton, which is who you're going to play next?
0: Yeah, I think there's three things that go against Fremantle that I would be marking as a real positive for your team to do, right? Mm. So firstly, it all stems from that midfield. And put pressure on the ball. So the ball's coming in.
1: Yes.
0: Skew whiff rather than just lace out. Mm. So that's number one. Number two is change the angles on the kicking. Whenever you've got possession of the ball, change the angles and make the Fremantle guys actually defend, not just zone.
1: Gotcha.
0: And number three.
1: Are you giving the blueprint to how to beat Fremantle?
2: Yeah, I was just about to say, are you giving away all the tips to beating Fremantle?
0: Yes, I am. It's obvious.
1: Do you want to come to Bali with us?
0: The last thing that Fremantle have been terrible at for the second half of the year, and in particular in the last 4 weeks that all the coaches will know, the ground ball is a massive issue. Fremantle getting spanked in ground ball, and Ross Lyon would always say it's a ground ball war, Sean. The ground
2: it's
0: ball
2: a funny shaped ball. I did notice that last night. It rolls in all different directions.
3: Yeah, that's not a luck, isn't it?
1: Mm. Yeah, all right.
0: Anyway, I'm going for Freo next week.
3: Who do we want to play?
0: And we're going to take it to the
3: Cats?
0: G.
3: Yeah.
2: Sorry, Mason Cox.
1: 8:25 on Nova.
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1: Quick check of the weather. 20 and a shower or 2 today. Showers and 19 tomorrow. For Sunday, Father's Day, 20 and partly cloudy. Something to look forward to. Sean?
0: Yeah, get around your dads, everyone. They do it hard enough.
2: What's his name again?
0: That's exactly what I'm talking about.
1: Let's get a traffic update. Here's Christy.
7: Look out for the reported crash in Orange Grove, Tonkin Highway southbound before Gosnells Road East. Traffic is slow through there. Still emergency water corp works in Maddington, Albany Highway close northbound between Olga Road and Burslem Drive to repair a burst water main. Traffic heavy on the approach. And debris in Innaloo, Mitchell Freeway northbound at Stevenson Avenue, metal across the centre and right lanes. Freeway southbound is slow, Reed Highway and Mill Point Road. Freeway northbound, Angertel Road through to Rolly Road, against South Street through to Leach Highway. A few cars in Wilson Leach Highway eastbound at Manning Road. Anything else, call 489-1777. 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
1: Thanks so much, Christy. Still to come.

0: Someone's going to win a patio. Woo-hoo! Oh, my God. We're going to have one last patio party. Ooh. And then we're going to do the major draw.
1: Patio party.
0: Are you up for patio party? You're going to be taking on Joel Creasy, who is the reigning champion. And you're,
2: I know, but pressure.
0: You've got baby brain.
3: I only have like 50% oxygen and glucose going to my brain at the moment. So this
0: and
3: should
0: it is
3: be
0: a long way up there, too.
3: It is a very long way.
2: Yeah, well, I've had a very big week.
3: Joel, you had the wines last night.
0: It's
3: so
0: not
3: that's
0: too
3: what you're
0: far away.
2: I did have those wines last night.
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0: 8:35. Coming up very shortly, though, it's patio party time. Special guest Caitlin Bassett's off to the patio party, taking on Joel Creasy.
1: You're setting me up for disaster here, guys.
2: I'm not very good at it.
1: That's a lie, Joel. That's a bald-faced lie.
0: But Joel has had a very busy week, right? He was up early this morning to be on the ABC. He's been so busy.
1: I facilitated every day this week, so it has not been
0: And you're
1: been
0: growing a human.
1: Exactly. Two of those things.
0: Well, there's got to be a winner, Joel, ultimately. Okay. It could be the quickest round ever.
2: I can't compete with that.
0: Not too far away.
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4: 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Reports of a crash now in Beckenham, Roe Highway northbound before Orong Road. Traffic is slow. Emergency water corp works in Mannington. Albany Highway closed northbound between Olga Road and Burslem Drive. It's heavy on the approach. Freeway northbound busy at Rolly Road, then South Street to Leach Highway. Anything else, call 9489-777. 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Partly cloudy today, heading for a top of 20 degrees. Right now at 17 on Nova 937.
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6: Good morning, it's Mike Humphrey with you. Two more Aussies have been found safe and alive in Nepal. Over 4,000 people are still unaccounted for, including 36 Australians. Fire, search and rescue teams departing New South Wales and Queensland today following a request from the Nepalese government. The UK has reassured Australia over its obligations to the AUKUS Pact. Defence Minister Richard Miles meeting with his UK counterpart overnight. Today marks 20 years since Steve Irwin's death, the crocodile hunter killed by a stingray while filming a doco in Queensland. The UN is warning of a supersized El Nino weather event. Unusual weather patterns expected to push some regions into drought while others will experience more flooding. It comes as Australia braces for fire season in what experts are tipping to be the most dangerous in years. More shots fired from Donald Trump over the departure of Prince Harry, who's moved back to the UK. The US president critical of Harry's memoir, Spare, adding that if he was King William, he would have cut the prince off.
7: He wrote a book that was very terrible. It was terrible, the things he said. I would not have taken him back. I would have never spoken to him again.
6: Nova Sport is up next.
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8: Flag Mantle has been dealt a major blow after Hawthorn's masterclass last night here in Perth. The Hawks winning the qualifying final by 32 points to book a home prelim final at the MCG. Dockers coach Justin Longmire backing his team to rebound.
9: The reality is, it's a disappointing night, but we've earned the right for a double chance. There's multiple ways you can get to where we want to get to. Everything we've been working on across the course of the year, we've got to lean into that now. Understand that the outside noise might turn a little bit from positivity to negativity. As a group, we've got to lean into each other and try and find our best footy before next week.
8: Freo now face the winner of tonight's elimination final between Geelong and Carlton. That's at the MCG. The Cats have dropped Sam DeConing. Max Holmes and Mark Blixarves comes back into their side. The Blues will be without defender Nick Haynes and forward Will Haywood. Over to cricket news. The first ever women's ICC Champions Trophy tournament will take place in February next year. And Jai Arrow will run out for his 100th Rabbitohs game tonight. Arrow was diagnosed with MND earlier this year, but the NRL granted him permission to take to the ground to notch up one incredible milestone. That's the latest in sport. You're up to date on Nova.
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0: All right.
2: The athletes.
0: Now, we need two callers. 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
3: 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Jake's in Eglinton. 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
5: How you going, mate?
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2: Yes,
4: would be
2: exactly.
4: Very good.
2: None of those basic patios for you,
4: not
2: Jake.
4: Not even intermediate, advanced.
5: No, yeah.
2: All right, Jake. Well, you're in the running, so you hang there. Let's meet our other contestant is Molly from Busso. Good morning, Molly.
4: Hi, Molly.
6: Good morning, guys. How are you?
2: Good. Are you in Busselton right now?
6: No, I'm actually in Perth. We came up to watch the game last night.
3: Oh, how was it? I haven't heard. What happened?
2: Molly, so you had to pay for accommodation as well?
6: Yes.
7: Did you stay till full time or were you like Sean and went to the car?
6: No, I stayed till full time.
4: You're assuming Molly's a Freo supporter. She might be in a great mood.
2: Sorry. Do you barrack for Hawthorn or the Dockers, Mol?
6: The Dockers, of course.
2: Just checking.
3: Molly.
2: Well done, Molly.
3: No.
2: Look, there's always next week.
7: Yeah, we get a second
3: I literally
7: exactly.
3: thought we'd moved on.
2: All right, Jake. Oh, Molly, are you in the market for a patio or $5,000 cash?
6: The patio would be awesome.
2: You want a patio too? All right.
7: Me too.
2: Okay. Jake, you got through first, which means you get to choose your horse. You can choose between Caitlin Bassett or Joel Creasy.
5: Okay, tough choice. So I'm going to go with Joel, giving his winning streak.
2: I know.
3: He's been very good. He did get beaten by
2: M.O. Driscoll. Molly, that means you get international netballer and... quite pregnant, Caitlin Bassett.
3: Australian captain.
6: Go see Bass.
7: Don't worry, Molly.
6: I'm all of myself.
7: Thank you. I'll do what's best for you. Don't worry.
2: It's time for a patio party. Seabass, do you want to kick us off?
7: Oh, my goodness.
4: It's good to go first.
2: I'm going to a patio party.
7: Yep. Well, there you go. I'm going to a patio party, and I'm bringing an iced latte with Biscoff cold foam.
4: You mole. I'm going to a patio party, and I'm bringing an iced latte... an iced latte with Biscoff cold foam.
2: Mm-hmm. And what
4: and my AI robot, Robert.
7: Excellent. That sounds like a great party. I'm going to a patio party and I'm bringing in an iced latte with Biscoff cold foam and my AI robot, Robert.
2: And?
7: And Big Wee Wee, who's wearing a bow tie.
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2: I'm a rabbit, everyone.
4: I'm bringing an iced latte with a Biscoff cold foam, my AI robot, and my wee wee, my dog wee wee, my
2: wee wee,
4: my rabbit wee wee, and three tubs of KFC mash and gravy.
7: You forgot
2: Amy,
7: his bow tie.
2: Amy has spoken. Big Wee Wee was specifically wearing a bow tie. Specifically wearing a bow tie.
7: I thought Big Wee Wee would just be too easy, so I had to add an extra.
3: He always dresses smart.
2: Yeah, he loves
3: he's
2: a formal
3: fancy.
2: Gathering.
3: Great
2: news, Molly. Molly, you are in the running. And when we say in the running, we're doing the draw in just a few minutes.
4: I'm so sorry,
2: time.
4: Jay. And you Molly. Know what? You know, actually, that was a favour to Amy because I know the show's running a bit long, so it was actually.
2: Amy's very happy
3: ballers,
2: with you.
3: Come on, up.
2: Seabass with the victory.
7: Molly, can I come visit your house in Busso?
2: I know.
7: With the patio? Can we have a real patio
6: definitely.
7: Party?
2: Hey, Molly, I'm coming to Busso this weekend for Cinefest.
3: Oh, naturally you are too.
2: We'll be down there tomorrow night. I know.
4: Maybe I'm pregnant too.
6: Bring it on.
3: No, you're definitely fatigued.
2: Molly,
3: it's been a long week, Joel.
2: You hang there because you are in the final draw, which we're doing in just a few minutes' time.
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2: All right, let's check the weather. A shower or two and 20. 19 and showers tomorrow. Quite a bit of rain, up to 15 mils actually. It could be a thunderstorm in the afternoon and early evening as well. Sunday though for Father's Day.
7: Woo!
2: And for Sonny McManus's grand final. Footy, that is. Because she plays
3: Sonny.
2: Netball as well, right?
3: Plays netball too. First finals on Saturday, Freo.
2: So first netball final Saturday.
3: Granny on Sunday for footy.
4: No school formals this
2: top
4: weekend.
2: Of 20.
3: I said she's banned. She keeps copping elbows and stuff in the invites, and she keeps getting her face dented playing footy. So,
2: that's true.
3: No, personally, I hope you don't get invited to another one. But clearly, you're going about it the right way.
2: Exactly. Let's get a traffic update. Here's Christy.
8: Emergency Water Corp work still underway in Mannington Albany Highway, close northbound between Olga Road and Burslem Drive. Water Corp are on site through there and traffic is heavy. Reports of a crash in Beckenham, Roe Highway northbound before Orong Road. Traffic is slow there. A crash to in Craigie Mitchell Freeway northbound at the exit to Ocean Reef Road. A lane is closed there. Traffic busy on the approach. Further back, Freeway northbound, so Rotley Road, then South Street to Leach Highway. Freeway southbound looking pretty good. Delays in Wilson Manning Road westbound at Centenary Avenue. Anything else, call 94891777. Census night was Tuesday, the 11th of August. There's still time to complete. In the census, every answer matters, authorised by the Australian Bureau of Statistics, Canberra.
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2: And
4: they've been great.
2: Time of year.
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7: Yeah. The best thing about a patio party is you can have it at any time of day. It can be a morning patio party. You could do brunch. You could do afternoon.
2: Late
7: you could
2: night.
7: Do party. Like, it is an all-day thing, the patio party.
2: It's a great, you've got a good patio, you've got a good party.
3: Way to sell it,
4: got
3: team.
4: Got a patio, you've got a party. Got a door, you got a gym. You got a patio, you got a party.
2: Time to ring our winner. We're gonna call the winner. Oh, hello. This is exciting.
3: Okay.
2: All right, we're calling the winner now.
4: Obviously not Caitlin, she's on propane. The rest we'll do it. We'll cover it, Caitlin.
19: Hello.
2: Hello, is that
3: Good
2: Brian?
3: Morning.
19: Yes, it is.
2: Brian, do you want a new patio?
4: Hi, Brian.
19: Oh, I'd love a new patio.
2: Brian, you are our patio party winner.
3: You're getting an advanced patio, Brian.
2: Yes. So we do have to officially ask you because you get a choice. Do you want a $15,000 dream patio from Advanced Patios or $5,000 cash, Brian? What's it going to be?
19: Well, I've been discussing it with my partner and we don't really need a patio at our place, but she needs one down at her place in Pinjarra.
2: Very generous. The gift of a patio.
3: Not a hammer will travel.
2: It's the gift that keeps on giving.
19: We're definitely going to go to patio.
2: Brian, you got in on Wednesday when it was the epic battle between Joel and myself, so Joel got you home.
19: Yeah.
4: Oh, Brian, I better be invited to your Pinjarra patio party.
19: Well, I don't see why not.
7: Well, Joel, what would you bring if you were going to
4: the party? I'll bring a blue blank from Bed Bath & Beyond. I'll bring my friend Natalie Bassingthwaite and I'll bring three tubs of KFC mashed gravy.
2: Congratulations, Brian.
19: Oh, that's fantastic.
3: Get on your
2: Brian. Work. You have a great weekend.
19: That just made my day. Thank you very much.
2: I know. Hey Brian, are you a Dockers supporter?
19: I'm not, but I do go for Dockers when they're playing.
2: Yeah, right. So this is things are looking on the up now then.
3: Well, one of us in the state.
2: Reasonable day. This is state of mind immeasurably. Well done, Brian. Congratulations. It is
4: Bye, Brian.
2: 3-9 on Nova.
4: Brian,
2: David Guetta and Sia with Titanium.

0: Cheers, Titanium. That's Sophie Getter and Sia, of course. It's a minute after nine.
1: Imagine hearing that song with a pair of Sennheiser Momentum 5 wireless headphones. Oh, can you feel it?
2: You wouldn't hear anything else, would you?
1: It does sound gorgeous. Thank you.
0: This is a good present if you haven't got your dad anything.
3: Oh, yeah.
0: He would love this.
3: Sure, Mattis would love a pair of these. Sonny, if you
1: wouldn't listening. He? Rediscover your favourite songs with Sennheiser Momentum 5 Wireless. Every detail finally revealed. Give us a call, 13 24 10.
0: We're just going to give them away. You don't even have to do anything.
3: Yeah, just call us.
2: YOLO.
3: Yeah.
0: And that way, your birthday shopping is done.
1: Boom.
2: Yeah,
0: beautiful
2: off to
0: work.
2: The pub.
0: You know what to do. It's a minute after nine on Nova.
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7: 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We've had reports of a crash in Beckenham, Roe Highway northbound before Orong Road. Traffic's moving slowly on the approach. Meanwhile, emergency works in Maddington have Albany Highway closed northbound between Olga Road and Burslem Drive. Anything else, call 948-9177. A lot can happen to the people you care about in a year, a month, a week. So ask, are you okay any day? Because a conversation could change a life. Perth's weather, partly cloudy with a medium chance of showers, heading to a top of 20. Right now, it's 16 degrees on Nova 937.
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8: G'day there, it's Mike Humphrey with you. Relief for a pair of Aussie families this morning with two more Australians confirmed safe in Nepal. The heartbreaking search for survivors continuing with over 4,000 unaccounted for, including 36 Australians. Drone operators making up part of search and rescue teams departing New South Wales and Queensland today. The PM on deck in Palau for the final day of the Pacific Leaders Forum. Anthony Albanese signing a climate declaration with other leaders, pledging to keep 1.5 degrees of global warming within reach. Defence Minister Richard Miles reassured by counterparts in the US and UK over the AUKUS pact. Our deputy PM on a whirlwind tour of Washington DC and London. NAB's predicting a 7% drop in house prices across all cap cities. The bank's top economist also thinks the current housing affordability crisis will take a generation to fix. And Katy Perry has opened up about her life after Orlando Bloom. She says when their nine-year romance ended, she was left heartbroken and struggling while on tour. But everything changed when she met current partner Justin Trudeau, who she says is the love of her life. Nova Sport is up next.
6: Nova Sport.
1: Hawthorn has booked a home prelim final after dominating Fremantle last night to win by 32 points here at Optus Stadium. The Hawks were methodical and ruthless in their ambush. Coach Sam Mitchell says it was a great team effort.
9: I'm just so proud of the boys to play so consistently for so long. And you have to against the best teams, and they're certainly one of those. They've been the best team all year, and we knew it would take every minute of the game to be able to put them away because of how quickly they can score, and the relentless pressure that we had on them in that game was what we thought it would be required. And full credit to the players for being able to produce that level of effort for that long.
1: Fremantle will be back in action next Friday when they host either Geelong or Carlton. Over to tennis now, and Australian Dane Sweeney has just recorded his biggest win of his career, moving through to the third round of the US Open after upsetting 13th seed Lorenzo Musetti. And the Perth Scorchers are resigned to the fact of losing big-hitting opener Finn Allen. The competition's leading run scorer last year and the linchpin of their batting lineup is tipped to join the Melbourne Stars on a big-money deal. That's the latest in sport. You're up to date on Nova.
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15: It's 11 past nine. 11 past nine. We're still here. Working hard.
8: Do we get overtime?
16: Overtime, yeah.
8: Honestly.
16: We've
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17: They're
8: every
17: really
8: detail finally revealed.
15: Amazing present for Dad for Father's Day. Happy Father's Day to all the dads.
8: Yeah, absolutely. Yeah.
15: Hey, and here's a little bit of homework to do over the weekend. Make sure you register for our Nova's end of season footy trip with Shell Ready Express. We're headed back to the Marmaka at Overlo in Bali for grand final day. It will go off again. We had a brilliant time last time. We want you to be there. Make sure you register via the Nova Win page. And then if we call you next week and you answer a grand final related question correctly, there's your boarding pass. You'll be joining
8: pretty
15: us.
8: Pretty easy stuff.
17: Coming, baby.
15: Will Sean be there or not? So if the Dockers make the grand final, you'll be in Melbourne. If they don't, you're with us.
8: Absolutely.
15: At the moment, there's a foot on the plane.
8: Yeah. I could have a Bali tan or I could be running the tan in Melbourne.
15: At the moment, he's booked his massage and a spray tan. Anything's possible.
16: Heave
15: ho. A week is a long time in football.
8: Well said, Natalie.
15: That's what they say. So that kicks off on Monday. So you need to register. The Nova Win page is where you do that. Hello, Ross.
17: Hello. Speaking
16: hi,
17: of
16: Ross.
17: Hello. Hi, last night, hello, Caitlin as
7: hello,
17: well.
7: Hello. How are you?
17: A lot of people in Perth rather deflated. They're probably looking for a trusted Fremantle voice, Sean, to give us some comfort. So let's hear it.
8: Oh, you're looking for me?
17: Yeah.
7: Oh.
17: What do you got? Come on. We're feeling low. We need a trusted Frio voice to give us some comfort. Go ahead.
8: Well, it's not going to be my brother, who's just absolutely gone to town on the coach in particular and all the players, yeah, as
15: coach,
8: it turns out.
15: Who happens to be a good friend
8: of yours. Hey, it's all right, everybody. It's just a moment in time.
15: Yeah. There we go. That's
16: we're luring everyone
15: convincing
16: into a false
15: sense
16: of security.
15: That's right.
8: Yeah, don't worry.
17: I think that's the best we're getting. All right.
15: Another game.
8: Yes.
15: Yep.
8: We've always got next week.
16: Game.
15: You're the winner or you learn, isn't that right,
17: Sean? Thank you, Sean.

Josh Fores at Nova. Happy Friday. We don't think much about the Dockers fans last night. Still next Friday as well. Hey, Sunday, Father's Day. If you needed some help, Perth Zoo, free to get in for all dads. So make the most of that. Perth Boat Show on all weekend as well. PCEC, whatever you're up to. Happy Father's Day to all the dads out there. As we continue with the non-stop hits. Alex Warren at Nova.

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2: 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Good luck.
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25: Emergency works have Albany Highway closed northbound through Mannington, and traffic is quite heavy on approach as well. Watercorp are there to fix up those water main works. Mitchell Freeway doing fine. Kwinana Freeway at speed. Graham Farmer Freeway looking good. Northbridge Tunnel moving well in both directions. Tonkin Highway at speed. CBD and Metro area doing okay. Royal Highway looking a little slow northbound at Nicholson Road and Orong Road. Don't forget the Perth Boat Show onto the Convention and Exhibition Centre today and right across the weekend. You can expect some congestion around the area. 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To the weather, possible shower today and 20. Tomorrow, showers and a top of 20 as well. Right now, 17 on Nova 937.
2: Ross Postdockers. We don't need to talk. We got next Friday. Let's just keep moving on, eh? Cash or the cars. There is a blitz on the way around 10:30. Also, Miley Cyrus got a new album on the way. Brand new song, only a couple of hours old. You're going to hear that and her biggest hits. That is coming up. 9 minutes to Miley.

0: Fresh hit from Alex Warren. That's called Emerald Eyes. And over, this is Ross. Cash or the Cars blitz in about 15. But up next, this brand new Miley Cyrus. It came out only a couple of hours ago. Great hit. You're going to hear it in 9 minutes of Miley up next. And one of her first big hits, Can You Pick? Of course you can. That one up next. And over.
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18: Miley is out today. Our brand new album is out on the 18th. Bass Persuades is the album. The brand new song, Hours Old, called Bass Persuades. It's a beat. You're going to hear that in 6 minutes from now. But we're doing some of her best. 9 minutes to Miley Cyrus. Let's go back to 2009, one of her first big hits. Of course, this one, Party in the USA. 9 minutes to Miley Cyrus, Nova 937.

minutes. Miley Cyrus and Nova, because a brand new album is on the way and the brand new song is 3 and a bit hours old. It's something. Here it is. Bass Persuades. Very fresh hit to Nova.

0: swims at Nova. I did admire some of the Dockers' reactions post-game last night.
1: Rio, you heard me, but you got another chance, boys. 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Please, boys.
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0: Next Friday, it is on again. Details to see who they're going to play to come as we continue with the non-stop hits. 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
2: 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Happy Friday. You're in.
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Sienna, Spyro, brand new music. At Nova, this is Ross. Countdown is on. Just trying to do the maths. We're 22 days to what I think is one of the best times of the year. The Perth Royal Show kicking off September 26. More entertainment, more experiences, and more to discover. It's more show for your dough. Bring that on. I'm going to be there every day. You want to see the fireworks? You will unfortunately have to see me too. Always a great night show as well. Hey, still to come, another Cash or the Cars Blitz for your Friday after 11. He just announced another show next year here in Perth. Bruno Mars in minutes, as well as one of the best hits from 2000 in minutes. Rock

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23: Good morning. Emergency works has got Albany Highway closed northbound between Olga Road and Burslem Drive, Maddington. Water Corp's there working on a burst water main. No real holdups for Mitchell or Kwinana freeways. Looking pretty good around the city too. On Roe Highway, you're slowing southbound with some roadworks through Langford. Tonkin Highway's good story. North and southbound around the airport, just some congestion through Wattle Grove around Hale Road and Welshpool Road East. If you see anything else, call us on 9489 1777. 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In Perth today, partly cloudy with a possible shower and a top of 20 degrees. Right now sitting on 18 degrees on Nova 937.
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25: Morning, this is Ross. Bring on the weekend. Father's Day weekend as well. I played a little bit of it earlier, but still to come. Bomb Funk MC's Freestyler. What a song. Cash or the Cars, that blitz is happening around 11:30, musical day. Bruno up first, Nova 937.

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0: Happy Friday. What I think is great music to help out, bring on the weekend. On the way, we have what I almost forgot about this song, and I think it's one of their best, Black Eyed Peas, this one on the way.
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2: Hello, hello, hello. We got here
3: Greg from Gosnells.
2: Greg and Gosnells, Ross and Wembley. Why did you want to win this competition?
3: Cash is always good, mate.
2: Yep, Kate Ritchie's mystery cash amount. You're in.
3: Thanks, mate.
2: And hello, Britton Dunn Craig. What type of effort have you put in to try to win this competition?
4: Oh, I've called a few times today. I think this is my third time.
2: Okay.
4: But yeah, you got to be quick. Got
2: to
4: get in this.
2: That's it. And apologies, it took me three to get to you. But here we are and you're in. Well done.
4: Thank you.
2: And hello, Chad and Adedale. What are you picking and why?
5: I reckon I'll grab the cash, please, buddy.
2: Yep. Very polite about it, too. You have to say that to Kate. Hopefully it's a lot. You're in. Good luck.
5: Oh, legend. Thanks, Bill.
2: Pleasure. Everyone else, more blitzes to come. 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

0: Morning, this is Ross at Nova. Happy Friday. Something to look forward to, obviously, the weekend. But from Monday, how about winning a trip to Bali to hang out with the team to watch the AFL Grand Final? That is happening from Monday. It's Nova's end of season footy trip. Last year, some pretty wild things happened. So, going to be a bit of fun. Register if you want in. The Nova Player app on novafm.com.au. Then be listening Monday. He's from Texas, I can tell. Been living in the number one spot in the world. He's too stepping. Ella Langley plays next. Another Cash or the Cars Blitz too. Judging by the smile.
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22: 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We've got a breakdown now. Kwinana Freeway southbound before Canning Highway, Como. That left lane has been closed by incident response. Boom gates are faulty at Great Eastern Highway and Morrison Road, Midland. That's under manual operation currently. Emergency works today. Albany Highway's closed northbound between Olga Road and Burslem Drive, Maddington. Water Corp is working to fix a burst water main. Anything else, call 94 489 1777. 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Today in Perth, partly cloudy, possible shower. Top of 20, 19 now. Nova 937.
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24: G'day there, it's Mike Humphrey with you. Relief for a pair of Aussie families with two more Australians confirmed safe in Nepal. The heartbreaking search for survivors continuing with over 4,000 unaccounted for, including 36 Australians. The PM on deck in Palau for the final day of the Pacific Island Leaders Forum. Anthony Albanese signing a climate declaration pledging to keep 1.5 degrees of global warming within reach. NAB's predicting a 7% drop in house prices across all cap cities. The bank's top economist also thinks the current housing affordability crisis will take a generation to fix. Australia remembers Steve Irwin with today the 20th anniversary of his death. Overseas, J.D. Vance says he wouldn't call the conflict between the US and Iran a war. The US vice president unwilling to give a timeline on the war's end with November's midterm elections looming large. Late Beatles star John Lennon now has a grandson. Son Sean Ono Lennon and partner Charlotte Kemp Mule welcoming baby Aurelius with pictures shared online. Updating sport, Frio fans left reeling following last night's shock 32-point loss against Hawthorn. AFL finals continuing tonight with Carlton taking on Geelong at the MCG. In the NRL, the Rabbitohs taking on the Roosters at Allianz Stadium. Jai Arrow set to play his 100th game for the Souths after being diagnosed with MMD earlier this year. The Titans face the Dolphins in the earlier clash. And Aussie Dane Sweeney through to the third round of the US Open. And now you're up to date on Nova.
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0: Friday, Father's Day weekend, weather-wise for Father's Day. Possible early shower, only up to a mil, so it should be right, 20 degrees. Bring on the weekend. Till then, cash, all the cars, another blitz for that, happening around 12:30. And as mentioned, the number one song in the world, Ella Langley, plays straight after the first song, Golden and Over.

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0: stupid song. And over, this is Ross. I think it's worth replaying some of the more positive, Dockers, passionate though, reactions after last night's game outside Optus Stadium.
1: Rio, you're hurting me, but you got another chance, boys. Come on, please, boys. Please, boys.
2: Next week, Wolfie time is on.
1: Wolfie time is coming.
0: Next Friday, hopefully it is game on at Optus Stadium for the next final for the Dockers. Still to come though, cash or the cars. Another blitz in minutes. Great Friday music, self-aware in minutes as well. 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
2: 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Wait there. Maria in Pasadena, you're in as well.
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2: And Felicity in Henley Brook. Hello.
5: Hello. Hello. How are you?
2: 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You're in. Good luck.
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2: 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Best yes. of luck to you.
6: Amazing. Thank you.
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0: Bruno Mars at Nova just announced a second Perth show in Feb next year. Going into the weekend, happy Father's Day to all the dads for Sunday. Before we get out of here, Practical Magic 2 tickets to go. 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You want the double, 13, 24, 10 now. 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
0: 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Some big delays, the Savi with a crash on Mitchell Freeway, northbound after Hay Street in West Perth. The right lane's closed, police and towing are there. Traffic is slowing up from Canning Highway. Also delays with a crash on Tonkin Highway, northbound before Reed Highway in Naranda. The left lane's out of action there. Emergency works today, Albany Highway. It's closed northbound between Olga Road and Burslem Drive, Maddington. Water Corp working on a burst water main. An FBI agent, a calculating female serial killer, and a pursuit that pushes every boundary. Emmy Rossum stars in the gripping new thriller Furious, now streaming on Disney Plus. Today, partly cloudy, possible shower, top 20 degrees. It's 18 now on Nova 937.
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22: 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Like, okay, what does that feel like? Notice the anxiety. Where is it in your body exactly?
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22: 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You get to feel exactly the way you feel. 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
3: In the words of the great prophet Rebecca Black, it's Friday, Friday, gotta get down on Friday. Oh, brings a tear to the eye. Welcome to the Joel Creasy Show. I'm so pumped. Coming up today, pop icon Carly Rae Jepsen is joining me. We're going to chat about her new album, Day and Night. It is sensational. Out September 18. And I want to remind her of how we kind of became best friends at the ARIA Awards a few years ago. Also, I've said this many years. If you listen to me on Drive, you would have heard me say it. Best concert of my life, Carly Rae Jepsen, and I'm going to let her know. So let's kick off the show with Joel Takes Control of our first song. And I thought we'd get this one on, because if you're not familiar with Carly Rae Jepsen, you'll absolutely know this one from her. It's Call Me Maybe here on Nova.

0: Mr. Know-It-All. That is the name of the song by Teddy Swims. You're listening to The Joel Creasy Show for your Friday lunch hour. And I am so pumped. Today we are joined by pop icon Carly Rae Jepsen. Her new album, Day and Night, is out September 18. And she joins me now, Carly, because you and I presented together at the 2019 ARIA Awards. I have joked ever since that we're best friends. Am I allowed to keep doing that joke?
1: I mean, we clearly are, though.
0: I'm obsessed with it. Yeah, so let's do a bestie catch-up. How have you been since we last, had our little catch-up in 2019?
1: Oh, got married, had a baby.
0: Yeah, congrats on that.
1: Doing a double album.
0: And you had the baby in March, very recently?
1: Very recently, yeah. Oh, he is coming up on 6 months and a week, which is wild to me. They say, you blank and he's an adult man, and I get it now. I'm slow down, sir.
0: Yeah. Yeah. Yeah, I mean, but you're releasing albums and stuff, so, people could say the same to you.
1: Okay, touche.
0: Well, I have to say, since we presented together, I mean, I've always been a mad fan. But this is on record. I'm not just saying this because we're chatting right now. I saw you perform at the Forum Theatre here in Melbourne, and I thought I couldn't go because I was on tour at the time. And then I happened to have the night free. I was my mate had a ticket. I was like, yes, I'll come. It is the best concert I've ever been to. I've been saying it ever since.
1: Wow. I don't even know what to say. Thank you. That's amazing. And you go to a lot of shows, so I feel extremely honored.
0: The whole bestie thing doesn't play into it, although I did. I did say to my friend, we follow each other on Instagram, and I sent you a message being like, hey, Carly, I'm in the crowd. as if you were going to be checking your phone 2 minutes before going
1: during
0: on.
1: Being the like,
0: show? Yeah, Joel's here.
1: That is amazing. You know who I'm going to go see soon?
0: Yeah, who?
1: Is Robin. I'm very, very excited. I think I say Robin and Beck back to back, night one, night two. How awesome is that?
0: I'm desperate to see Robin. I remember when my American ex dumped me, I went to New York and I was writing a book, and I was like, I'm going to be like Carrie Bradshaw and go and, write a book. I didn't. I partied every night, and it was my birthday. I was out on my own crying to Robin's Dancing on My Own, and I felt this tap, tap, tap on the shoulder, and I was like, oh, he's flown over from LA to apologize and take me back. And
1: of course.
0: No.
1: And he knew exactly where you were.
0: Babe, it wasn't him. It was like this lovely lesbian asking for me to move out of the way so she could get to the bathroom.
1: Oh, that story could have gone. I thought you were going to say it's Robin for a second. Oh. I was like, that's amazing.
0: Oh, I wish it was. I am hanging out with pop icon, loving it, Carly Rae Jepsen. Up next, we'll chat about the 10 Things I Hate About You epic film Broadway adaptation she's writing the music for. Here's Ariana Grande, Hate That I Made You Love Me on Nova. Back with more Carly Rae Jepsen after this.

0: Sheeran, Azizam. It's the Joel Creasy Show on Nova, and we are catching up with pop icon Carly Rae Jepsen. Carly, I think I saw you. I didn't know this. I just saw it on my sheet. I saw Cinderella on Broadway in 2014. Was this with like Marla Mandel and stuff?
1: I was doing it with Fran Drescher, who was my stepmom.
0: I saw you. Oh my gosh.
1: Well, of course you did. We're besties.
0: We're becoming best friends. Of course. You're amazing. Would you do more musicals?
1: I hope to, but in a different way. I'm currently actually writing the music for a musical for 10 Things I Hate About You.
0: I know you are, because my best friend is Heath Ledger's sister. And so that movie was, weird.
1: What?
0: Yeah. And so that musical is such a massive, is such a massive part of our life. And I actually messaged her the other day when the announcement came out, because she lives in New York. And I said, I'm going to have to come over for this. And now that you're writing the music, it's like all my best friends colliding.
1: I know. That project's such a dream project. I mean, the movie, were you like a fan? It was like cult classic. Like,
0: yes. I Love You, Baby, in the bleachers. Oh, my gosh.
1: I know. That, like, trumps every dreamy high school experience one could have. You just want a man to serenade you and embarrass himself. Come on.
0: Yeah.
1: So good. So, anyway, it'll be very fun to do it from, like, a different angle, though. Like, I loved, don't get me wrong, it was very fun to be a princess every night. Loved it. But I'm really looking forward to getting to kind of help build this world that I love so much, and kind of, it's so separate from my own project and my own music, because it's sort of based in the 90s, but it's 90s pop and it's a musical. It's a different language altogether, but I honestly can't wait.
0: Now, let's talk about your music. I mean, you can explain Day and Night better than I can, but I love the, like, what you've done with it, but...
1: Like, can I, though? I feel like I'm so bad at explaining Day and Night. I'm going to try.
0: Okay, you try, and then I can help you if you need me to.
1: Yes, because you've heard it. So there you go. So Day is a bit more organic, and it's dreamy. It's a little psychedelic, folky pop. Huh?
0: Yeah. Tick. Yeah. No, okay. You're doing well so far.
1: And it still has... hopefully some energy, but it's something to kind of move you through a day with a bit more romance.
0: Yeah.
1: Romance in the mundane, you know?
0: Yeah.
1: And the nighttime, those same emotions that you're experiencing in the day are just heightened. And everything's slightly more dramatic. Mm-hmm. And now it's like a little synth-based and darker. And it's not like an 11 out of 10 energy all the time, but there are those moments. And it's a good album to maybe dance alone in your house unabashedly and like be transported somewhere European. That was the most indulgent explanation of Day and Night that I've ever given before. I just like went for it.
0: It's me. And you nailed it. Like, no notes.
1: It's so hard to talk about one's own music and put it into words. You kind of just want to be like, I don't know. You tell me what it is.
0: Okay. Take a listen. I'll tell you what it is. And forgive me for saying this. It's brilliant is what it is.
1: Oh.
0: In fact, I want to get a track from it on now. Here's Don't Leave Me on the Dance Floor, a new one from your good self, Carly Rae Jepsen. We are catching up with you all show. And after this, we will dive into what Carly Rae Jepsen's ideal 24 hours looks like.

0: Sienna Spiro, Great Expectations. It's the Joel Creasy Show on Nova. Hope your lunch hour is treating you well. I'm here with pop queen Carly Rae Jepsen. What, like, so you're like, okay, so your dream 24 hours, is it like doing something or are you like give me, let me bedrock?
1: Oh, gosh. I mean, well, it's hilarious that you say the bedrock thing because when I was listening back to what I had made, I started chuckling at how many moments in the album I just, like, romanticize and fantasize about sleeping all day.
0: A new mom.
1: I wasn't at the time. But if I felt it then, I feel it more now. I'm like, what a concept. It'll be like, I'll just be, like, talking to a guy in my song, and I'm like, and we could sleep all day. Or it'll be like, and we could just lay in bed all day long for, like, 3 days. Like, that's my idea of just, like, a good time. It's like, are you okay?
0: Yeah, I'm with you. Because in Habits of Creatures, you talk about shower and then take a walk. Are you talking about having a shower together? Because I have thoughts on that.
1: Yes, I'm a big fan of a big shower. That's, I feel like, most of my conversations with my husband happen in the shower. We're like, what are we doing today? One of us brushing our teeth, the other one's shaving our legs. Usually that's me.
0: See, if I was in the shower, my fiance and I, you're petite and gorgeous. Like, we're just two men in the shower, like, and no one's looking, like, flattering, you know, like, when they're like, hey, can you pass me the conditioner?
1: I mean, you know what, though? I feel like, here's the thing. I have a very specific relationship to showers, and I don't know where I'm going with this, so just follow me for a hot second.
0: I will follow you into war.
1: Okay, well, God bless. But I feel like I have been in some of the dirtiest, craziest, smallest showers in the world just because of the touring life.
0: Of course,
1: It's a very little-known fact, but you can be at a stadium, and you're, like, in a hockey shower that night before you get on the bus again. And those things are dire. Like, you've got to make, like, a nest with, like, the towels and, like, set it up. So if I'm at home and I have a chance to have, like, a nice shower, I have been known to, like, sit in there for too long just because I know what it's like on the other side. Like, I remember touring too well that I'm like, the hot water is working. Let me just for a minute.
0: I get it. I once did a big show, and then after I was staying in this motel, and the room had 6 beds in one room. I'm like, it was so gross to see. Why do we need 6 beds?
1: Nobody needs 6 beds.
0: No.
1: I have so many questions that I don't want answered.
0: I don't want them answered either because I had to sleep the night in there. We are chatting with Carly Rae Jepsen. Back with more after this. I can't let her go without asking about her huge connection to the LGBTQ community. She's mother, as we say.
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0: Harry Styles Dance No More. It's the Joel Creasy Show on Nova. Now, before I head off, I've been catching up with pop icon Carly Rae Jepsen all show. Her new double album, Day and Night, is out September 18, and it's mwah, chef's kiss. Incredible. Carly, I wanted to tell you, on Mother's Day, we played you because you are metaphorical mother. You have such, like, your relationship to the gay community is so cool, and you are such an ally. And can you explain that, or is it just something that we've just drawn to you?
1: I don't know. I can't explain, but I can explain that I feel like I found my home in my community, and it feels like, I don't know, I feel like we met maybe at Emotion On, and it's just been like the gift of my life. And I've always felt like if you come to one of the shows, what I love about the connectivity of music is I feel like you get to like leave knowing more people, hopefully, yeah, if we've done the show right. And it's some of like the people that come to the shows are some of the coolest, kindest, just sweetest. Like, I've always felt like I could go on stage and just like fall on my ass, and they'd be like, "Get up, girl." I'd be like,
0: oh, yeah.
1: Thank you.
0: We're sorry. Like, slay. Yeah.
1: I can be in a weird mood that day. Things can be going, like, you know, sideways for me. And then I get on stage and I swear I can forget everything and just really appreciate the moment for what it is. I've been known to, like, accidentally, like, get like a cut and have like glass in my foot. Yeah. And then you go on stage and, like, you don't feel it. It's just like, for some reason, there's just a different energy that takes over, and I really think that that's the crowd.
0: Yeah, no, totally. It's like, it's the best therapy for us.
1: Yeah.
0: Like, yeah. Also, you also have like the greatest song of all time, Cut to the Feeling. Is there, and when that song comes on, like, I request to hear all the time, every time I'm out on a dance floor. Like, there's a DJ actually in Melbourne that, like, knows when I come, like, stumbling up to him after a few white wines. He's like, yes, I'm going to play Cut to the Feeling. Does that ever not go off when you perform it?
1: You know, it's funny because for years we had always closed with Call Me Maybe, and then we switched it up for Cut to the Feeling one time, and it had like a bigger impact. So that's generally now the tradition, is we close the show with Cut to the Feeling, and I always get handed a bunch of swords. It's very strange.
0: Yeah.
1: Okay. But love it.
0: Great, because I wanted to ask about the swords, and then I was like, am I going to seem like I'm to my best friend like I'm not in on everything? What's with the swords?
1: What is with the swords? You know, I had the same question, but when I say that the community has embraced and also has, like, I don't know, come at me with their best jokes, so much humor that I love, which, if you know me, I like live to laugh. So one of the things that happened online, I learned this after the fact, yeah, was somebody made a petition to give me a sword. I know. It's as absurd as it sounds. I could make, like, you know, in like Game of Thrones, how they have, like, I could make like an inflatable version of them from the amount of inflatable festivals. There was one show where I had like 7 swords, and I was like, what? This is getting out of hand.
0: I just wanted to, like, Day and Night it's fantastic. I'm so excited for the world to hear it. And I'm just, yeah, you're so fantastic. I'm sure you hear that all day long, but I truly, truly mean it. I've said it forever. It was the greatest concert I've been to. You are such a star and my best friend in the whole entire world.
1: Yes, bestie. Well, thank you so much. I'll see you in New York for 10 things.
0: Deal. I will be there. Yeah. And congratulations. You deserve the world, because you are your mother.
1: Thank you so much. Love you, chatting with you.
0: See you, gorgeous. Bye.
1: Yeah.
0: Listen to my full chat with Carly Rae Jepsen on the Joel Creasy Show podcast, aka my bestie, Carly Rae Jepsen. I'll be back on Monday with some other mates, Anna and Matt from the Where's Your Head At podcast. Have a wonderful weekend. Up next, the Creasy Swan Show.
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2: 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We've got some delays with the crash on Roe Highway eastbound at South Street, Willerton. That right lane is closed. Towing is on site. Dealing with a crash in the left lane, Tonkin Highway, northbound before Reed Highway, Naranda. Emergency works, Albany Highway. It's closed northbound between Olga Road and Burslem Drive, Maddington. Water Corp fixing a burst water main there. Cronulla and Mitchell freeways northbound running heavy. South Terrace to Hay Street and southbound delays. Armidale Road through Russell Road. 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Cloudy today, maybe some showers tomorrow. Right now, 18 degrees on Nova 937.
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3: Good afternoon, Heidi Tiltons with your 2pm headlines. The federal government is considering tougher rules for social media algorithms amid claims tech companies are profiting from harmful content. New analysis has revealed teen boys can be pushed misogynistic material within just 23 minutes of opening an account. Housing Minister Claire O'Neill says young Aussies can't afford to wait a generation for the housing crisis to be fixed. It follows a warning from NAB's chief economist that even falling property prices won't solve affordability. Families of Australians missing in Nepal are pleading with tech companies to hand over location data from their loved ones' phones. They believe GPS and phone tower records could reveal where the missing Australians went in the crucial minutes after the devastating floods hit. A software issue has forced the recall of 11,000 Hyundai Tucson vehicles, and Miley is kicking off her new era, releasing the music video for Bass Persuade, her first release since dropping Cyrus from her stage name. And you're up to date on Nova.
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7: Welcome to Friday and welcome to my mate Lauren Phillips in for Swanee today.
8: Hello. Happy Friday, everyone.
7: To you too, Loz. We've gone rogue.
8: It's Friday afternoon.
7: It's Friday afternoon and I'm having a 2pm coffee.
8: I think you can do that on a Friday because you know why? You're probably going to stay up later Friday night, aren't you, Jack Charles?
7: Sure am. You know me too well.
8: What's on your menu for the afternoon?
7: Tonight I'm behaving. I'm going to stay in because then I think tomorrow I'll be misbehave.
8: I've heard you say tonight I'm staying in far too many times.
7: Are we excited for Father's Day? Are you excited to see Bobby?
8: I am. Seeing my dad, Bobby Phillips, Father's Day on Sunday with my fam. I'm very much looking forward to it, actually. The 2 o'clock, we're right in the sweet time on the Sunday afternoon for lunch.
7: I've gone for 2 as well.
8: 2 p.m. It's like an early dinner by the time you eat and get out of there.
7: I've done it to allow for some extra sleeping post-hangover.
8: Okay, well then what I should ask is what is on Saturday for you?
7: Just going for a long lunch with my mate Cam, which I know will turn into debauchery.
8: I love a long lunch.
7: After 3 o'clock, Lozzie, we have our final pair of those Sennheiser Momentum 5 wireless headphones to give away. We've also got a $1,000 Airtasker voucher. But next, say g'day on 13 24 10 and tell us what you're looking forward to this weekend. Hey, we've got some brand new music that just dropped today. It's from Miley. It's called Bass Persuades.
8: Let's go.

0: Khan on the Chrissy Swan Show. It's Friday. My mate Lauren Phillips is here, and it's time to say g'day. Say g'day. What are you up to this weekend, Lozzie?
1: Well, tonight I'm having a 40th birthday party for one of my best friends. Her birthday was actually earlier in the year, but she had sick kids and there was a million things going on. So doing a 40 and a half.
0: Oh, I love it.
1: So there's seven girls and we're going to the Cartier exhibition tonight at the NGV, the National Gallery of Victoria.
0: Beautiful. I've heard very good things.
1: Yeah, and on Friday nights they do champagne sessions.
0: Stunning.
1: So we're having champagne, going to the gallery and then doing a big old girls' dinner afterwards.
0: Heaven. I love that.
1: Seven girls. What could possibly go wrong?
0: That's fun.
1: What are you doing?
0: I am heading down to the peninsula in Victoria on Father's Day to take my dad to Hotel Sorrento.
1: Oh, yep, and it's Father's Day. Happy Father's Day, Dad.
0: Happy Father's Day, Dads. Hey, let's go to Sam on 13-24-10. What's on for the weekend? What are you excited about?
2: Hey, Jack. Hey, Loz. We are actually heading to South Korea tomorrow. Oh. So I'm really excited.
1: Now, talk to me about South Korea. You're getting all the skin treatments.
0: Yeah,
2: well, I'm hoping to go to, like, the famous shop Olive Young and buy all of the things.
1: Uh-huh.
2: We're taking our two young kids too, so I'm imagining I probably won't have too much time for, you know, a really good facial, but,
1: yeah, but what
2: they hoping
1: do
2: to get all
1: there,
2: the skincare.
1: It's amazing. Yeah. You might come back looking like one of the kids.
2: I hope so.
0: No, you truly will, Sam. We've got a mate that went over and had a little something-something. Nothing, like, surgical, but just, like, the actual, like, peeling of it all, and it works.
1: I mean, the Koreans do skincare better than anyone.
0: It's quite amazing. Hey, Sam, we're going to send you a movie pass to see Practical Magic 2, which is in cinemas September 10.
1: Kelly, g'day.
3: Hi, guys.
1: How are you? What are you looking forward to this weekend?
3: This weekend, I got gifted an experience for my birthday that's called Buzz Attack, and you walk into a set of, like, a game show and you go up against your family.
1: Oh.
3: With all different challenges and questions.
1: Oh, like the
0: Sick.
1: Tipping point. Is it like that?
3: Yeah, I think it's like they got the big wheel and a few other things. So, yeah, it should be fun.
1: My dream is to be on a game show. I would absolutely love to do that. Is it up in Queensland?
3: Yeah, it's in the valley.
1: Oh, my gosh, that sounds fun. I want to do that.
0: We should do that.
1: I went on the set of the Tipping Point with Todd Woodbridge once and I nearly wet my pants with excitement.
0: Would that be, like, your dream job to host that?
1: I just want to be a contestant.
0: Oh, you just like being a contestant.
1: I want to drop the tokens in Drop Zone 3, thanks.
0: Hey, Kel, you've got a double pass to Practical Magic 2 as well.
3: Thank you.
0: Have a great weekend. Let's finish with Marie on 13-24-10. What are you looking forward to this weekend?
4: I am looking forward to celebrating Father's Day and taking my husband to the hot springs on the peninsula.
1: Oh, my gosh. How divine, Marie. And is he a wonderful dad?
4: Yeah, he is the best.
1: Oh, that's so nice. The hot springs are awesome.
0: They're beautiful. I'll wave to you as I'm driving past to go to Hotel Sorrento.
4: Sounds good, yeah. My husband used to work there.
0: Oh, no way.
1: Uh-oh. Did he know Jack Charles? He's infamous in those parts.
4: Possibly.
0: He would have known the beautiful Pitt family, though.
1: Well, they're going to have a very wholesome Sunday while you have a naughty.

0: Stop
1: Olivia Rodrigo on Nova. She's just raised over $20 million for charities to help women and girls after her Daisy Chain Fields Festival.
0: I love that. We love it when a celebo gives back.
1: We do. And we love it when they bring out like legends like Stevie Nicks on stage.
0: Yeah. Icons. Like new and old. There's so many collabs with like young stars and the OGs at the moment.
1: That's what I loved about Dolly. Yeah. She really leaned into the young stars. Like her and Sabrina.
0: Yeah.
1: Her popping up with Beyonce. She was just a vibe.
0: Oh, Dolly.
1: That's my mate Lauren Phillips in for Swanee, by the way.
0: It's so nice to be here on a Friday afternoon, can I say?
1: It's a fun vibe.
0: It is fun. Yeah. I love a Friday. Hey, I went to the art fair this week, which is very cultured of me. Have you ever been to an art? There's
1: no.
0: art galleries and then there's art fairs, Jack.
1: And like there's been an art fair on in Melbourne. Mm. I've had mates go to Sydney this week.
0: There's a big one in Sydney at the moment.
1: Yes.
0: It was very cultured, but I went and I was like, I don't know if this is – I need a piece for my wall, right?
1: Yeah.
0: And I for so long – I've lived in this house for – I mean, you would know. You've been there so many times. And there's this spot on the wall and I look at it every day and I just can't find what I want. So I thought I'm going to go to the art fair.
1: Great.
0: Which I did. And I found this amazing piece of art. It's an Indigenous piece of art that absolutely does not go in the spot that I've been looking for a piece of art for. So I've now got this amazing piece of art that I bought.
1: Oh, you got it anyway?
0: Yeah, because I loved it. I walked past it about four times and I was with my mum and she was like, just, Lauren, if you're thinking about it that much, you're going to walk past, it's going to be sold and you're going to be really upset.
1: Treat yourself, man.
0: So I bought it and I was like, it'll work. Anyway, it doesn't work in the spot that I wanted in. So yesterday, and I do not fancy myself as an interior designer, I need help with these things. And I know Chrissy Swan is brilliant at this. She would have been so helpful because her house is covered in art.
1: Covered in it. She's got such a good eye for like if she picks two pieces of art and goes, oh, that will go on the wall together. I'm like, no, it won't.
0: And
1: then
0: does.
1: It goes on the wall. I'm like, wait, how did you make that work?
0: I know. Some people just have that ability.
1: They do.
0: I don't. But I love when I love a piece of art. I love it. I can't stop thinking about it. But I don't really think about then where it's going to go. So instead of having the eye of Chrissy Swan or an art collector, it was me and my cleaner walking around the house yesterday going, take that off and we'll try it there.
1: Now, this poor woman just wants to get to her next job and get away from you. And you're holding her hostage.
0: Well, my partner, my fiancé Paul was away too. So it was just the Ari and I trying to work out where to put this piece of art. Have you ever actually tried to hang a big piece of, like it's, a big piece of art.
1: God, no. That's why Airtasker exists.
0: Well, exactly. And that's what I should have done. But what I want to know is it appropriate? Because the hooks are there, right? So I've got the old art off in three spots.
1: Right.
0: But I can't get any of it back on. And I called a guy who, like, does hanging and framing.
1: Yeah.
0: And I was like, can you come and help? But they come and put the hooks. I'm like, no, the hooks are there. I just can't get the art back on. Is it inappropriate to get someone who comes and does that as a job just – I just feel like he's going to come over and go, are you well?
1: And laugh at you.
0: Like, you're just popping on.
1: I think he'll laugh at you, but then
0: it's not that easy because the string's not long enough at the back, right? So I've got the old art off in three spots.
1: Right.
0: But I can't get any of it back on. And I called a guy who, like, does hanging and framing.
1: Yeah.
0: And I was like, can you come and help? But they come and put the hooks. I'm like, no, the hooks are there. I just can't get the art back on.

0: Paul's going to die when he gets home.
1: It's going to be hooks everywhere.
0: He's going to split up with you. Hey, speaking of jobs that we need done around the house, Lauren Phillips, next we have our final Airtasker voucher to give away. It's not too late to jump on the Nova Player app and register for Dad's Airtasker tasks. Samba on Nova.

0: Katy Perry and Juicy J on Nova. It's the Chrissy Swan Show. My mate Lauren Phillips in for Swanee today. We've really enjoyed giving away Airtasker vouchers this week.
1: Well, it is the perfect time to do it, Jack, because Father's Day, PSA, is less than 48 hours away. That all rhymed unintentionally.
0: That was magic.
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0: I really quite enjoy the blue of the Airtasker logo. I would just like their head office to know that.
1: Oh, yeah. I got sent one of their coffee mugs and I said, This is mine. No one touch it. I liked it.
0: I want Airtasker merch.
1: Yeah, I've got a hat too. Do you want a hat?
0: Yeah, I'd love a cap.
1: No, but then people are going to ask you to do things and you are useless.
0: Yeah. That's so true.
1: No, that's bad. That is bad advertising for
0: Airtasker. I'll take you shopping or like style you. Hey, with Father's Day literally around the corner, we've been asking to hear stories about your dad this week and when they've sort of had dad DIY fails. Maybe they've stuffed up building the new cot or putting together the IKEA bed. And we've asked you to register your story via the Nova Player app. Who have we got today, Loz?
1: Hello, Mark.
3: Hello, how are you going there?
1: We're great, Mark. Now, is it you or is it your dad who's mucked something up?
3: It's my dad. I love him, but he's a bit technologically backwards.
1: Oh, technologically backwards. Like, is he a bit of a boomer?
3: Yeah. He is.
1: Yeah,
3: he
1: all
3: is.
1: Right. What's he done?
3: So, we were talking about a video doorbell, and he said, well, look, I'm going to buy one. And we said, yeah, just hang on a minute, Dad, and that sort of thing. And we can go with you and that sort of thing. Anyway, he went to the big green shed and he bought a video doorbell. And he came home and he told my mum and that sort of thing. And he told us and we said, well, hang on a minute, we'll come and help you put it in and that sort of thing. Anyway, he said, no, I can do that.
1: Oh, Mark, I don't need your help. I can do it myself.
3: Yeah. That's right. Yeah. And, he put it up.
1: That's pretty impressive, Mark.
3: It is, yeah. But he put it upside down. Some of the, if you adjust it, you get crotch shots.
1: Oh, great. Wonderful.
0: Wow. Well, Mark, Tom has just put an ad on Airtasker for someone to come and fix that Ring doorbell for you.
1: Sounds like it needs fixing, Mark.
0: Also, be careful with those Ring doorbells. They get people in trouble sometimes. And Mark, just for sharing your story with us, we're going to give you a $1,000 Airtasker voucher.
1: What did he say gets shots of when the...
0: Yeah, what did you say, Mark? Can you clarify?
3: Crotches.
1: Crotches.
0: Crotch shots.
1: Oh, crotch
0: shots. Yes, crotch shots. Mark, have a great Father's Day.
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0: 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My mate Lauren Phillips is in for Swanee. 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
1: Chrissy's clickbait.
0: Alrighty, I can see here that you're about to talk about Nicole Kidman, so I'm going to keep this quick because I love that woman. But Mobland, are you across this show?
2: I love Mobland.
0: Good!
2: Helen Mirren is just phenomenal in it, isn't she?
0: Isn't she just magic?
2: Frightening.
0: And also creepy, like the way she speaks to her grandson.
2: But the whole show is quite creepy.
0: I love it.
2: And dark, and I love it.
0: And I love a show set in the Cotswolds.
2: Yeah,
0: me too. There's just something magic about UK television. Mm-hmm. Anyway, season two, if you haven't watched it, it's on Paramount Plus. Please watch it. It's a great watch.
2: It's brilliant.
0: Friday, September 18, we get season two, but before we even get that, they have come out and revealed they've renewed it for a third season. Now, the reason this is quite exciting is over the last few months, there's been a lot of controversy around Tom Hardy.
2: Yeah, because didn't he get kicked off the set?
0: Yeah. Apparently, he was making them wait.
2: So that was during season two?
0: Yes.
2: I reckon Helen Mirren would have said, pull your socks up, Tom.
0: Absolutely.
2: She wouldn't wait for anyone, would
0: no
2: she?
0: No way. Anyway, apparently it's all sorted. Everyone
2: great
0: is happy.
2: Is he in season three?
0: Helen Mirren, Pierce Brosnan and Tom Hardy will all be back for season three.
2: Amazing. That's the news we needed on a Friday.
0: Indeed.
2: Love that, Jackie Charles. All right, I've got one for you too. Now, two women who I love, Nicole Kidman and Sandra Bullock. I used to get told I looked like Sandra Bullock back in the day.
0: Because you both have a beautiful eye structure. I see it.
2: Oh, thank you.
0: I see it.
2: Take that. And I'll take that compliment because we're talking about compliments. Now, the ladies sat down for an interview. They are in Practical Magic 2, the film.
0: Yeah.
2: They sat down to do an interview with People magazine, and it was all about compliments. Like, it is nice to give each other a compliment. Have a listen to what they said about each other.
3: What's the best compliment we've received from one another, whether we realized it or not?
4: I said, you have a great ass. She's got a great ass in a nice rack.
3: And I say, she has the best skin. You've got to see it up close because it is the most beautiful skin. And it's the softest skin. So soft.
2: Now, Jack, that could have been about you because you too have a great ass and great skin.
0: Thank
2: you. Don't have an excellent rack.
0: Hey, I'm trying to lay my chest press.
2: Oh, yeah, okay, great chest press. Your chest is looking good, Jackie boy.
0: I love when Nicole Kidman starts getting a bit whispery and whimsical.
2: I mean, speaking of freaky tiki, yeah. I love her, but she's sort of also a bit frightening, don't you think?
0: Yeah, a bit witchy.
2: She openly says in some of these press interviews that she's a bit witchy, that the Kidman gals are a bit witchy.
0: She spoke about, because you know how you've probably heard me say this, if someone annoys me, I jokingly say, oh, they're in the freezer. I'm putting them in the freezer for a couple of days. She has spoken about in this press sort of interview trail how her family members write down people's names and quite literally put the piece of paper in the freezer.
2: Yeah, they're witchy. She and her sister Antonia, because her niece does interviews as well, and her niece was like, now our family are a bit witchy.
0: Yeah.
2: She said, yes, we are. And Sandra Bullock just sat there like, okay, get me out of here. Also, then they went on to properly compliment each other.
3: What's one thing you admire about the woman sitting next to you that she might not hear enough?
4: I don't think Nicole hears everything she wants to be capable of. She's not only capable of it, but she's destined to exceed
0: what?
4: It.
0: What?
4: That's your place here on this planet. And you can feel it.
3: And you heal people. That's what you do. You've got the biggest heart. So there you go.
4: There you go.
3: And here we are.
4: Here we are.
0: See, they're just getting nonsensical there. What does any of that mean?
2: I don't know. That give me a compliment, please, Jack. Nothing like a forced compliment on a Friday.
0: You have a beautiful eyebrow and face structure. And
2: I got my eyebrows done yesterday, so thanks for noticing. That's why I hang out with the gays.
0: Still to come on the Chrissy.

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3: Hey, it's Christy. There's a broken down truck in Guildford, East Street, northbound at Terrace Road. The left lane's blocked. Boom gates are stuck down. Traffic's heavy. Avoid the area. A crash to in Jandakot, Kwinana Freeway south and up to Berrigan Drive. The right lane is closed by incident response. Police on site and it's heavy there. So freeway south has a city to Mill Point Road. Then from Berrigan Drive to Russell Road. Freeway northbound south Terrace into the city at Reed Highway and approaching Shenton Avenue as well. Anything else, call 9489 1777. Get a crazy deal on a new Samsung phone at JB Hi-Fi this week. Like 500 off a Samsung Galaxy S26 Ultra or S26 Plus phone while stocks last at JB. Down to 10 overnight, tomorrow showers and it's half a 20 and right now it's 16 on Nova 937.
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8: Good afternoon, I'm Heidi Tiltons. Aussies could be given greater powers to opt out of harmful content pushed by social media algorithms. Labor's Tanya Plibersek has flagged the policy amid revelations teen boys can be fed misogynistic material within just 23 minutes of opening an account. She says people should be able to reject violent and degrading content.
4: As a Commonwealth government, we are prepared to act. You've already seen that. The question now is, what more should we do? What comes next? And that's one of the things that we'll be discussing today.
8: The Federal Health Minister admits there's no easy fix to tackle the rapidly growing number of aged care patients stuck in public hospitals. State health ministers have met with their Commonwealth counterpart today, calling on the federal government to address the issue. Bird flu has spread to mammals in Victoria for the first time. A red fox at Torquay has tested positive for H5, while a dolphin at Lawn is also suspected of carrying the virus. Bird flu's also officially arrived in Sydney with the city's first case confirmed in a seabird found on the northern beaches. Two workers have been pulled alive from a tunnel in Nepal 9 days after the country's devastating flash floods. The men were found 170 metres underground at a damaged hydropower plant. And Elon Musk's vision of a driverless future has officially hit the road in Texas. Tesla's begun offering public rides in its futuristic Cybercabs, a two-seater with no steering wheel or pedals. Now let's see what's happening on Nine News tonight.
5: Thanks, Heidi. Tonight in Nine News at 6, Purple Pain. Perth's disappointed yet still hopeful Dockers fans.
23: There's always next week. However, that was atrocious football.
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5: And the Perth Hospital seeing a baby boom. Nine News, your news tonight at 6 on 9 and 9 Now.
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27: It's 3 o'clock on a Friday and there is no one I'd rather be with than you, Lauren Phillips.
30: Oh, no, I don't think that's true, Jack, but I will take it. There is no one else I would rather be here with than you, Jack Charles.
27: Love you, mate. And also a shout out and sending love to our mate Chrissy Swan. And thank you to everyone that wrote in and slid into our DMs. Yeah. She will absolutely be feeling all the love, and we're happy she's resting up. We love you, Swanee.
30: And I know you'd prefer her to be here than me right now, Jack.
27: I love you both equally. You know that.
30: Oh, you've played that very well, my friend.
27: Hey, coming up before 4 o'clock, I didn't mention this at the start of the show. We have Bruno Mars tickets to give away.
30: Oh, my gosh. Have you ever seen him live?
27: Never.
30: Me either. I would love to go to this show.
27: Imagine getting to see Bruno and Somber in a space of a few months.
30: Don't. I was so excited yesterday. It's coming all up. Happening. Everyone's coming to Australia.
27: Everyone. Coming up next in Chrissy's Quizzy, we have our final pair of Sennheiser Momentum 5 wireless headphones to give away. 13, 24, 10. If you think they

0: It's Friday here on the Chrissy Swan Show. My mate Lauren Phillips is here.
1: Hello, Jack. It's good to be back.
0: Pumped for the weekend, and it's our last pair of Sennheiser headphones to give away.
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0: We really struggled with Chrissy's Quizzy yesterday, and I.
1: I was having a shocker yesterday.
0: I couldn't read people's names. Today we're going to really nail it.
1: Yeah, I couldn't read the questions. I said good morning. I think I offended both callers. Let's do better today. Rebecca, hello.
3: Hello, how are you going?
1: Very well, thank you.
0: What's on for the weekend?
3: Oh, kids sport, and that's pretty much it, being a chauffeur to the kids. Pretty much.
1: Yeah, that is, it's like it's mum's taxi on a weekend, isn't it?
3: Exactly, yeah.
0: Beck, you are up against Kerry. Good afternoon, Kerry.
4: Hello, how are we?
0: Yeah, we're good, we're good. Are you excited about these wireless headphones?
4: Oh, so excited. I really need them.
1: Yeah, I wonder if there's anyone out there right now listening to us on Sennheiser wireless headphones.
0: There absolutely would be. They are the best.
1: I wonder if we sound better through those, Jack.
0: Oh, yeah, I'd love. I was about to say I'd love to hear, but I wouldn't. I don't want to hear myself.
1: There's nothing worse than hearing your own voice.
0: All righty, ladies, your name is your buzzer. It's the best of five, meaning the first person to get three answers correct wins the game and walks away with a Money Can't Buy Chrissy Swan Show bum bag and, of course, the Sennheiser headphones.
1: Okay, let's go. Question one. It's been confirmed this week that Gina Liano is returning to which reality TV show?
3: Beck.
1: Beck?
3: Melbourne,
1: Housewives.
0: Yeah, that'll do. That's it,
1: Beck. Real Housewives of Melbourne. Rahom, as they call it.
0: Rahom.
1: Rahom. Okay, question two. What's the longest flight time between Australian capitals?
0: Ooh, I love an aviation question.
1: Not the time. I think that's tricking it. What is the longest flight between two Australian capitals?
3: Beck.
1: Beck?
3: Brisbane to Perth?
0: She bloody nailed it. Alrighty, question three is for the win, Beck.
1: 14 years ago today, this banger was released. Tell me the title and the artist. This girl is
3: on fire.
0: Beck just got in there.
3: Alicia Keys. Girl on Fire?
1: That's it.
0: She's bloody done it.
3: Woo,
0: you made easy work of that, Beck.
1: How many kids have you got, Beck?
3: I've got three.
1: Oh, my gosh. You can put the Sennheiser headphones on and just ignore them for a few hours.
3: Honestly, that's the plan. I can't wait.
1: Play some Alicia Keys and sing it, sis.
0: Whack them on while you're driving the kids around to school sport. Coming up next, I want to go to one of my favourite sites, Lozzie Reddit. G-Flip, bet on fire.

0: Some of her best work. Lady Gaga, Paparazzi here at Nova. My mate Lauren Phillips is in for Chrissy Swan.
1: Hello.
0: And Lauren, you and I are fast approaching milestone birthdays.
1: Yeah, now this is unfair because you were saying you are on the eve of turning 30.
0: Yeah, the big 3-0.
1: I didn't realise. I mean, I did because you're my friend, but I forget that you're in your 20s.
0: Yes.
1: I'm on the eve of turning 40.
0: Well, you'll look 29 too.
1: Well, thank you, Jack. I'm so glad you said that. but it is a funny thing.
0: It's a funny thing.
1: And it is a funny thing, and it shouldn't be a funny thing because age is just a number and aging is a privilege.
0: And I absolutely believe that age is just a number. And I think over my last decade, I've sort of proved that with, like, I've got friends that are older, younger.
1: Yeah, totally.
0: I also know that I'll still behaving how I am now when I'm 41, 51,
1: yes,
0: 61.
1: Yes, that's because you're looking at me and some of our other older friends who are still behaving like they're 29.
0: Jack. Exactly. But Reddit, which is one of my favourite sites. Do you use Reddit? Are you a Reddit
1: gal?
0: No, gal?
1: Because I'm too old, yeah. Jack. When you said this was off Reddit, I was like, I don't really even know what that is.
0: Okay, so Reddit is like forums. And
1: yeah, I'm not on forums. I'm exhausted at the end of the day. I'm not scrolling forums.
0: No, but it's fun. It's good. I mean, it's great radio content, mate. Download the app. I promise you, you'll
1: get... There's an app for it. I thought it was a website. That's
0: website.
1: How well I'm going.
0: It's a website, but there's also an app, which is quite user-friendly for people that are approaching 40. Okay. There is a sub-thread. What should every man do before they hit 30?
1: Okay, so... I should say every boy. Yeah. For starters. What should every boy do before they hit 30? In your 20s, you should just be doing everything.
0: Well, I agree. And
1: everything
0: I've
1: you can.
0: Absolutely lived like that for the last 10 years. But then it sort of piqued my interest and I started reading the comments.
1: Yeah.
0: Because the great thing about, the best part about, I mean, any social media platform is the comment section. Mm-hmm. So
1: the
0: here are some suggestions.
1: Worst.
0: Yeah, true.
1: Bits.
0: Like X/Twitter, disgusting.
1: Yeah.
0: But Reddit's comment sections
1: comments
0: are like funny.
1: On newspaper articles. Is
0: oh, see, I don't even
1: good.
0: Do that.
1: No, don't ever. If there's ever an article read about you, never click the comments.
0: Okay, good note.
1: In fact, don't click the article either. But if you happen to click the article, don't ever click the comments.
0: Here are some comments. Dramatic Moves says that every man before they hit 30 should learn to cook at least 3 signature meals.
1: That's great. Good idea.
0: Which is a suggestion that I need to take on board, given that I single-handedly keep Australia's restaurant economy alive, I believe.
1: Yeah, I know. And I'm the same. I don't really, like, the kitchen's a bit of an ornament for me. But you should have a couple, like, especially if you want to have someone over for a date. Or
0: yeah.
1: It's so nice to have someone cook for you.
0: And also, dates aren't something I've been successful at in my 20s, so it's probably something I need to work on.
1: Yeah, maybe have friends over before you invite a date over for dinner, though, to cook.
0: Moth specialist on things every man should do before they hit 30.
1: What's his name?
0: Moth_specialist.
1: This is why I'm not on Reddit, Jack.
0: Open a retirement fund and begin monthly contributions.
1: Way too sensible.
0: Isn't that called super?
1: Yeah, moth. Moth interest,
0: moth
1: or whatever
0: specialist.
1: Your name is. No,
0: jog
1: too
0: on.
1: Too sensible. Don't be. Just you're fine.
0: Another one from Tape Deck Slick, which I quite enjoyed. Is
1: what's his name?
0: Tape Deck Slick.
1: Oh my god.
0: He just says turn 29. That's his tip before hitting 30.
1: Thanks, bro.
0: And then the other one that I loved the most is from Joku75, who says, avoid doing things someone told them to do on Reddit. So I stopped scrolling from there. But 13, 24, 10. I want to ask everyone's advice. What things should I be doing before I hit 30? Like, what are your suggestions? Also,
1: men should really start doing skincare.
0: Hello, I've done that since I was 18, though.
1: I mean, the gays are all over it.
0: The gays get it.
1: Yeah, yeah, yeah. But men who just care about, like, self-care.
0: Grooming.
1: When you're around 30 is really important.
0: I'd also like my mate Lauren Phillips to seek some advice, though.
1: Yeah, okay. What should I be doing? And I'm not saying, like, what should I be doing before I turn 40 to make myself look young? But, like, what should I do? Should I go and, like, learn a language? Or should I go and learn how to horse ride? Because at some point my body's physically not going to be able to do that stuff. I probably physically can't do that now, but you know what I mean.
0: Share your tips with us next and we'll give you a prize. Tame Impala, Loser, for your Friday on Nova.

0: 30. And a couple of the suggestions I thought were quite reasonable and sensible, and then some were ridiculous.
1: Some of them were so sensible, though. And you can't be, you got, it's a fine line between how sensible you want to be at 30.
0: And like, I like to live.
1: Yeah, you got to do some things to invest in your future, but you're also, like, you got to live, brother.
0: Yeah.
1: Get out and live.
0: Moth Specialist said, open a retirement fund and begin monthly contributions.
1: You already do that.
0: It's called super.
1: Yeah, I think that's come from someone in America.
0: Yeah, true. 13, 24, 10, what should Lauren and I do before our milestone birthdays? Hey, Kelly.
2: Hi, Lauren. Hi, Jack.
1: Hi, Kelly. What should we be doing?
2: 100% go traveling solo.
1: Yes. Now, Kelly, so this is very eat, love, pray of you. Eat, love. What's that? What was
0: eat,
1: that?
0: Pray, love.
1: Eat, pray, love of you. How far and wide do we need to go? Like, is a few days away enough? Is it a week in America? Is it a month in India? What are we doing?
2: I reckon a month anywhere. Oh. Europe, just explore the world while you're young and your body's still able and get to meet a lot of new people and kind of grow up, I suppose, before you go committing yourself to other things.
1: Have you ever done that, Jack? Traveled on your own?
0: I did 4 days alone in LA, and that kind of did it for me.
1: I did 5 days. What's wrong with us? I also had a wedding, and I just went through a bad breakup, and I thought I'm going to LA on my own. I went for 5 days.
0: How did you find it?
1: I went on a date with a different person I met by the pool every single night.
0: That's a vibe.
1: And I was like, I am living, and I might not ever see these people ever again, and that's fine by me.
0: That's the way to do it. Maybe I need to embrace that. Hey, Kelly, have a great weekend. We are going to send you a double pass to Practical Magic 2, only in cinemas September 10.
2: Awesome. Thanks, guys. You
1: Thanks,
2: too.
1: Thanks, Kelly. Hello, Miles.
3: Hello, guys. How are you?
1: We're great, Miles. Now, what is it that we need to be doing at our age?
3: Well, I think before you turn 30, a good thing to do is spend as much time with your parents as you can.
0: Oh, that's very wholesome,
1: that
0: Miles.
1: Is... Especially coming into Father's Day, Miles. That is a very, very good point.
3: Yeah, and obviously the younger you are, the younger your parents are, so the more opportunity you get to do fun things with them.
0: I like that outlook, Miles. I like it. Hey, we're going to send you a gift set of Azaro's The Most Wanted Parfum. I'm just going to give away all of our prizes today, Loz.
1: It is a good point, though, Jack.
3: Thank you.
1: We don't have our parents forever, or if you're lucky enough to have grandparents, we do not have them forever, and we never get this time again. The older we get, the busier we get, the less time we have to invest in our families. But it's, you know, we were singing that song Father and Son this morning, and that's all about like having so much time together when you're little and then all this time apart, and then all of a sudden the dad wants time with you again when you're grown and you don't have the time to give them.
0: It is a good
1: thing. It's really sad. That song's so sad.
0: And it's a good thing to have on mind coming into a weekend where Father's Day is happening, because I think there are people listening that probably don't have parents that wish they could have that time back,
1: right?
0: Wish
1: they had an extra seat at the table.
0: All right,
1: embrace those moments.
0: 13, 24, 10, we're asking you what we should do before my 30th birthday and before Lauren's 40th. Let's go to Jenny. Jen, what should we be doing?
4: Jack, you need to go to a music festival that involves camping.
0: I know, but Jenny, you know
1: Jack,
0: I hate camping.
1: I hate camping too, Jenny.
4: You need to do it. It's just, I know that it's gross, but it's just the whole environment. Everyone's in it together. It's so much fun. You're with your mates. And it's just, the camping site is the best part of the festival.
1: Hey, Jenny. Now, I saw yesterday a rumoured lineup at Glastonbury. And everyone camps at Glastonbury. And the rumour is Harry Styles and Robbie Williams. Would you do that, Jack?
0: Oh, I'd probably camp for Harry. Robbie, I'm a bit,
1: I see,
0: Harry,
1: that's
0: I'd
1: the difference
0: for.
1: Between you being 30 and me being 40.
0: Thanks, Jenny. Let's finish with Erin.
1: Hi, Erin.
5: Hi, guys. Happy Friday.
1: Same to you.
5: Speaking of rumors, just this one's a bit spicy. Start a rumor in your friendship group. Maybe like pretend that one of you like got hooked up with someone famous, or just something a little silly to like spice it up.
1: Okay, and then Erin, is part of that also working out who the leak in the group is? Because spreading a rumour, if you only tell one person and then it gets out, you're like, is you big old gossip?
0: I love finding that sort of stuff out.
1: The issue is, Jack, you're the big old gossip, so you just undo yourself.
0: It's you.
1: You told everyone.
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8: Hey, it's Christy. The earlier broken down truck in Guildford, East Street North and a Terrace Road, that has cleared traffic back on the move. Still a crash in Jandakot, Kwinana Freeway southbound after Berrigan Drive. The right lane's closed by incident response and traffic heavy. So freeway southbound slow Loftus Street to Millpoint Road, Mount Henry Bridge and Royal Highway through to Armidale Road. Freeway northbound Ancatel Road, Millpoint Road to the city, Reed Highway through to Warwick Road and at Shenton Avenue. Anything else, call 9489 1777. 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Down to 10 overnight. Tomorrow showers and it's off at 20. Right now it's 16 on Nova 937.
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0: My girl Billie Eilish here at Nova. Lauren Phillips is in for Chrissy Swan today, and we're asking you on 13, 24, 10, what should we do before we hit either 30, which is my scenario at the end of the year, or 40, which is my mate Lauren's scenario at the end of the year.
1: Thanks for pointing that out. In case you were wondering, I'm not turning 30.
0: I came across a Reddit thread, Loz, that posed the question, what should every man do before they hit

0: Stars and Mark Ronson bringing us to the end of the show today. Hey, 13-24-10 if you are a Bruno fan, because we have tickets to the Romantic Tour, which he is bringing to Australia in February 2027 with special guests Tyler and Anderson .Paak as DJ Pee-wee. 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Let's go clicking for the last time today. Chrissy's Clickbait. Now, as we spoke about earlier this week, Ariana Grande has wrapped up her Eternal Sunshine tour in London.
1: It's all over. I was pleased to see her do her Get Ready With Me yesterday before the last show, and she was doing her own mascara.
0: Oh, pop
1: that
0: off.
1: Doesn't scream diva to me.
0: No.
1: I loved it. I was like, get a queen.
0: I'm so happy for her that she's now able to have a break and step back from public life, but I'm kind of mad that she's not bringing that tour to Australia.
1: I know. She'll be back. To see
0: it. She will.
1: She will be back, and it will be back.
0: But before she takes a proper break and goes and hides away, much like Adele does, she is going to be doing a little bit of promotion for Focker in Law.
1: I love this series.
0: Her
1: of
0: new
1: movies.
0: Film. Same. I didn't realize.
1: How many have there been? There
0: so there's been
1: Meet
0: three.
1: Meet the Fockers came first.
0: No, Meet the Parents came first in 2000. Right.
1: Then
0: Meet the Fockers. Then Little Fockers in 2010. Mm-hmm. And then now we've got Focker in Law. Should I say Focker again just to really stress our bosses out?
1: I mean, you just have to tread very, very carefully.
0: You do. But she will be, doing a few interviews for that. It hits cinemas November 26th. And I think I've got a little teaser for you, Lozzie, because they just dropped the trailer.
2: I am so excited to meet Henry's new girlfriend.
3: Life coach from California? Jack is going to have a field day with her.
2: Oh, good boy.
4: He likes you. With one sniff, dogs can tell more about a person's character than a human could.
3: What do you think of Olivia?
2: She's adorable, so smart.
5: There's my favorite Fockers.
3: I'm going to ask Olivia to marry me.
5: So this is great. You're sure she's the one? And
2: Dad, why? Why would you say that?
0: Can't wait. Robert De Niro and Ben Stiller are back, of course, as well, which is great.
1: That is going to be awesome. And then she's off to, as she called it, her planned break from visibility.
0: How vibes.
1: I love Hollywood. Like, we just say we're going on holidays.
0: Yeah.
1: She is having a planned break from visibility.
0: I want to start using that when
1: Me
0: we
1: too.
0: Have our holidays.
1: We've got to get more Hollywood in our vocab,
0: yeah,
1: I reckon. Hey, also, let's move away from Hollywood and get on the tennis court. But the US Open is on at the moment. We're still in America. Now, Aryna Sabalenka is my favourite of the
0: you
1: female
0: and I
1: tennis players.
0: Love her sick.
1: Do you know she gets jewellery designed for every Grand Slam she does completely separately? Like in Wimbledon, she wore all those emeralds because it was Wimbledon green. I think for Australia, she wore sapphires this year. She wears the most unbelievable jewellery. Anyway, as it often happens, women get criticised more than men in every single thing that we do, including all the promo she's been doing for the brands that she's sponsored by, which every tennis player does, male and female. I just can't imagine journos asking a male tennis player these kinds of questions.
6: Obviously, last week it's lots of parties and fun and stuff like that. Are you...
7: You guys are like a joke. Party is fun. Like, why would you even say that? Why would you even think about that? Like, just because I posted like some activities with brands and you think that I've been fighting, not training?
6: I'm not suggesting that you're partying.
7: No, like, look at the question. Like, what is that?
1: I love her so much.
0: I love her sick. And also...
1: she's fun. And you know what? She's a tennis player with personality, right?
0: This is what I love about her and Naomi Osaka. I love the theatrics they bring to it. The fact they create, like, these viral, talkable moments is great for tennis. Also, I would love to party with Sabalenka.
1: Me too. Because she often says, like, when she wins a Grand Slam, she's very honest. Some are like, no, I'm just going to have an early night. She's like, we're going to party.
0: Absolutely. Hey, you and I really need, you and I love going to the AO together.
1: We do.
0: Well, that's our little date sort of night. I think we need to broaden our horizons and go to, like, Wimbledon in the US
1: Open. I went to Wimbledon for the first time this year. And I have dreamt about going to Wimbledon since I was a little girl. I worked on the Australian Open coverage for a really long time as well, and I've dreamt about it, and it was every bit as perfect and glorious as you could imagine. The strawberries, the cream, the flowers, the sunshine, the people, the lawn courts, everything.
0: Stunning.
1: The white outfits. It was magic.
0: Sneak into the royal box.
1: I didn't.
0: Oh, come on.
1: I thought about it. I just thought, what's a girl got to do?
0: Yeah.
1: Like, what's a girl got to do?
0: Hey, Fitzy, we bring Cater up next. Thanks again, Lozzie. Have a beautiful weekend.
1: Thanks happy for having
0: me. Happy Father's Day to our dads as well.
1: Yeah, happy Father's Day.
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5: Hey, it's Christy. Still that crash in Jandakot, Kwinana Freeway South, and after Berrigan Drive, the right lane is closed by incident response traffic heavy there. So Freeway South pass on Loftus Street to Millpoint Road on the Mount Henry Bridge, then Rowe Highway through to Armidale Road. Freeway North and Ancatel Road, Millpoint Road to the City, Sedbergh Street to Warwick Road, then Ocean Reef Road through to Shenton Avenue. Delays too in Middle Swan and Great Northern Highway northbound at Reed Highway as well. Anything else, call 9489177. 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Down to 10 overnight. Tomorrow showers and it's half a 20. Right now it's 17 on Nova 937.
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1: Good afternoon, I'm Heidi Tiltons. Big tech could face tougher restrictions over the way social media algorithms target Aussie kids. The Social Services Minister says users should be able to opt out of violent and degrading content being pushed onto their feeds. It follows revelations teenage boys can be exposed to misogynistic material within just 23 minutes of setting up an account. The Commonwealth stopped short of committing any additional funds for aged care beds following a meeting of health ministers. Several states have been asking for extra funding to reduce pressure on overwhelmed hospital systems. Federal Health Minister Mark Butler concedes it's a growing issue but says hard decisions have to be made.
6: We increased the number of home care packages last year by 25%. Even with that increase, there's still more and more demand.
1: There are fresh hopes dozens of workers trapped in a tunnel in Nepal could still be alive after two men were rescued 9 days after the disaster. 36 Australians remain missing. A Melbourne man will spend at least 4 years behind bars, convicted of possessing a slave. Federal police arrested the 47-year-old in late 2022 after the woman presented to an emergency department with significant injuries. And Kanye has celebrated his long-awaited return to Chicago in a big way. The rapper reportedly performed his hometown anthem Homecoming 5 times during his first show at Soldier Field since 2021. Now let's see what's happening on Nine News tonight.
19: Thanks, Heidi. Tonight in Nine News at 6, Purple Pain. Perth's disappointed yet still hopeful Dockers fans.
26: There's always next week. However, that was atrocious football.
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27: I'm just really, really lucky to have spent time with him over the years.
19: And the Perth Hospital seeing a baby boom. Nine News, your news tonight at 6 on 9 and 9 now.
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45: Ladies and gentlemen, the weekend.
19: Welcome, everybody. We made it. Welcome to you and you and you. It is your Friday, your little beauty. End of the week, we made it, guys. Great news. Hey, and you know what?
46: Eh?
19: How good's this? Father's Day on Sunday. Get around them.
1: Get around.
19: How good's a dad?
1: Them.
46: I'm a father.
19: All
46: yeah.
19: right. Get this. I pick up the phone today.
46: Yeah.
19: Hello. Is this?
1: Was it your dad?
19: No.
1: Oh.
19: He goes, it's Daryl. I said, Daryl Lee. He goes, it's Daryl Lee.
1: Oh.
19: He says,
46: is he your dad?
19: No, he's not my dad.
1: Right. Oh, wouldn't it be great if Daryl Lee was your dad?
19: Wouldn't that be fantastic? Well, he can be today. Okay. Because Daryl says to me, I want to be on board for Riddle Time, and I want you guys to play on behalf of listeners. $1,000 up for grabs.
1: Oh, wow.
19: And I said, you're a psycho, Daryl. Off you go.
1: And do you know what else Daryl Lee said?
19: What else did he say?
1: I want you to eat raspberry licorice covered in dark chocolate all during the show.
19: Did, didn't he?
1: Yes, there is loads of it in the office.
19: That's what we have been doing most of the afternoon.
0: All right, 13, 24, 10. If you'd like to play Riddle Time, I would pick Kate if I was you. Kate's very good at Riddle Time. Do not pick me, but I will play for
19: you.
0: Hey, fair bit of sport going on, obviously, with finals and over the weekend. But can we drop a couple of things to do with Miley Cyrus? First of all, let's drop her surname.
1: Yes, let's start with that.
0: It's Miley now. It's not Miley Cyrus. And I can imagine that Billy Ray's in a fetal position crying his eyes out.
1: Yeah, what is that about, I wonder? She's got a brand new single. We're about to play it with a 10th studio album upcoming, I think, on September 18. You'll be able to hear that. But this is an 80s-inspired track, and it's urging listeners to put down their phones and get back on the dance floor.
0: Whoa.
1: Why don't we have a listen,
19: Here
1: Miley?
19: We go, guys. Just Miley. Miley Cymbal.
1: Bass persuades.

0: That's the new one from Marley, Drop the Cyrus, Bass Persuades. How good is that?
1: There's a bit of Madonna in that, isn't there? I feel like
0: Madonna 80s.
1: Yeah, it is. Okay, well, I'm interested to hear the rest of the album.
0: I mentioned, this is so exciting, guys. Daryl Lee, they said I got $1,000. Why don't you give it away in riddle time? We will.
2: This Father's Day, Daryl Lee makes it better with famous Batch 37 licorice, raspberry twists, all sorts, bullets and more. Daryl Lee makes it better since 1927.
1: What I say when I eat Daryl Lee.
0: $1,000
3: in my belly.
0: To the person who you will represent, Kate, you're going to be playing for Pauline. Congratulations.
3: Not that Pauline.
1: Good timing. Pauline Hanson. You're going to vote for her.
0: Fitzy, you're playing for Ern.
1: Ian, mate. It's Australia's greatest stereotypical name.
0: Hello, Ian.
1: Ian, I'm going to bring it home for you, son.
0: Okay, here we go. Riddle time. Pauline and Ian, it's worth $1,000. Okay.
3: Are we playing now?
0: No, you're playing now.
3: Best
1: out of three.
0: Yeah, it depends, mate. We'll make it up as we go along. Here we go. First riddle.
3: Good luck.
0: I am your mother and your father's child, but I'm not your brother or sister. Who am I?
1: You're you.
0: Ryan James Fitzgerald.
3: No, I'm me.
0: Yeah, you're you.
3: Me.
0: Yeah, me.
3: Which is not you.
0: It's you. Yeah. It's the answer me. I have in front of me is you.
1: Yeah.
0: I'm sorry.
1: Okay, it's okay.
0: Ian's happy.
1: I'm so sorry, Pauline, and I've seen another Pauline go off the rails when things don't go her way. But that's all right.
0: Okay, we move on to the next radar. Two girls are born to the same mother on exact same day, at the same time, but they aren't twins. How is this possible?
3: They're different hospitals. You can't keep saying the same answer and expect it to be right, no matter how many times you say it. Sorry to yell.
0: Different mothers? No.
1: Is the word different in the answer?
0: No. Two girls are born to the same mother on the exact same day, at the same time, but they aren't twins.
3: Yeah, but the years apart.
0: No.
3: But that's right.
0: It's not the answer, Kate.
1: Oh, no.
0: Now, if you're suggesting you have an explanation for the riddle, that's one thing, Kate, but it's not the answer.
1: Yeah, we'll say please so explain
3: please
1: if you need.
3: I was sitting on it and I thought, I'm not playing your game, Fitzy.
4: This is not a girl.
0: Ian's nervously hoping you put your thinking cap on here, Ryan James.
3: What if they know?
1: Mother Earth?
0: No. Yeah, it'd be frustrating for anybody who knows this one.
3: Two girls born to the same mother, same day, same time. But they're not twins.
0: Correct. Remember, this is a riddle. This is not a logical question as such.
1: Two girls.
3: I think you've messed this up.
0: I don't think I have.
1: Was it a baby by the name of Two Girls?
0: No. No, there is no such baby being born.
3: Are they triplets?
0: Yes, they are, Kate Ritchie. They're not twins because there was another kid. They are triplets.
3: Well, that's the only way it could be possible.
1: Wow. Yeah, but if that's not going to be put into the riddle, it's a ridiculous riddle.
0: Well, that's why
1: it could have been quadruplets.
3: It wasn't the answer, so you don't get the point.
0: One apiece, Pauline and Ian. They're on the line and listening right now. What vehicle is spelt the same way forward and backwards? What vehicle is spelt the same way forward and backwards?
3: This is just a question, not a riddle.
1: Plane, train,
3: Say it again.
0: It's a riddle. What vehicle is spelt the same forward and backwards?
1: Oh, that's a tough one.
0: Kids at school might be listening to this or on the way home I know this one.
3: I don't think it's a brand. Race car.
0: Correct, Kate Ritchie! Race car is spelt the same way forward as it is backwards.
3: Oh, that was an excellent.
0: You're not going to believe it. Pauline, congratulations.
3: Pauline, guess what? We got the chockies.
4: Yeah.
0: You got the Chuckies. You got $1,000, Pauline, thanks to Daryl Lee.
4: Oh. Thank you so much, Kate.
3: Oh, that's okay. Have a lovely Father's Day.
0: Wow. So you did know
4: thank
0: that one.
4: Thank you so much. Yeah, thank you so much. I knew you were the smartest one. Thank you, Mandy.
3: Hi to everyone in the car.
1: It just popped into her mind a minute later. That was amazing.
3: We did, because I remember May coming home from school one day and she talked.
0: Race car. And he goes, spell it the other way. And they do it, and then it's still
3: and,
0: sort of
3: and I was like, wow, mate, you are teaching me, but my job's to teach you. Who would have thought?
0: My God, reverse roles. Pauline gets $1,000. We'll do it again next week.
5: Do you want to have Mandy's there?
0: Oh, Mandy is there for another riddle. Hello, Mandy.
6: Hello, guys. How are you?
0: Yeah, we've got don't have $1,000 for
3: Mandy. No, they're not.
0: Gone. Got a gin and tonic for Mandy?
5: She's already had enough.
6: Okay. Race car. Gin and tonic.
0: All right, Mandy, you got a riddle for the team?
6: Yep. What animal has feet on the head?
3: What animal has feet on their head?
6: Yep.
0: A crocodile.
1: Is it a caterpillar? Caterpillar? Or a...
6: Yep.
0: No. Feet, as in probably...
3: Like a...
6: What animal has feet on the head?
3: Oh, the head. Lice.
6: Yeah.
0: Lice.
6: Yes,
0: I got it. Lice. Oh, Kate Ritchie on fire.
3: I can't...
1: It's amazing. How it just comes into her mind.
0: Oh, Mandy. Prizes in the post.

0: one day. That's what makes you beautiful. How good is that? Fitzy Whipper Kate, love that song going into the weekend.
1: I want to talk about jury duty.
0: Kate, what do you think of jury duty?
2: I've never done it.
0: No, you've just put a minty in your mouth and we're going
2: on
0: air.
2: No, I haven't. That is a Darryl Lee licorice.
1: Oh, beautiful. Gotcha. Yeah, well, beautiful. I'm doing the break here. This is interesting because I would love to do a bit of jury duty. I shouldn't probably say that because they will target me at some stage.
0: You get good sandwiches, don't you?
2: Sure, you can get out of it.
1: Did you know Reese Witherspoon did jury duty? And, you know, she was Elle Woods in the movie Legally Blonde, right? So she told this story on the Graham Norton show.
0: Yeah.
1: It was a minor case, but it went for 2 weeks. Have a listen to her explain.
3: It was a dog bite case, but it was like very clear. Like, I was very invested in this.
4: Yes. 2 weeks.
3: Yes, I was there for 2 weeks. We went every day, and then we went to deliberation. And so at the very end, they say, okay, well, somebody in this group has to be the foreman, and they all unanimously were like, her. Me. Me.
5: Yeah.
3: And I was like, why did you pick me? And they were like, you went to law school. Y'all, this is really upsetting. I definitely did not go to law school. I didn't finish college. Like, I played a lawyer in a movie once, but they fully made me the foreman, and I started realizing people don't know much about the law.
1: That's Isn't amazing. That amazing?
0: Do you get paid your salary?
1: No.
0: So no, work pays you, so you're doubling up, aren't you? So you're getting paid by your workplace, and then you're getting paid for by the government.
2: I doubt it.
0: Yeah, you get paid, don't you?
2: Do you?
0: Yeah. For jury duty.
6: Yeah, it's about $100 a day.
0: And but sandwiches. It's
1: very time consuming. This is the thing.
0: If you had nothing on, right?
2: I'd loved it. I would actually.
0: Oh, me too. I want a great case.
1: You know? Well, you were a detective for a while, Kate. Like, did you have to go into the court sometimes for some of those cases and the criminals that you busted?
2: Yeah, I did.
1: On Cops LAC?
2: I did. I had to learn how to run in heels, hold a Glock.
0: Can I admit something? Fitzy makes jokes about Cops LAC.
2: You liked it.
0: And he has for a long time.
1: Yeah.
0: I don't know what it is. Did it fail? Why is he making jokes about it?
2: Because it's lazy.
0: Was it one season? Is that
2: it
0: what
2: only
0: happened?
2: Did one series, yes.
0: Right, and what were you?
2: I was Detective
0: it.
2: Samantha Cooper.
0: Right. Yeah. Okay.
2: That was the year I was getting married. So I haven't seen it either.
1: Did you shoot anyone on the show? Like, did you have to go to shooting practice?
2: Yeah, we did like training, weapons training and stuff like that. What else did I have
1: did
2: to do?
1: Did you like yell out free? Or did you, like, have to run? Did you tackle a criminal or something in the street?
2: Yeah, I did all that stuff. And do you know what the hardest word is to say when you don't really understand what you're saying?
0: Great.
2: Cordoned.
0: Cordoned.
2: We've got to cordon off this area.
0: We'll have to cordon off this area. Yeah,
2: I can still remember the day. Try and say it.
0: Take 53.
2: I don't even know what I'm talking about, but I know that this area needs to be cordoned off. Yeah.
1: Get the public out of here.
2: We've got to get the bad guys.
1: Oh, gotcha.
0: Where did Sue go on to talk to Sue Ollie? Can you get her back?
1: Were you good cop or bad cop on the show?
2: I was a detective.
1: Right, yeah.
2: And I was, plain clothes. And I think I was good. And I had a love interest and all of that stuff.
0: Can we talk to Sue about jury duty? You know a bit about it, do you, Sue?
7: I just know that you only get paid for one or the other. You don't get both. There's no double dipping.
0: Oh, of course you would.
2: Oh, so you choose.
0: Well, what's the longest it can go for? Like, do you ever get I mean, it's mandatory, isn't it, if you get called up unless you have a work commitment or for some reason you can't do it. But
2: yeah, you can say I have an unwell mother or I think I've said something once upon a time. Like, in that, no, I didn't lie. But I don't think anyone wants to be judged by Sally Fletcher.
1: Okay, so what was your case?
7: Oh, I actually haven't made it there yet. I wish.
0: Yeah.
2: Oh, yeah, imagine being called up for Linda. I don't know if you're following this Lindsay Clancy. I don't know. Yes. Everyone looks at me blindly.
0: Well, you're into crime podcasts, aren't you?
2: Over in the US at the moment. Imagine being on that jury.
1: Oh, man.
0: Well, it says here that the longest case was 20 months in Scotland. So you were in there for 2 years.
2: For what?
0: I don't know what the case was.
1: 320 days in court.
0: Do you know what I mean? And there you are.
1: What's that? What's that one? 300. What? That's time consuming.
0: Fraud trial, I think it was, off the top of my head. Yeah, I think it was fraud.
2: Not even an interesting one.
0: That would be boring, wouldn't it? Document. Document 12, pages 3 to 7. Can we read from the transcript?
6: If the case goes longer than 2 weeks,
0: what happens,
6: at
0: Tom?
6: Least in New South Wales, you then get a hot lunch.
1: Sandwiches to hot lunches.
6: Yeah.
1: Tommy, that's quite good, isn't awesome. Like a hot dog or something. Or
6: well,
1: whatever.
6: It might be a roast.
0: Do you know what I'd love to do?
2: Soup.
0: This is a Hail Mary. 13-24-10. Have you found love on the jury? So you may have met somebody, because all of a sudden you're spending 3 months with the same 12 people. You're having lunch together. You're discussing things.
2: Yeah, it's quite deep.
0: You have to find connection.
1: I've got a better one.
0: Yeah.
1: Have you hooked up with Jamie Jury?
0: That's no way. Hang on a minute. We've got too many calls coming through. Hang on a minute. Karen's ringing.
2: I better run round.
0: Give us a call if you found love in the jury. Now, that would be a hot topic. Okay, we're going to move on.
2: That.
0: What, finding love in the jury?
2: No, just hearing from someone that has an exciting life.
0: Yeah, are you in love? Guilty. 13-24-10, give us a call.
1: Save it, mate.
0: Tommy, the calls are coming through.
6: Yeah, let's do it, let's do it.
0: Have a look at this. Let's go!
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12: 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A breakdown in the Northbridge Tunnel westbound. The centre lane's blocked. Traffic is slow there. And the crash in Jandakot, Kwinana Freeway south after Berrigan Drive has cleared. Freeway south by Loftus Street to Millpoint Road near the Mount Honey Bridge, then Roe Highway through to Armidale Road. Anything else, call 0489 1777. 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Down to 10 overnight. Tomorrow showers and a top of 20. And right now it is 17 degrees on Nova 937.
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15: 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You Are the Reason. 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
15: 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But if you feel like a couple of freebies, thanks to Nova, right now, give us a call, 13 24 10, and you could be off to seeing Somba.
12: Love that. We've been giving away tickets all week. We will again next week. Right now, 13 24 10. Get involved.

0: giving away Samba tickets. We've been doing it all week, and the great news is Samantha from Melbourne Town. She's going to take her 80-year-old mum to Samba.
1: Awesome.
0: Good on you. I love it. That'll be massive. Next week, more Samba tickets, which is huge. Love to have a chat about compensation.
2: Are you thinking about you applying for some compo for your hand, mate?
0: Well, we were talking about it the other day, Fitz, because I mentioned I was in New Zealand one time and I ordered a burger, and I'm not going to say the name of the place, and there was a bit of glass in the burger. I thought it was a bit of grit, so I bit down harder and the glass just sliced my tongue.
1: What kind of grit do you get in a burger that you should be biting down? Well,
0: just, you know, you might get a little bit of bone or something.
2: Funny thing is, Kate, do you reckon it stopped him from finishing off the burger?
1: No, absolutely.
0: I looked at Lisa and I just sort of stuck my tongue out and she thought beetroot was coming out of my mouth, but it was blurred.
1: Do you bleed purple?
0: Yeah, I do. I bleed purple. This was an amazing story because I went to Francesca's school this morning because they had for like a Father's Day breakfast. Aww. So you got great idea. You go along, you see the classroom, you sit down with the kids, and they've printed out just a stencil of a pair of underpants that a dad might wear, and then you have to do a drawing of what the undies might look like, and then you peg them on the line for the dads in the classroom.
1: Oh, like a big pair of Y fronts or something.
0: Yeah, she did a big rainbow on my undies. I might get them made. But anyway, I'm having a chat to one of the teachers there. She says, "What have you done to your thumb?" And I explain that I feel like an idiot. It was book week and I was on the saw and I chopped through a tendon, yada, yada. She said, "My husband had a bad injury one time." And I said, "What happened?" She said, "We were at a furniture store." Now, I'm deliberately not saying the name of the furniture store, but we were looking at some cupboards.
2: It's not Fergburger, is it?
0: No, it's not.
2: Sorry. Oh, it's right. Okay.
1: Cupboards, built-in cupboards or
0: we're
1: freestanding?
0: We're looking at some folding cupboards. So they're going through the entire range and they're opening them and testing out their hinges and all this sort of stuff. He opens one set of cupboards that becomes jammed where his finger is. It chops the end off his finger. Chops it off.
1: Which finger?
0: That one. What's that one?
1: Pointer.
0: Pointer. So he's now going, he's bleeding everywhere. He's going white and finds himself on the way to the emergency department holding on to the end of his finger. Right?
2: Well, so where did... Okay, so they've got that. So there'd be a little bit of blood on the... I'm just worried about who's going to buy the next cupboard. You know what I mean?
1: It'd be a sample off the floor, you know.
0: Could be right, but if you're next to the couch display, it could have been an awful mess.
2: Was it back to the futon? No, it wasn't back to the futon.
0: They finally decide, he gets his finger stuck back on, and they say, you know what, we're going to contact them and say, hang on a minute, your cupboard chopped the end off my husband's finger. So
1: Did they notify anyone before they left the store?
0: The store was helping wrap the finger up and walk him out the front to get to hospital.
1: Did they have to hold his meatball sandwich?
0: I don't know. I don't know what he was having for lunch. So the thing is, they then send a letter to him and contact their legal department who say, we will handle this and we'll organise something. They then get a letter apologising for the top of his finger being chopped off and they throw in a laundry basket.
2: Oh, yeah, that's fair enough. Good, that's a good get. Everyone
0: they
2: loves
0: gave
2: a laundry
0: him
2: basket.
0: A laundry basket.
1: I mean, you can never have too many. You can use it to, like, collect your cans in the garage.
2: What are you...
0: Thank you enough for my laundry basket. I'm fine with what happened to my finger. The note and the laundry... I'll tell you what, if you'd just done the note, no way. But the laundry basket, I get it.
2: Well, we only spoke about it a few weeks ago. The guy that was half sucked out of a plane on Ryanair. Remember? And there was a passenger inside holding onto his legs. He passed out. It was like -8 degrees outside. He survived. And all they got the family was an email to his son saying, do you want us to rebook your dad's flight?
0: He can have half a seat. You'll only need it for half the flight. 13, 24, 10 if you got a story. If there was an injury and then you would just couldn't believe the compensation of what they offered you, get involved. We'd love your stories. Okay, Olivia Dean, we love this song. Man I Need, it's your Friday afternoon on Nova.

0: Still can't get enough of that song. Love Olivia Dean. Love to know the pathetic compensation that you got from a company after maybe there was an accident. Diane in Brizzy.
1: Hi.
0: What's your story, Diane?
1: Well, 1989, I was 18, and I was a bank teller.
0: Yep.
1: In New Zealand. And I got held up by a gunman wanting money. And it worked out that he only had a water gun, but he still had a gun, pistol, firing it.
2: Yep.
1: And then once they got hold of him, they said, you can go up to desk for 5 minutes, but you'll need to be back after that.
3: Oh, you had a five-minute break, Diane, and you were back at the teller?
1: Yeah, and then at the end of the day, there was a meeting, and I got told if I went to the media, my job would disappear.
0: Oh, my God.
2: Yeah,
0: that is
2: a different time.
0: Yeah. Did you get to keep the water pistol, Diane? Was it?
1: Yeah, it was, but it was very lifelike when you're 18.
0: Oh, my God.
2: Oh, absolutely. Oh, and what are you going to do? You're not going to call a gunman on the fact that it might be a water pistol.
1: I did everything I was supposed to. I pulled out the fake money, and that set all the silent alarms off. But, hey, yeah, 5 minutes.
0: Is that what you had, Diane? Is that how it worked? You had deliberate fake money to hand over?
1: Yes. Well, back in 1989, it was. We had there were clips in our money in our till drawer, and we always had to have certain money under there, and that's the money you pulled out first to give to the person, and that set off all the silent alarms. But as it was,
0: idea.
1: The accountant came out of his office and said, "Who set their alarm off again?" Because some of the girls were doing it by accident.
0: Yeah.
1: So it was a great cock up.
0: Stuck them on.
4: I did that at a jewellery store that I worked at. I set off the alarms. Mm. No one told me about the buttons underneath the desk.
0: Yeah, someone had been fuddling with the alarm.
4: So I was bored out of my brain selling Seiko watches one day that I just started pressing the button, Kate. And then I forgot about it. 5 minutes later, the cops come in. Are you guys all right?
0: Hey!
4: You being robbed?
2: Oh, no.
0: No, Fitzy's bored again.
4: And
0: Fitzy's bored alone.
4: There was a woman called Marion who worked there who said, it must have been you. You're the only one that would do this. And I looked her in the eye and I went, don't know what you're talking about. I didn't touch anything.
0: I'm so sorry I can't help you today, Marion. Christy, hello. Christine.
5: Hello.
2: Hello.
0: What's your story, Christine?
5: Well, my grandmother had a fall in a shopping centre. She slipped on some chips that someone had dropped.
0: Mm-hmm.
5: And they'd obviously been walked on by a few people, and so it was very greasy. And when she applied for compensation, she got a letter in return saying that she was too old to benefit from any compensation.
0: There's no point giving her compensation because she can't use it.
5: Yep.
0: What?
2: Yeah, what on earth would she do with the compensation? She's too old.
0: Yeah, we were going to give you a motorbike.
5: She nearly died from a blood clot from it, but too old to get any compensation.
0: Yeah, you can't have fun. They'll give you thousands of dollars. You won't know what to do with it.
4: At least a free feed at the food court or something, Christine.
0: Oh, my God.
5: Yep.
0: Unbelievable story. Thank you for your call. All right, guys, we've got $1,000. It's time to guess the celebrity suitcase. We've got into the studio. We're about to open it up. Kate, you look inside and give the clues away. 13, 24, 10. If you want to have a crack, we'll get to the clues after the traffic.
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2: Hey, it's Christy. A crash now in Glen Forest. Greatestone Highway eastbound at Flint Road. Traffic's heavy through there. The breakdown in the Northbridge Tunnel westbound has cleared but still delays. Freeway northbound busy Anchortel Road. Millpoint Road to the city. Stevenson Avenue to Warwick Road and Ocean Reef Road and Shenton Avenue. Freeway southbound Loftus Street to Millpoint Road. Farrington Road to Rogue Highway. And Bealeah Drive through to Anchortel Road too. 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Down to 10 overnight. Tomorrow showers at a top of 20. And right now it's 17 degrees on Nova 937.
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19: Oh, yeah, $1,000 please. Who doesn't want $1,000 on a Friday night leading to the weekend? This is all thanks to The Airport Chaplain on SBS now. You can stream it right now, the whole series. It's an amazing Australian drama with Hugo Weaving in it. But we have a celebrity suitcase. Kate has got that suitcase. She's going to open it up and give you clues. Daniel, you're up first. You're 22 and a dad of two. Geez, you started early, Dan.
20: Yeah, started early growing up with them, but then hopefully by the time they're in their 20s and I'm in my 40s, I'm kicking my feet up on a river somewhere having a couple of coldies.
19: Oh, on a river somewhere.
21: You have got it all worked out. Tight lines, Daniel.
19: Well done, son. Okay. $1,000
21: Are you ready for me to open the suitcase, give you the first item, Daniel?
20: I am ready, Kate.
21: Okay, here we go. What have we got here? It's a top hat.
19: A top hat?
21: A top hat.
19: Okay.
21: Oh,
19: that's a nice suitcase. Is that July? Celebrity wears a top hat, Daniel?
20: I've got no idea, but because he played as the lead man in Wonka, I might go old Timothy Chalamet.
21: That is a very, very good guess, but it's incorrect. It's not a top hat that belongs to Timothy.
19: Thank you, Daniel. Have a great Father's Day.
22: Johnny Depp who wore the top hat, wasn't it?
19: Was
22: Wonka.
21: Chalamet all do.
19: Gene Wilder.
22: Yeah, Ashley, you're up next. You're going to get another clue right now. Good luck, Ash. Here we go.
23: Okay. Thank you.
21: That's okay. I've got the top hat here and now I have an Australian flag.
23: I've got no idea.
19: Top hat and an Australian flag.
21: Top hat wearing Australian.
22: Someone from the riots, is it?
19: Huh? No, I don't.
23: Okay.
19: Nothing to do with
21: the well-dressed one.
23: Any chance you can give me another little clue?
19: Well, I think Australian is a massive clue. Like, if in doubt, say an Australian celebrity.
22: Who's an Australian celebrity who would wear a top hat, Ashley?
19: Go
22: I'm
19: going to
22: give
19: it.
22: You 3 seconds.
23: No,
22: here we go.
23: Hugh Jackson?
21: Oh, my
19: You've got
21: God.
19: It!
21: Got it.
19: Ashley, you've just won $1,000.
21: Ashley.
23: Oh, my God. Yay, thank you.
21: You performed under pressure.
23: My heart is racing. I literally pulled over because I'm in my car. My heart is racing.
22: Oh, Ashley, more like Cashley.
19: Well said, mate.
21: You're on fire,
23: That's awesome.
22: Woo! Well done, Cashley.
19: That is so good.
21: Yeah,
19: $1,000. Shooting from the hip. She thinks of a great.
22: Outside,
19: She's a nurse too. Is that right, Tommy?
24: Yeah. Just finished her nursing shift.
19: Love that. On the way home, and $1,000 heading into the weekend. Beautiful. More cash like that next week. So much cash. Couldn't count it.

0: do it. Cyril, my God. Nailed it again. Fitz, give us an update on some fashion, please.
1: Well, I being the fashion representative on the show,
0: thank you.
1: This blew my mind. So I took Lenny, my youngest, we went and saw Jacob Elordi's new movie, Dog Stars.
0: Oh, is it good?
1: My review is Dog's Breakfast.
0: Oh, Dog's.
1: Unfortunately.
2: Yeah, I don't think it's doing very well.
1: It's a Ridley Scott movie, Whip.
0: It looks good. Say.
1: Gladiator was great.
0: Hey, just on, Stars. Can I ask a question, Fitz? On fashion, what is that top, that hoodie you're wearing? Because that's a Gladiator mask.
1: No, that's MF Doom. He's one of the greatest rappers of all time.
0: Okay, sure.
1: R.I.P. Okay. So, Kate, Lenny said, Dad, can I go and have a look? Can I do some shopping? And you know what? When your child wants to do some shopping for some clothes, you don't get many opportunities.
0: No, rarity.
1: Right, so I said, yeah, sweet, mate, where would you like to go? And he wanted to go to the Universal store, which is where all the young, hip kids go.
2: Oh, really?
1: This has blown my mind, and I do not understand, and I know the circular history of fashion, and it always comes back at some stage.
0: What is it?
1: But in the Universal store, Ed Hardy and Von Dutch are back.
2: Yeah.
0: They can't be.
2: Thank you for saying this. Because it's happening in our house
0: they can't
2: as well.
0: Be.
1: What?
0: Ed Hardy.
2: My daughter, I am not joking. We went to a market last Saturday, like vintage, lots of secondhand clothing.
1: Yeah.
2: She bought an Ed Hardy, and it was brand new, Ed Hardy tracksuit with her birthday money for $146 on sale.
0: Did she know what it was?
2: Oh, yeah. They all know.
0: But had you briefed her on Ed Hardy?
2: No, didn't come from me.
0: But did you say, this is a brand that used to be in fashion?
2: Oh, she knows all that.
1: She knows it.
0: Wow.
2: She knows all that.
1: Just to ramp it up even more for everyone, the Von Dutch hats were behind closed doors. You had to go and ask for a key to go and try on a Von Dutch hat.
2: Are you serious?
1: I joke about keeping a secret, keep that under your Von Dutch. I thought it was a joke. Like, the Von Dutch hats were so overrated for so long.
2: I wish I'd kept them.
1: And then everyone realised, they don't look that good. They are back.
0: There was an Ed Hardy store on Chapel Street in Melbourne, and the T-shirts looked like someone had swallowed a handful of Diamantes and then just spewed it onto the shirt. Anyway, it then became a running joke when the shop shut down. It had a sign saying that people didn't understand fashion or something like that. But I would walk past it and go, what's that?
1: Do you remember early noughties, right? And you would wear your baggy jeans still, but
2: Diesel.
1: But you would wear your tight Ed Hardy top, Kate, that just had a design on it that someone was hallucinating in the design team. Yeah. Like, it was like, what can I do to really trip people out here? I know what I'm going to do. A Jackson Pollock all over a T-shirt.
2: It's all back.
0: But did Ed Hardy own Ed Hardy? Like, was that an individual?
2: Did he exist?
0: Yeah, was it just a made-up name? I mean, someone probably bought it in its heyday.
1: Is Ed Hardy still alive?
0: Because I don't think he's sat back for a decade and gone, you know what? Fashion repeats on itself. I'll just buy my time.
2: After it's vomited on itself.
1: It's Ed Hardy fashion brand is owned by Iconics Brand Group. Who do they have?
2: Yeah.
3: Well, Don Ed Hardy was an American tattoo artist.
2: From LA or somewhere.
3: Yeah, that's right. Known as the godfather of modern tattooing.
0: Really?
1: Yeah.
0: I've got an original Ed Hardy tattoo.
2: That's what they look like. Like, my daughter's tracksuit is hot pink with like a panther or something.
0: What?
2: Crawling down. Remember the classic Ed Hardy.
1: Well, they bought. Okay, so this brand has bought Echo.
0: Yeah.
1: And the Starter brand. Remember Starter?
0: Yeah, Echo was the footwear. Yeah.
1: Yeah. And then Umbro. They bought Umbro as well.
0: What was Umbro? The sporting gear. Right.
1: Yeah, that was the football brand.
0: Maybe it's come back into fashion because Japanese design is really popular. Like, anime and Japanese is massive. So because it's kind of like dragons and things, Kate.
2: Yeah, but it's not that. It's not Japanese, I don't think. It's more like...
3: It's Christian Audigier. Is that how you say it?
2: I don't know.
0: Oh, but I love the way you say it, Tom. Yeah, I don't know what that means.
2: Say it again.
1: It's the nostalgia, though, isn't Audigier. It?
2: But, yeah.
0: Tom.
1: Because SodaStream was done and dusted, right? No one was buying SodaStreams. And then there's someone bought it for cheap and then started... Playing up, the advertising campaign was playing up in the 90s and going back to those days and the fun that you had just putting the bubbles in the water.
0: Yeah.
1: And now it's worth about $180,000.
0: Okay, very soon. Here we go. We move on. Tommy, we should give away some Ed Hardy on the show.
3: Yeah, and some SodaStream.
2: We actually should. I'll take one home with me. Do you know what I want to talk about after the news? I want to talk about how much you should be spending on gifts for people at work.
0: Oh, okay.
2: Like going away gifts, birthdays. I notice we don't do birthdays around here. But anyway, at 5:15, you could win Bruno Mars tickets.
0: All right, good luck.
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26: Hey, it's Christy. The crash in Glen Forest, Greatestone Highway eastbound at Flint Road, that has cleared. Freeway northbound, so Anchortel Road, Millplate Road to the city, Stevenson Avenue to Warwick Road and Ocean Reef Road, and again at Shenton Avenue. Freeway southbound, Loftus Street to Millpoint Road, Farrington Road to Roe Highway, and Billia Drive then at Anchortel Road. Pretty active in Canningvale, Nicholson Road southbound at Wharton Road, also Rivervale Orong Road at Francisco Street. Anything else, call 9489 1777. 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Hurry, end September 12th. Down to 10 overnight. Tomorrow showers and a top of 20. And right now it is 17 on Nova 937.
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27: Good afternoon, I'm Heidi Tiltons. The Prime Minister's spoken directly with his Nepalese counterpart as the desperate search continues for 36 missing Australians. Anthony Albanese has offered his condolences to Belinda Shah, telling him Australia stands by Nepal and will provide whatever further support is needed. The federal government is considering tougher rules for social media algorithms amid claims tech companies are profiting from harmful content. New analysis has revealed teen boys can be pushed misogynistic material within just 23 minutes of opening an account. Former Prime Minister John Howard has told Anthony Albanese to be man enough to face the Royal Commission into Anti-Semitism. Mr. Albanese has previously said it's up to the independent inquiry to decide who gives evidence, but Mr. Howard's told News 24 the PM should appear.
28: I'd say to the Prime Minister, you're the man who called this Royal Commission. I know you didn't want to, but why don't you be man enough and just extend the terms of reference and give her the flexibility that I think the public would agree with and would appreciate.
27: Backyard chicken owners are now being urged to keep their chooks away from wild birds as H5 bird flu spreads along the east coast. Sydney's now recorded its first case of the deadly virus. And Olivia Rodrigo appears to have confirmed her star-studded Daisy Chain Fields Festival will return next year. She's taken to social media with a new montage from the inaugural event and the message, see you next year. Now let's hear what's happening on 9 News tonight.
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38: The team is in and the team is on.
39: Yes. Just get in the car.
37: On
0: gentlemen, The Weeknd.
1: Yes, it is. And how good does it feel? Well done, everybody. You deserve it. It's Friday. We made it Friday night around Australia. Thank you for tuning in.
2: Thank you.
1: Oh, it's going to be a great hour of radio.
2: It is. And a great night of football. I mean, football all over the country. Titans are taking on the Dolphins in the NRL. But this is a huge game. And if you're lucky enough to actually be there, Rabbitohs versus the Roosters. It is Jai Arrow's 100th and final game.
1: Oh, man, that's going to be emotional.
2: Yeah, they're expecting about 40,000 fans there. I couldn't even get a ticket.
1: Oh, my God, that's a standing ovation.
3: 40,000 fans, up that by 60 and go to 100,000 fans at the MCG for the Cats versus the Blues.
1: Massive.
3: My gosh, that's big tonight.
2: Who's going to win that one?
1: Oh, I reckon Geelong. Geelong with experience.
3: The Blues run has been unbelievable, though. And then you got Brisbane Swannies tomorrow and the Crows versus Bulldogs. Good luck to all the finals teams.
1: Unbelievable to see Hawthorn last night, Ryan James.
3: Man, that was over in Frio. We were talking about Wharfie time last night. They couldn't even do the bells, guys, because they just didn't get anywhere near Hawthorn.
1: On fire.
3: That's pressure football. That's finals, Kate. That's where I would get a phone call from a coach saying, no, you're not getting a go this week, unfortunately.
1: Fitzy, we love your work, mate.
3: Because you shit yourself. Oh, no.
2: Oh, mate.
1: We're just going to put you on oranges this week, mate. If you can bring a few in.

0: Rod Laver. Tonight, Alex Warren, three shows at Rod Laver. Selling out in a big way. He was on the show last week. We love Alex Warren. What a weapon. Emerald Eyes is the name of that song.
1: Wonder if Rod Laver knew when he was dominating in tennis that one day Alex Warren would be playing at his arena.
2: I don't think it would have crossed his mind.
0: Does Rod Laver get free tickets to Rod Laver?
2: I would imagine. Oh. So I imagine he would have a special chair.
0: You would think so, wouldn't you? I love that.
2: I want to talk about, well, we may end up talking about office politics, but this is about gifts around the office, leaving gifts, birthday gifts, maybe someone's getting married or having a baby, like are we all going to throw something in and what the rules are around it. Give us a call, 13 24 10, if there's always the person who's in charge of collecting the money. I was having a chat with someone about this the other day and it was like one mum talking about another mum. Mm. And they were saying, this person is a really nice person, but they're always the person that wants to be up front and centre when it's collecting money and organising the gift.
1: Gotcha, yeah. There's isn't there?
0: Happy for someone else to do that.
2: Oh, absolutely. But I think there's an element of control going on there.
1: Yeah.
2: So give us a call, 13 24 10. Get involved. There are some rules around it, and I don't know what we tend to do in here for leaving gifts, because we're all still here.
0: There's
2: a novelty
0: card that goes around, like a giant card that you sign.
2: We did one online the other day.
1: We've had a couple of smash cakes. I enjoy a smash cake, just taking out my frustration on a cake around the office.
2: Yeah,
1: you know?
2: But if the company isn't paying and it's a group of people participating and handing over money, like how much should you put in?
0: 20 max.
1: 20.
0: That's it. 20. Yeah, nothing 20. Else, because you're not real friends.
2: What if it's somebody who's worked in the office but you've never worked directly with them?
0: I won't sign the card.
2: Well, you can sign the card. I don't think you need to put money in. There's a lot of quotes here. There's a woman called Lucy. She's a senior therapist in healthcare. And I love her quote, because she says, if we haven't worked together, my purse is staying shut. And I think that is an excellent...
0: Should live by that.
2: Oh, I agree.
1: Like a group email at work saying, can everyone put in? No way. But then are they then going through the list of people who have contributed and then pointing other people out? You then become a part of the discussion,
2: like, oh, you know what, Jenny didn't put money in, or Mark never gives money. They're even saying that the highest paid people tend to be the stingiest.
1: Tight ass.
0: Ivan, hello.
3: Hello, how are you?
0: Love you to contribute on this topic, Ivan. What have you got?
3: You know what? Hey, I always get kicked to pits to collect the money from all these people. So I'm probably the biggest bloke in the company, and I'm sick of the tight asses.
1: Okay, yeah, so many, Ivan.
3: No matter if it's $5 or $20, it's just hard to get money out of people where I work.
0: Oh, cost of living, Ivan.
1: Is there a way, I mean, do you expose these people at work, Ivan? Do you tell everyone around the water cooler, or...?
3: Yeah, I sort of mentioned their names, but I don't want to sort of mention it on there.
2: Oh, yeah, don't do that.
3: So people sort of know, but you shouldn't have to beat people for that.
2: But if you can't afford it, like, you know, $5 in the hat could
0: be... worth two in the bush, yeah. Kate, what it's like when you go out for dinner and then all of a sudden someone, you're passing the hat around and then someone says, well, I didn't have an entree, or, oh, well, I didn't drink. If you're at the table, you play by the general rules of the table.
2: Well, that's fine if you're dining with people that you usually dine with and you like them. But if you're in a huge group and there's 30 of you or 20, it's a big work to do.
1: Tough when you're at Nobu and I just wanted to get a chicken schnitzel at a local pub. Remember that night, Tommy, when I met you? Yeah. I remember that was, I ran into you guys. Yeah. That would have been about 15-odd years ago.
4: Yeah, long time.
1: And
4: long
1: I was just time. Keen for a countermill. I ended up at the establishment. Kate on Oxford
2: with
1: Street
2: you,
1: in Sydney.
2: Tommy.
1: And we had a degustation, and I went, oh, this is amazing. Forked out a couple of hundred bucks. Woke up crook as a dog the next day.
2: Oh, really?
0: And he was so committed to the schnitzel, Kate, he looked through the menu at this white tablecloth restaurant and he said, they've either misspelt schnitzel or it's not on the menu.
1: Yeah.
0: He was furious. So he had the degustation and then spewed for the next 3 days.
2: Oh, no.
0: His system had never eaten quality food.
2: Now I know why we don't dine together.
0: That's it. Nice $400 dinner. Thanks, buddy.

0: before 6 o'clock, Father's Day cash. Bruno Mars tickets very soon on the show. Thank you, Pink. We love it. It is Fitzy Whipper Kate. Right now, we take a look back on the week. It's the recap of the week.
1: Well, since it's Father's Day this weekend, it feels appropriate to kick off the recap with some dad jokes.
2: They're all awful.
1: And who brings the most dad jokes to the program?
3: All you need to do is be confident in flatulence.
4: Yeah.
1: Ryan James Fitzgerald.
5: Number three.
2: The inside of your phone case has more germs than a toilet seat.
4: That'd be right.
3: You should see how dirty Tom's phone is, and that's just in the photo section.
6: Just warming up.
5: Number two.
7: I'm excited to book myself in to see a hairdresser.
3: Well, you won't find Whippers. He's still on the run, that guy.
5: Number one.
2: The Duchess, Kate Middleton. Yeah. I still call her that. She takes our breath away. The dress, usually in a polka dot.
3: That's beautiful. It's nice and warm, isn't it? Like a Duchess oven.
1: Well, they can't all be winners.
2: Do not talk about Kate Middleton in the same sentence as a Dutch oven. Historically, I'm not a big fan of the Dutch oven.
6: Tommy, grab the doona.
8: Disgusting!
1: Now, I'm not sure if it's because Whipper nearly lost his thumb last week.
0: Thumbs up, everybody! Keep him up!
1: But this week, he's just been kind of off.
9: Turn up with a relatable story tomorrow. I got you, bro.
1: He's been scraping the bottom of the garbage bin when it comes to his topics.
0: Wednesday evening, guys. Bin night if you live near me.
2: Do you know no one cares when you say that?
0: People who have bin night on a Wednesday night care.
3: Bin night on Friday, Tom. Can you lock that in for Friday show?
6: Bin night Friday.
1: He's been neglecting his duties as anchor of the show just so he can eat beans out of a can.
10: Fitzy, Whipper and Kate.
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1: Crystal clear.
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1: Now, Whipper's meant to be talking at this point, but he didn't, so Fitzy jumped in.
3: Hey, guys, how are you? So good to see you.
6: Everything's been
3: well,
6: thrown.
3: It's hard when you're the anchor of the show just finishing off his four bean mix can.
2: He's got a mouthful of beans.
6: I needed a snack because I'm going out tonight, so I've just grabbed a can of four bean mix.
2: That's clever idea.
1: He's clearly got his priorities straight.
6: There's nothing wrong with that.
1: But thankfully, his music knowledge has never been stronger.
0: Bit of Ella Langley there. What a treat. She was in Texas. I think it was a stat that came out the other day. It's the second longest running single in the top 10. The first is Mariah Carey. Christmas song.
2: You should have rehearsed this, mate.
6: Absolute disaster.
0: No, it's not.
1: Professional broadcaster.
3: For anyone who wants to get into radio, this is not what you do.
1: This week, the guys spoke about the most unforgettable moments in your life.
12: Unforgettable.
0: What do you reckon number one is?
3: Well, it has to be the birth of your first child. Then after that, it just goes downhill.
0: Number one is getting married. That surprises me. 48% say that is the most memorable moment of your life.
3: Yep.
0: I would say falling in love with Lisa was far more memorable than the wedding day.
3: Wasn't for your girlfriend who you were at the time. Yeah.
1: And Kate was oddly quiet until this memory came up.
2: What about getting your first car?
3: What about falling in love for the first time in the car?
0: In the back of the car?
2: Oh, I've got a great story about that.
1: But quickly backpedals.
2: I know my mother's listening.
0: Heather? Tune out now. Was
2: no
0: it Craig?
2: Story.
0: Darren?
2: I have never dated a Craig.
3: Can you at least tell us what the make of the car was? Can you remember?
2: It was very dark. Yeah.
0: What the car was, or the memory of it.
1: But she topped it all off with this ultimate disclaimer.
2: This is a light entertainment show, so I make this stuff up. I'm playing a character.
1: Was another car subject that Kate wanted to touch on this week.
2: I want to talk about GTA 6, guys.
3: Oh, I've just got to level 4 on Alex the Kid.
0: Yeah.
2: Doesn't matter. I
3: don't
2: care.
3: No worries. Oh, Zelda over you.
0: You must have played California Games.
2: No.
3: Wonder Boy. Double Dragon.
0: Mario Kart.
3: Come on.
2: I've seen Mario Kart. I don't like to play.
3: What about Space Invaders and Pac-Man?
2: Oh, you know, yeah. Oh, and I even played 007 with my high school boyfriend. But then I grew up.
1: Yes, of course, everyone on the show is very grown up.
3: What are you talking about?
1: And to prove that point, here's a story they spoke about this week.
3: This footage over in the Philippines. Heavy rains. And Leanne was marrying Gilbert at the St. John Parish.
0: She's in waist-deep water walking down the aisle.
1: and hears every single pun they tried to make about the story.
3: She freestyled down the aisle. The vowels were even worse.
4: Hang on.
3: For wetter or worse, till depth do us part.
4: That's good.
0: They didn't use a wedding ring, they used a floaty.
3: Something old, something new, something borrowed, something...
0: Apparently, she's pregnant and they're having a boy. Like a boy, like a...
3: Well, they promised to stay together through high tide and low tide, so it was,
0: Hang on, Jez wants to jump in. What do you got, Jez?
8: Has anyone done Here Comes the Tide?
0: Oh, that's good!
1: And I don't know if it's a change of season, but this is definitely the longest edition of this segment we've had in a long time. Out of context, Kate.
2: Drivers or riders?
0: Either way.
2: I am mad for a pickle. Love gherkins, just suck on a little gherkin. Those enormous gherkins, they're so good. If your bulbs aren't in, it's way too late because my bulbs are already coming through.
3: Oh, my gosh.
2: Oh, you must have been exploding at the seams.
0: What do you mean, mate?
2: Get stuck into something hard, you know, like all over it.
0: Filthy.
2: Have you ever peeled it back and sucked the little honey out?
0: No.
2: You've done that, haven't you, when it's hanging over the back fence?
1: Out of context, Kate. I'm Snitch. See you next week.
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11: 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Freeway northbound, so Millpoint Road to the city, Reed Highway to Warwick Road and at Ocean Reef Road. Freeway southbound, city to Millpoint Road at Canning Highway, then Russell Road to Thomas Road as well. Delays to in Canningvale, Nicholson Road southbound at Wharton Road. Anything else, call 94891777. 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Freeway northbound, so Millpoint Road to the city, Reed Highway to Warwick Road and at Ocean Reef Road. Freeway southbound, city to Millpoint Road at Canning Highway,

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3: We're giving away right now.
2: Yes, get on the phone, 13 24 10, and the tickets could be yours after Teddy Swims, Mr. Know-It-All on Nova.

0: Everybody wants some Bruno Mars tickets. We got them. Kate Ritchie, take a call off the board here. Who is going to win these tickets today?
1: I think we should give them to Catherine.
0: Oh, Catherine!
2: Oh, my God!
1: Catherine, we've got some tickets for you to go and see Bruno Mars. How about that?
2: Oh, my God. Thank you so much. I'm shaking.
3: Are you dropping your daughter off at a sleepover? Will she go to Bruno with you, Kath?
2: She will come to Bruno with me.
1: Oh, that is such exciting news.
0: You little beauty.
1: Tell that daughter not to watch.
2: I can hardly put my clutch in. I'm shaking so much.
3: Oh, your crutch or your clutch? I think on
1: the clutch.
3: The clutch in.
1: Okay.
4: Sorry.
1: Okay. Make sure she behaves herself on the sleepover tonight, okay?
2: Okay. Thank you so much.
0: Good on you, Catherine. Enjoy. How good is that? More Bruno Mars tickets next week.
3: Hey, are you guys aware of a little obscure movie by the name of E.T.
0: Found Home.
1: I love it. I love that movie.
3: Well, wasn't it? I remember Mum and Dad taking me to the cinema for this.
1: Yeah, it was the first movie I actually saw at the cinema. E.T. and Jumeirah Street. Yep. But
0: have you showed it to your kids?
1: I may won't watch it. It's terrifying.
0: I can't get any buy-in either.
3: Elliot.
1: Yeah, and when they're all dressed up and he's done. Yeah,
0: was there
1: all
0: someone
1: the,
0: inside?
1: Or even in the cupboard when he's in the closet.
3: So the I cried my eyes out right at the end where Elliot had to say goodbye to E.T. Oh, sorry if I've given it away to anyone, but there was the moment where E.T.'s finger comes up and this is the music right here.
1: Yeah.
3: And his finger lights up and he touches Elliot on the head and he says, "See you later, young fella. I'm out of here. I'm going to go back to my family."
5: See you later, young fella.
3: Oh, Elliot, phone home. Anyway, I didn't know this, but there was a toy that was produced in 1982 from that scene. It was the E.T. finger light, it was called, that you could get. The thing was, though, it was ripped off the shelves very quickly because it looked like something else. This is it here, guys, up on the screen. I'll put it up now.
1: Oh, wow.
0: Okay, it looks like an extension of Zayn Mumbo.
1: And does it light up red at the end?
3: Yeah.
0: Wish
3: so
0: mine
3: people,
0: did that.
3: Parents instantly said, well, that looks like something else that you could buy for adults.
0: Yeah.
3: And like the E.T. finger light was ripped off the shelves very quickly. But if you can find one now, still in its wrapper, worth millions. The E.T. finger light.
1: Millions? I doubt it. I doubt you'd find one in the wrapper.
0: No, I don't think you would.
3: So
0: demand would have been huge.
3: So I'm going to go through the toys.
0: E.T. phone mum.
3: Where the question was asked, how the hell did this get approved? In 1999, the Rad Repeat and Tarzan, which this is it here. He had a mechanical arm that was intended to pound his chest, but the thing.
1: What is he pounding?
0: Tarzan's gone to town on himself.
3: Tarzan,
0: swinging on those vines.
3: It can get very lonely in the jungle.
0: Where's Jane?
1: He needs a leg day.
3: That was ripped off the shelves very quickly. Number three in the 1990s, the Shapeshifter's Punisher. Now, the Punisher transformed into a power pistol and it had an enormous barrel, but the unfortunate location that it emerged from, the Shapeshifter, unfortunately, that was taken off very quickly as well, Kate. Yeah, that was around the nether region.
1: What does he shoot out of that? Does something shoot out of that?
0: Do you look down the eye of it, do you? Because it looks like a kaleidoscope.
1: It's out of proportion.
0: Oh, wow. He's excited there, hasn't he?
3: That is a shape. I tell you, that was bought more by females than males, in the day.
0: It's going to shift a few things in the relationship.
3: 1993. Did you ever have an earring magic Ken from Mattel? Now, the only thing is, like, you could get different earrings for Ken. But the one that was around his neck looked like a certain type of ring that adults would also use, and that was ripped off the shelf.
0: Okay, poor Ken. He went through a rough stage in his cut-off best with Ken, didn't he?
1: He looks good in that lavender mesh, doesn't he?
3: I mean, this one wasn't rude, but this one lasted a week because the kids were so freaked out. There was a talking Freddy Krueger in 1989.
0: Oh my god,
1: that's brilliant.
3: So this was Freddy who murdered you in your dreams. Imagine giving a kid that as a present.
1: Yeah. Oh yeah.
0: In his South Sydney top.
3: The Snack Time Cabbage Patch Kid in 1996. It had a motorised mouth, but it had no off switch. And sometimes the plastic food that you would give the Cabbage Patch Kid would end up with kids' hair and fingers in it and would just keep munching away.
0: You couldn't control it. I had a Cabbage Patch doll. I loved my Cabbage Patch doll.
1: I had a My Child. I didn't like Cabbage Patch.
0: They had a signature on their bum. Remember that? And that's how you could verify if it was a real Cabbage Patch doll.
3: Right,
0: no,
3: okay.
0: I never had fun
1: them.
0: Cabbage Patch fact.
1: I don't like them.
3: And also, this is the big one, the Wicked movie in the franchise. We know how big that was. The Wicked Dolls came out in 2024. Mm-hmm. And on the back, you could go check it out at wicked.com, which unfortunately was an adult film website.
0: Oops. They've done a CaseyDonovan.com, so have
3: kids,
0: they?
3: The kids were going, Mom, I got Ariana Grande. Come and have a look at the website.
0: That's a grande, all right.
3: And then Mum would come in with her rad repeat and Tarzan and go, what the
0: hell? I'm going to put those two together.
3: And her E.T. finger light and go, well, let's bloody...
0: I might have the afternoon off.
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12: Hey, it's Christy. There was a broken down truck in Oakford, Tonkin Highway South out of the exit to Thomas Road. It has cleared, but traffic's still slow on approach. Freeway northbound busy Millpoint Road to the city, Reed Highway to Warwick Road and Ocean Reef Road. Freeway south, city to Millpoint Road, Canning Highway, then Russell Road to Thomas Road as well. Tonkin Highway slowing north out of the Airport Drive on ramp, and Tonkin Highway south out of Welshpool Road East. Anything else, call 94891777. 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Tomorrow showers and it's half a 20. And right now it's 16 on Nova 937.
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4: Don't forget Father's Day this Sunday. Oh, geez, I've really enjoyed just inducting people into the Steggles. Dads into the, or father, it could be a father figure, into the Steggles Hall of Fame all this week. You needed to register on the Nova Player app. And today, for $2,000 just by nominating your dad, Kate, can you please talk about the lovely Keely?
5: She nominated her dad, Dan, and she's got $2,000 for saying these lovely things about him. He took on three kids under 18 months and raised them as his own.
6: Oh, my God.
5: He's a police officer, coach, and most importantly, the best dad ever.
0: Wow, Dan's that a is weapon.
5: Oh, my goodness. Wow. $2,000 for Keely today.
4: Well done. That's what it's all about. And we know that the food is the way to Dad's heart, and every Steggler knows that. So get the Steggles Family Roast at Woolies, just $4.50 a kilo. I mean, that's simple. Most cafes, restaurants are going to be chockers this Sunday. When you get the old roast for $4.50 a kilo, that's the way to do it.
5: Oh, nice. Hang out at home. And I am very sorry that I didn't nominate the two of you for being Steggler.
0: This has been so disappointing from you this week. You promised chicken twice, and all I asked for was a bit of Dirty Bird a nomination as a great dad.
5: For Father's Day. Well, you know what I do have for you? Because we do know we've got three wonderful dads here in the studio, but the two of you boys, Fitzy and Whipper, good dads, good blokes to work with. And so we've got some very special messages before we head out of the studio today. And I'm going to start with you, Whipper. It's a very special message from your gorgeous children, Ted, Jack and Francesca.
7: Hey Dad, Ted here. Happy Father's Day. You are the best daddy in the whole world. Love you so much. I love when we go in the spa together and we eat icy poles while talking about stuff. I love having dinner on Fridays as a family with you. I love you so much, Daddy.
8: Hey Dad, Jack here. I love you so much and happy Father's Day. I love when we play footy in the backyard and have so much fun wrestling around. Oh, and by the way, next year, I wouldn't recommend making any more book weight costumes.
9: Hi, Daddy, it's Francesca here. Happy Father's Day. I love you so much.
0: Whose kids are they?
5: They're three kids. And I thought it was so lovely that what did Ted say that when you talk about stuff in the spa, but I'm guessing he's just got to sit there while you talk a lot.
0: I'm eating icy poles, he doesn't get the icy
5: poles. No, he doesn't. Fitzy, I've got a lovely message for you too from your two beautiful boys, Lenny and Huey.
10: Happy Father's Day, Dad. Thank you for supporting me in footy. I love it when you make me laugh and when you hug and kiss me. Love you.
11: Hey, Dad. Happy Father's Day, mate. Hope you have an amazing day and thank you for being always there for me and supporting me.
5: Sensitive and lovely.
4: Kate, I don't know how you've got those two messages off my two boys. They reluctantly would have done that, but that is an amazing effort.
5: Well,
4: thank
5: we've had some people in charge, me at the back end and BJ in your house coaxing those boys, probably bribing them.
0: Yeah, and we'll do it for you too, Tommy, when it's Grandma Day.
4: How dare you?
0: That's not far away.
4: You're having a dog.

0: Post Malone, bit of a tip of the cap to Fleetwood Mac there.
1: Yeah.
0: Great track.
2: So what, you can do kind of covers now? Kind of?
0: No, like that's something
1: vaguely
0: been done
1: a cover.
0: Lot. Right, okay. How much permission do you need, Tommy? Like, I
3: from
0: could
3: me,
0: come out
3: none,
0: with my
3: yeah,
0: own
3: legally,
0: version.
3: Probably.
0: Yeah, just,
2: does
0: do
2: Lindsay Buckingham get a call from Post Malone? Can I kind of cover your song?
0: Yeah. How much are you going to use of it? Oh, most of it in the background. I'll just do a bit of... I'll just riff over the top.
1: I'll just be... Post?
0: Yeah, I'll just post it, man.
2: We should do the top 10 kind ofs, Tom, next week.
3: Oh,
2: on the
3: that's
2: show.
3: Great.
1: Or,
3: I love
1: yeah,
3: it.
1: Yeah, almost.
3: That's really good.
2: Like,
3: the almost.
2: Yeah. Sounds like.
0: Yeah. Yeah. Sounds like.
1: You know what we should do?
2: Sounds different.
1: Scrap Father's Day,
0: what?
1: And all of you guys should just get together
0: and form a band.
1: No.
0: No. And
2: we
0: do kind
2: should
0: of.
2: Do like an emergency podcast on Father's Day and get together and talk radio.
0: Yeah. Do you know, or like Fitzy kind of. Fitzy wanted to organise.
1: That would be the best gift ever. Mm. Not only for you, Fitz, but
2: It'd
1: all
2: be
1: of
2: amazing.
1: Us.
0: We had an interview about- with we had an interview with Chris Hemsworth coming up. And Fitzy wanted to do the interview with me dressed as Thor. So Chris would be Thor and I'd be thought of.
1: That is brilliant. No, did you do yeah. it?
2: No. Oh. Whipper, what we were going to do was send Chris Hemsworth a photo of Whipper from about 100 metres away dressed as Thor. And if you squint your eyes, Thor looks like him. Thought of.
1: You know what? You guys can be quite funny.
0: Very clever.
1: Sometimes.
0: That's what you get, 4 to 6 weekly.
1: Yeah. Have a good day on Sunday, fellas.
0: Thank you.
2: Thanks.
1: That's okay.
0: Nova's cash or the cars continue. Would you choose the two Geely EVs or the cash? Kate knows how much
1: I
0: cash
1: do.
0: Is.
2: Well, Kate does one of those at corporates every week, cashies. So,
1: I've never done a cash job. And if I have, I've asked for it in a brown paper bag.
0: You wouldn't know about it. All right, we're out of here. Have a great weekend. See you Monday.
1: Bye. Bye.
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27: It's Christy. There is debris near Perth Airport. Airport Drive south out of the entry to Tonkin Highway. The left lane is affected. Take care through there. Otherwise, freeway northbound, so narrows bridge into the city and at Ocean Reef Road. Freeway southbound, city to Millpoint Road. Then Russell Road through to Thomas Road. No delays on the Graham Farm Freeway or in the Northbridge Tunnel. A few cars in North Fremantle. Stirling Highway southbound at Tideman Road. Anything else, call 489-1777. 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Down to 10 overnight. Tomorrow showers and a top of 20. And right now it is 16 degrees on Nova 937.
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28: Good evening, I'm Heidi Tiltons. Anthony Albanese has personally assured Nepal's PM of Australia's ongoing support as the search continues for dozens of missing Australians. The Prime Minister's spoken with Belendra Shah by phone, offering his condolences over the devastating floods and pledging further assistance as needed. Australians could be given greater powers to opt out of harmful content pushed by social media algorithms. Social Services Minister Tanya Plibersek flagged the policy amid revelations teenage boys can be fed misogynistic material within just 23 minutes of opening an account. She says people should be able to reject violent and degrading content.
29: As a Commonwealth government, we are prepared to act. You've already seen that. The question now is, what more should we do? What comes next? And that's one of the things that we'll be discussing today.
28: Housing Minister Claire O'Neill says young Australians can't afford to wait a generation for the housing crisis to be fixed. It follows a warning from NAB's chief economist that even falling property prices won't solve affordability. Queensland has again recorded more crime victims than any other state, ahead of New South Wales, Victoria and WA. It's the third year running the Sunshine State has topped the national figures. And Miley is is kicking off her new era, releasing the music video for Bass Persuades. It's her first release since dropping Cyrus from her stage name. Now let's hear what's happening on Nine News tonight.
0: Thanks, Heidi. Right now on Nine News, first disappointed yet still hopeful Dockers fans.
1: There's always next week. However, that was atrocious football.
0: Remembering crocodile hunter Steve Irwin 20 years on.
2: I'm just really, really lucky to have spent time with him over the years.
0: And the Perth Hospital seeing a baby boom. Don't worry, you haven't missed the news. Start over on Nine now when you get home. Nine News, your news.
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7: Welcome to Friday night. What a beautiful Friday night it is going to be.
9: Happy Friday.
7: I'm still flying.
9: So exciting.
7: I'm still flying. I can talk about it. I don't want to rub it into our beautiful friends at Nova 937 in Perth, but the Hawks had a good win last night.
9: Yeah, you feel good. You feel good. You're happy. You're a bit sensitive this morning because you stayed up a bit later than usual watch the game.
7: Is there anything better than coming to work and working with a sensitive bloke?
9: Oh, sensitive
7: takes
9: man.
7: Everything so serious.
9: Makes the world go round, you know what I mean? I made a joke about your socks.
7: Yeah, we exist.
9: Freaked you out.
7: Yeah,
9: it was just a joke. I said, yuck. You went, what?
7: Anyway, we're fine now. We're here in the afternoon and we've got a big hour for you because it's Karaoke Bar Friday today. And our friends Angus and Julia Stone's album Karaoke Bar is out today. They joined us for not one of their songs, but they're going to perform Choosing Texas by Ella Langley, but they're going to put a little tinge.
9: It's very cool because this is one of the biggest songs in the world right now. So it's very cool to hear them kind of put their twist on the song.
7: Mm-hmm. Also, guess what? Olivia Dean, we're playing her right now. This is Man I Need. If you want to see her in New Zealand, I'll be sticking around with us very, very soon. Putting more people in the draw to go check out Olivia Dean in Auckland. Hit the Nova Win page if you want that to be you.

0: Snap. Rhythm is a dancer.
1: Yes.
0: Snap. Snap.
2: You got to say it like that because it has an exclamation marker.
0: That's
2: why
0: I said
2: it.
0: Snap. That's why I said snap.
1: Snap.
0: Rhythm is a dancer.
1: Snap.
0: You know who should have been in Snap? Panic at the Disco.
2: Oh my God.
0: Snap.
2: Can you imagine a collab between those guys? They would freak out.
0: Panic at the Disco with Snap wearing Jupe, which was
2: an exclamation mark.
0: Jupe was one big exclamation mark.
2: Was it really?
0: Yeah.
2: I love Jupe. I love Jupe so much.
0: Didn't Jupe have an exclamation mark? I'm pretty sure it did.
2: I'm trying to look at the bottle in my memory in my bank and I can't see the exclamation point.
0: Let me access my bank.
2: No, don't. Not there. No, not in there. Wrong folder.
0: Regulator Tim, it's a Friday night. Angus and Julia Stone joining us in a second for Karaoke Bar Fridays. But we want to know about your big day.
2: Because things go wrong at weddings and it can either ruin the day or you can just go with it and smile and laugh about it. Because weddings are really special and they're supposed to be, you know, up there with the best days of your life. The birth of your children is up there, wedding days,
0: yeah,
2: all of that kind of stuff.
0: My one was good. I remember the worst thing that happened at my one was the fact that the DJ played Sexy Bitch by David Guetta. And I'm like, hey, come on, can we?
2: This won't shock you or surprise you, but obviously I had playlists. I did all the music.
0: I outsourced. Because I just wanted to get on.
2: I spent months like curating playlists for each hour of the day. Oh, I'm a crazy person. I like it. But I saw this video of this woman who just refused to postpone her wedding, and she was refusing to let this rain and this flood that she was dealing with ruin her wedding. So it's at a church in Thailand.
0: Oh my God, she's literally like waist deep.
2: She's literally walking down the aisle in waist deep water, and I've got to give it to her. She is just like, the show must go on. I'm doing this. We are doing this.
0: The guests decided not to show up.
2: It is our wedding day.
0: Notice how there's no guests. We're glossing over that.
2: But she was doing it. Everyone's in waist-deep water and they're just there. And it just makes me so happy because, of course, you can postpone and you can do it somewhere else, but that was her day and they're going to talk about it forever, and I just think it's beautiful. There's also a video I saw yesterday of this couple that were doing their wedding photos.
0: Mm.
2: And it was in the UK, and I think that they, you know, when people do like these cute photos and they've jumped in a canoe and they've like gone out onto the lake.
0: She should have had a canoe. Old mate in Thailand.
2: These guys have jumped into a canoe and they're taking a photo and then they fall in the water. They've fallen in the water trying to get out.
0: Let's go to them.
2: Oh, it's just so good.
0: Let's go to Cindy. Tell us about your bad luck on your big day.
3: We were driving to the church and someone threw a chocolate sundae through the window onto my bridesmaid's dress.
0: Okay.
2: I'm so sorry to laugh.
0: A chocolate sundae. How was that? Where was that in the context of the day? Was that just randomly
2: before
0: there?
2: Or after?
3: Like riding to the church.
0: Oh. Okay.
3: Yeah. So we had to stop over at the petrol station, try and get some water, try and clean it up.
0: Oh, hang on, from a random person's car?
3: Yep.
2: Oh.
0: What?
2: That is awful. It didn't ruin your day though, Cindy?
3: Oh, it just added to the day, another story for the day.
2: Okay.
0: So, are you still together, Cindy?
3: Absolutely.
0: Okay, good. That's all. We want to know that at the end. Christina, what happened on your big day? Tell us about the bad luck.
4: Hey, guys. Mum was getting me ready in the morning, ironing my veil, and maybe left the iron on a little bit too long and managed to get a hole in the veil.
2: Oh, no.
4: One of those very, very long trains. And she said the blood just rushed from her body, but I didn't know anything. And everybody just tried to cover it up.
2: Of course.
4: And they did well because I had no idea until after the ceremony.
2: Oh, that's good.
0: That's nice. Good
2: friend.
0: That's
2: good.
0: Are you still together, Christina?
4: What's that?
0: Are you still together?
4: Yes, we are. Okay, perfect. 22 years.
2: Oh, congratulations.
0: Congratulations, guys.
2: Oh, good.
0: And let's wrap up with Casey.
5: Hey, guys. How are you going?
0: Good.
2: Very good.
5: So it was a bit of a disaster all around, but when I walked up the aisle, it was 43 degrees, so it was too warm. Everyone was melting as it was outside. At the end of the ceremony, my pa fainted. So thankfully, I've got a couple of nurses in the family who were able to help him. That then led to a massive thunderstorm. So we got soaked walking into the aisle, walking into the, at the end of the, at the reception. And then that led to a blackout. So there was no power at the venue.
2: So
5: they had no running water because it was on a generator. No toilets.
2: Oh, Casey.
1: Are you still together, Casey?
5: Oh, yeah, happily married.
1: Okay.
5: Four kids.
2: Oh,
5: it's
2: beautiful.
5: The story that everyone still talks about.
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8: 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Well, it's busy on the freeway northbound just before the city, Narrows Bridge through to Hay Street and further up the Mitchell at Shenton Avenue. Also busy southbound, similar conditions there from Hay Street down to Mill Point Road. And the debris near the airport has cleared on Airport Drive southbound at Tonkin Highway entry with traffic flowing. 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Down to 10 overnight. More rain tomorrow and a storm on the cards with a top of 20. Right now it's 16 degrees on Nova 937.
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0: Papa Don't Preach for all the papas this weekend. Happy Father's Day to all the dads listening.
1: And to you.
0: And to me.
1: Happy Father's Day.
0: I just want a card, that's all. Just a handwritten card.
1: Little cuties.
0: Yeah. It's time to introduce Angus and Julia Stone.
2: Check, check. Am I good?
1: Come
0: you
1: on,
0: are
1: project.
0: Good.
3: How's that?
0: Oh, perfect.
1: That's great.
3: Oh, that's me. Sweet.
0: It's good, isn't it?
3: Love hearing myself.
0: Well, how about this? Do you want to hear yourself again? Because this is Karaoke Bar Fridays, and you are the reason it's called that.
4: Ricky Lee and Tim's.
0: Welcome to your own segment again.
1: That is so cool. Well, you guys helped us name this segment and you're the faces and the voices of it.
0: Yeah, whether you like it or not.
1: Whether you approve it or not.
2: It's an honour.
3: Thank you.
0: And thank you for spending album release day with us because the album of the same name is out today.
2: It is.
0: Congratulations.
2: Thank you.
3: Thank you.
2: It's very exciting.
1: How does it feel for it to finally be out in the world, people enjoying it?
2: I mean, it feels incredible. It feels like it's been a long time, and so it's really like
0: You were here in May.
2: Yes.
0: So
2: yeah. And it's been like 5 singles, so
0: yeah.
2: It's a lot, you know.
1: When you put an album out and you're putting music out and you've had 5 singles come out, you know, from when you dropped Karaoke Bar, do you pay attention? Do you listen to what people are saying, or you just kind of step back and go, it's out, it's yours, and I don't need to know?
3: The coolest thing is when you're down at the post office and, you know, someone bumps into you and it's a bit more those moments where people are stoked on it. But watching it all from all perspectives.
0: Are you saying when you leave here you want people to come up to you?
3: Yes.
0: Okay, no,
3: only
0: good
3: at the post office. Anywhere else.
0: When you're returning all your ASOS purchases. Tell Angus you like his music when he's returning all the stuff from ASOS.
1: Oh, my goodness,
3: I want an ASOS sponsor.
1: Well, I know, right? We were just talking, I find this fascinating, we were just talking about how you are the kind of person, Julia, that would much prefer to just make the record and never play shows.
2: Yeah, I mean, I do enjoy shows, but I would say, like, life is pretty busy and I think we just have so much fun in the studio making these records. And so we often talk, if you had to pick one, what would it be? And I think just, we would forever be making records and making songs.
1: I just think it's a really fascinating thing.

0: You know, every artist is different, and there are some people that do prefer performing to the making of the music, or just there's something that you get out of that live performance and being on stage. Mm. That's what I feel. There's a spark and an energy in being able to control the feeling of whoever's in front of you and take them on a journey. I love that. Mm. But it feels very quiet and small in a studio. That's always what I've felt. So I found it fascinating to hear that. That's, you know, it's different for everyone.
1: For us in the studio, I don't know, and particularly working together, there's a kind of creative openness and music from a young age, songwriting in particular, became like a real catharsis, you know, a way of almost like writing in a journal. Mm. And now, you know, 20 years into writing in a journal, it feels like there's all these chapters of our life that we get to express.
0: What would you say is the most important thing for young artists to focus on?
2: I think those formative years are really important, to try not to jump ahead of where you're at. I mean, for us, when we were playing in pubs and, you know, there's people having a slap on the pokies and yelling out, play AC/DC.
0: Yeah.
2: Julia and I, we came up with this thing. Instead of trying to fight the noise, we would get quieter and it'd draw people in. And I think whether you're playing to one or 100 people or 1,000, learning those things along the way are really important.
3: And speaking of quiet, is that why you're going to do Thunderstruck for us today?
1: That's right. Angus mentioned AC/DC.
2: Yeah, like, let's do it.
0: I kind of weirdly would love to hear that, you know? And Angus and Julia Thunderstruck. Yeah. I like it.
1: It's a challenge. Next time we come back.
3: Okay, next time. Yeah, yeah, yeah.
1: Thunderstruck.
3: But you are, what song are you going to do for us now?
1: Oh, we are going to do a kind of like interpretation. It's a version of Choosing Texas.
0: Just one of the biggest songs in the this has become, it's like right behind, I think, All I Want for Christmas Is You is one of
3: it's
0: the
3: huge
0: all-time biggest Billboard hits or something. This is ginormous, a massive, massive hit. I can't wait to hear your take on it.
1: Oh, thank you. Yeah, I mean, we just like love the melody. I mean, she's just, so it's such a beautiful song.
0: Yeah.
1: And so we've sort of.
2: So sad too.
1: I know, when we first were singing it, I actually like, yeah, had a moment. It was.
2: Julia called me on the phone and she burst into tears because I was like, it's such a heavy lyric, like knowing that someone's chosen someone else.
0: I'm going to listen to this because it's an upbeat hip hop and happen tune here on Nova.
3: The song
0: people
3: I play.
0: Don't really listen to the lyrics, I would say.
3: It's also the song I play on Nova so I can just chuff to the bathroom.
0: Yeah.
3: But we're.
1: Are you going to shift to the bathroom now?
3: It's like when Ricky does the anthem. I'm like, it's a good bathroom break. The Melbourne Cup.
0: Such a supportive friend.
1: Oh, yeah.
3: No, I really am.
1: Ricky's singing up for go.
3: Hey, we can't all be artists. All right. Karaoke Bar, the album, is out right now. And we are going to hear right now, Choosing Texas. This is the Ella Langley song, but as done by Angus and Julia Stone.
1: Wow.

0: Shoes in Texas.
1: Seriously.
0: Angus and Julia Stone. Amazing guys. Thank you so much for that.
2: No worries. Thank you for having us.
0: And what are you going to do now for the rest of album release day? Like big party, big warehouse party at midnight? Or
3: champagne.
4: Beautiful. You're coming over to my house, eh?
3: Yeah. This week.
0: So good, to see you guys. Congratulations again on the album. And thank you for naming the segment that you've now performed in twice.
2: Thank you.

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2: I've got one from Ellie Goulding. I haven't heard from her in a little while. But she has a brand new album out today. It's her sixth studio album. It's called I Know Too Much. And I really like this song. This is called For Your Entertainment.

0: I love it.
1: That's really good. Okay, you ready for this? This is really good.
0: Okay.
1: So we love Dan Sultan, and his brand new album, Little Miracles, comes out. October 23. And I just love the whole song. It's just the most beautiful build. His voice is unbelievable. Mm. There's a River. This is Dan Sultan.

0: voice.
1: Yeah, his voice is like velvet. Wow. This song feels like it will take you on a real journey.
0: Yeah, goosebumps.
1: Yeah.
0: I just remember one of the best. He performed at the Arias, like he fronted In Excess at the Arias one year. Like, he's just such a great showman as well. That I'm looking forward to the new album, but that's called There's a River, Dan Sultan.
1: A little bit of change of pace here.
0: Oh, yeah, okay. Well, that's what we do.
1: Classic culture.
0: Yeah, it's like a charcuterie board.
1: It is, a security board.
0: It's a DIY security board.
1: Some may call it. Have you heard of a song, Somebody That I Used To Know?
0: That would be Gautier and Kimbra.
1: Yes. Have you heard of David Guetta? As in from David Guetta.
0: As in David Guetta, the French bloke.
1: As in I Am Titanium.
0: Yeah, I love David Guetta.
1: He's got a little bit of a history with the song Somebody That I Used To Know. I think this is really interesting. Back in Feb 2012, when the original version of Somebody That I Used To Know came out, it was battling Titanium by David Guetta and Sia as for number one in the UK, and Gotcha actually won.
0: Really?
1: So he got him.
0: He got him.
1: But David Guetta and Arbat, I think that's the way of saying it, a Ukrainian DJ producer duo, they've done a remix and remake of Somebody That I Used To Know. It's a banger. Turn it up.

0: OTA's real name?
1: Gordon.
0: Wally. Wally.
1: I do know that. I should have remembered.
0: Wally.
1: That.
0: I love that. 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
1: 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Hey, it's Dylan checking the freeways. Busy at northbound into Perth, narrows bridge through to Hay Street and further up at Shenton Avenue for now. Heading southbound, mostly clear, just a slight delay as well from Hay Street down to Millpoint Road. Also, a bit of action around the Perth Convention Exhibition Centre from 7 with the Perth Boat Show wrapping up. 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Down to 10 overnight. More rain tomorrow and a storm on the cards, reaching a top of 20. Right now it's 15 degrees on Nova 937.
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0: Ricky Lee and Tim, it's a Friday night. Before we get out of here, though.
1: Are you not entertained?
2: This is a chopper!
1: Are you not entertained? It's so
0: easy. Olivia Dean tickets are so hard to get a hold of, so that's why we want to send you overseas to see her. 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
3: You get to go to the Sky Tower in Auckland, which is amazing, and Waiheke Island, which is awesome.
0: Love it there.
3: And you'll get to go and see the show on October 17 in Auckland. Very cool.
0: Olivia Dean. I mean, I saw her. I was lucky enough to see her at the Arias last year. She's very
3: That's
0: lovely.
3: Right. You know the dress that she wore for the Arias, that gold Rachel Gilbert dress?
0: Yeah.
3: By our beautiful Aussie designer, Rachel Gilbert. I had that dress to maybe wear on Australian Idol when we were doing our live shows for Idol. But yeah, then once Olivia Dean wore it, I was like, oh, I can't do that.
0: She's
3: I can't wear that.
0: Wrecked it for
3: She's
0: everyone.
3: Kind of wrecked it because that's her dress now.
0: Yeah, but you can find other Rachel Gilberts.
3: And I looked very different in that dress to Olivia Dean.
0: Christy.
4: Hello.
0: How are you?
4: Great. How are you?
3: Very
0: so good.
3: Good.
0: Have you been to New Zealand before?
4: I haven't, but I've been dying to go. I know it's so beautiful.
3: It's so beautiful. It's one of the most beautiful places on earth.
0: Last time I was there, I wanted to jar the air. Like, you know, just take a jar of the air and bring it home.
3: It's beautiful.
0: Yeah.
3: Beautiful.
0: Now, to get in the draw to go and see Olivia Dean in New Zealand, you need to pick the Kiwi thing, okay? So we're going to give you three people, items, or experiences, and you tell us which one is from New Zealand. So Ricky's got them for you. You're just going to pick the New Zealand thing.
4: Okay.
3: Christy, our three items are Hokey Pokey ice cream, Lamingtons, and party pies.
4: Hokey Pokey ice cream?
3: You're damn right it is.
4: Oh my God, is it really?
3: It is.
0: I mean, look,
3: Hokey Pokey ice cream is my mum's actual favourite.
0: Chrissy, Lamingtons is controversial, but we have claimed Lamingtons and pavlova,
4: totally,
0: I think.
4: Totally Australian.
0: They can have Hokey Pokey ice cream, which means you're in the draw to see Olivia Dean in New Zealand. Congratulations.
4: Oh my gosh, that's so exciting. Thank you so much.
3: Good luck.
0: Have a great weekend.
4: You too. Thanks. Bye.
0: Olivia Dean heading to Auckland. You should be home. You should just go too. Stay a little longer and discover more of New Zealand this year. 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Do you have more tickets next week? More spots in the draw next week. Have a great weekend. Happy Father's Day, Dad.
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25: Hey, it's Dylan. Nice and clear on the majors at the moment. Mitchell, Kwinana and Graham Farmer freeways are all clear. Also looking good through the Northbridge Tunnel and on Tonkin and Roe highways. It congested near Elizabeth Quay around the Perth Convention and Exhibition Centre. The Perth Boat Show has wrapped up for the day. It's on again over the weekend from 9.30 to 5 both days, so plan ahead to avoid delays. 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Down to 10 overnight. More rain on the way tomorrow with a storm on the cards as well and a top of 20. Right now it's 15 degrees on Nova 937.
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2: Hey, it's Dylan with a final check of the roads. Nice and clear on all the majors now. Mitchell, Kwinana and Graham Farmer freeways looking good. Also clear on the Northbridge Tunnel, Tonkin and Road highways. Congested near Elizabeth Quay slightly at Perth Convention and Exhibition Centre with the Perth Boat Show now wrapping up for the evening. It's on once again over the weekend on Saturday and Sunday from 9.30 to 5pm, so plan ahead to avoid delays. Anything else, call 9489 1777. 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Dropping down to 10 overnight, more rain on the way tomorrow and a storm on the cards for your weekend with a top of 20. Right now it's 14 degrees on Nova 937.
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1: There was a man, he and his wife, lucky for them, they also had a holiday house. She wanted to go away to the holiday house on her own. 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Okay. And he started worrying about his wife's infidelity. He activated a camera on the robo vacuum cleaner. He caught her in the holiday house with the lover, who obviously was the guy dropping her home.
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9: What makes Father's Day better? The sound of him laughing to his own corny dad jokes. Him up off the lounge as his footy team scores. And his huge dad smile when you hand him some Darryl Lee licorice and he pretends no one else is getting any. As if. So on his special day, show him the Darryl Lee love with our famous Batch 37 black licorice, all sorts, raspberry twists, bullets and more. Darryl Lee makes it better since 1927.

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2: 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No delays or dramas to factor in through the metro area. 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
4: Oh, happy Saturday morning, everybody.
5: Yeah, how good the weekend, and we're working now. That's brilliant. double time, anybody?
4: Loving it.
5: What time are the shops open?
4: Well, you've got to buy your dad a Father's Day present.
5: Yeah, got him a Frio jumper, actually, Nat. I'm not sure he's going to wear it.
4: Did you pick it up off the ground on your way out of Optus Stadium on Thursday night? We will be celebrating Father's Day in style by we attempt to guess your dad's name.
5: No, really.
4: Look, we're not great at it, I'll be honest, but we were around. You know what I mean? We didn't embarrass ourselves. Well, you'll see.
5: Yeah, you'll see.
4: Plus, some cautionary tales about candles, actually.
5: Yeah, that's really funny stories. We catch up with Des Flanagan and Ruby Clark. So they're in town with the Greatest Showman Circus Show. It's in Perth now. Go and check it out. And these guys were delightful to chat to.
4: And very good looking. Yeah. Which you can't tell on the radio, but you can probably hear it in our voices. Coming up next, though, some tales of mistaken identity.

0: Bit of self-aware, Tampa City.
1: Oh, look at you go. Mm. You're like a proper DJ.
0: Hey, thank you.
1: Nah, you're on with you.
0: Caught up with a mate the other day, and he was telling me that they were recently down in Yelling Up, actually 2 weekends ago, because I was out the 21st on the weekend, so that's where I saw a lot of people I hadn't seen for a while. Mm. The previous weekend, they were down in Yelling Up, and they had a birthday that they went to at Cave's House, which is always good fun there.
1: Yeah, right?
0: Yeah.
1: Never have a bad time at Cave's House. Love it.
0: Absolutely. And there was a lot of people at this party at Cave's House, so much so that it was very difficult to get a drink.
1: Mm.
0: And your mate Phil, he goes up to the bar at some stage and the staff said, I can't serve you anymore. And he's like, what? And she said, no, you're not allowed to be served. And then she walked off and got the manager who came over and said, sorry, mate, you've been cut off and we're actually banning you from this place from here on in.
1: Oh.
0: He's like, what are you talking about? He said, the manager says, you jump behind the bar. Everyone's seen you jump behind the bar and you were serving your own drinks. I know we're under pressure. And I know there's a few people here, but that's illegal. You can't do that. It ruins our license and all that kind of stuff.
1: He said, Phil, what are you doing, mate?
0: He said, it absolutely was not me. Can we go to the cameras? And they said, we haven't turned them on. But we know it's you. And they kick you out.
1: And
0: we spent the rest
1: him.
0: Of the night on the veranda because you picture Cave's House out in the veranda. And even people couldn't sneak him a beer because you get in trouble.
1: No, that's right. So.
0: It was
1: miserable
0: not
1: party.
0: Phil.
1: Miserable party. Phil's been framed.
0: Yeah, and it was one of his mates, and I can't remember his name, that was trying to get a drink, obviously, and got.
1: Were they dressed the same? Like, where did the mistaken identity come from?
0: I think just being a white middle-aged man was probably it.
1: So have they started a podcast about it?
0: He was so flat. And he went up to the guy and he goes, oh, yeah, well, they wouldn't serve me. I just jumped behind. I thought I'd do a solid
1: help
0: job
1: him out.
0: And pour a couple of beers. And,
1: like, no, you can't. Phil's I mean, you can't do that.
0: But
1: also, poor Phil. Phil's been absolutely. Meanwhile, the guy that did it is still in there enjoying
0: there
1: the party.
0: Down, getting the most of it.
1: You wouldn't be happy about that.
0: Mistaken identity.
1: Yeah.
0: It can be costly.
1: Yeah,
0: it can. It's not you.
1: Yeah, that's right. So he's
0: in
1: absolutely been framed. Fresh hits and throwbacks. All weekend long. Are we ready for the weekend? Let's go. On Nova. Nova.
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0: Joel will be up and about with a bit of Kylie Minogue on the station this morning.
1: Don't pretend you aren't. That's on a night like this, obviously. She's warming up for the grand final, Sean. We are talking about mistaken identity. Sean's mate Phil got thrown out of Cave's house because it was alleged that he got behind the bar and started helping out. And he's like, no, it wasn't me. And
0: it wasn't me. Like,
1: yeah, it was.
0: He called for the cameras. Hey, you got cameras here? Call for the cameras. They weren't on. The third umpire wasn't. Third umpire fell asleep.
1: I hate it when that happens. So he spent the rest of the night sitting outside on the veranda just looking in at the party going on. Oh. But it wasn't him. It wasn't him. Sophie's in Harrisdale. Hello, Soph. We're talking mistaken identity. What happened, Soph?
2: So I'd recently bought my own house after separating with my ex of about 8 years.
0: Yeah.
2: Come home from work one night, taken my bra off, kind of in my PJs, as comfy as you can be.
0: Yes.
2: 7:30, get a big bash on the door, and my house has been surrounded by a swab of TRG.
0: Yes.
2: So fully armed officers who had permission to bash my door down.
0: Yes.
2: Looking for the former owner of the house who had some bikey and drug associations.
0: Oh, and they hadn't looked to see that it actually been sold and you'd moved in.
2: Nope. So I had been escorted out of the house. I got permission to put a bra on and get changed while they were.
1: Is that, how do you ask for that?
2: And manning the door.
1: Do you go, excuse me, sir, can I put a bra on, please? Is that what you do?
2: I was like, I'm in my pyjamas. Can I at least put a bra on?
1: Yes.
2: So, yeah, had to then be escorted out of the house and wait out the front while they checked my entire house to make sure there was no one else there. With neighbours watching and then our local Facebook group.
0: Hey, Sophie, that's always the thing, right? So you're innocent, but because you're new to and you've moved in, the neighbours are like, we've got a live one here.
1: Twitching of the blinds. Yeah. Yeah. Oh, what's going on over there? Yeah. Oh, she's dodgy.
0: She doesn't wear a bra.
1: Yes, exactly.
2: Some little side glances for the coming weeks afterwards. It was insane.
0: Do you feel the need to then go around and explain yourself to everyone?
2: Oh, yeah, but then you over-justify and you
1: We hear you.
0: That's a tough one, actually.
1: Thanks, Sophie. That's an amazing story. Let's go to Jay in Allenbrook. Hello, Jay. Talk to us about mistaken identity. What happened?
3: So I grew up in Bridgetown, did my high schooling down there, and I used to use the local Chinese lady's scooter to practice for my scooter license.
0: Oh, yeah.
3: And one day it went missing, and obviously I'd been the one who, you know, uses it and asked to, you know, practice for my license and all that sort of stuff. And I get picked up from the bus stop by my dad, taken to the police station, and told this is your culprit who has stolen the scooter. They held me for 8 hours.
0: Oh, whoa.
3: Released me. And then my dad continued to drive around town, yelling at me, telling me, where is the scooter? I know you stole it. All while I'm trying to say, I was at school. I didn't take it. I don't know what you're talking about.
1: The main accuser was your dad.
3: The main accuser was my dad, plus the police, and the whole town heard about it.
0: Yeah.
3: Three weeks later, they actually found the culprit, and it was one of my idiot mates who told everybody it was me.
1: Oh, no.
0: Oh, and that's how it started.
1: You were fully framed, and your dad believed that it was you.
0: And your dad drove you to the cop shop.
1: Yes.
0: Oh.
3: He still, to this day, will not admit that he was wrong.
0: Yeah,
1: amazing.
0: I get it.
1: Thank you, Jay.
0: Oh, Jay.
1: Megan's in Greenwood. Talking mistaken identity, Megan, what have you got for us?
4: It was actually my husband. He came home from dinner with the boys and he was raging because he'd gone to RGA to get some treats after boys' night to have a cup of tea.
1: Mm.
4: And when he walked into RGA, they clocked him and called some code over the PA. And then when he went to pay for his chocolate, they accused him of being the local shoplifter.
0: Oh!
4: And he's like, mate, I come here every day. What do you mean? He's like, we know you drive a white Kia and you stole from us on Sunday and we have your photo. He's like, where's the photo? And he showed the photo and he's like, guys, that's just another bald man. That's not me.
0: You can't.
4: He's like, it's nothing like me. And, and then they were like, show us your car. He's like, I drive a Pajero, so he's out the front quicker.
1: Yes.
4: And he got fully abused. And then eventually they realised it wasn't him. And they were like, oh, do you still want your chocolates? And he's like, no, No, he did, though. Absolutely raging. Mm. And, he was so embarrassed. He used to be a cop, too. So he was like,
0: oh, it's a double whammy.
4: For being the local shoplifter.
0: I know, that's guys have it hard enough.
1: I know, when he's just trying to get his sneaky chocolate, too. Like, you're just trying to have, you know,
0: a cup of tea. Like,
1: yeah, just so you can have a nice cup of tea at the end of the night. And, you're accused. That's too funny. Thank you, Megan. Leanne's at Averley. Hi, Leanne. Okay, we're talking mistaken identity. What happened?
5: Yeah, so back in the day, probably nearly 20 years ago now, I was at Balladura and they used to have a police station shop front and the Bailey's pub quite close to each other.
1: Yes.
5: And I was leaving and reversed my car out and hit another car and thought, oh, shit. So wrote down the number plate and yep. I had to put down all my details there and saw this weird guy looking at me at the Bailey bar and thinking, I'm not going to leave my details on this car.
1: Yes.
5: So I thought, I'll go into the police station the next day. So ended up driving to the police station and went in there and said, look, I hit this car, this is the number plate and everything like that. And they said, oh, we actually had some guy come in and they said it was a 50-year-old woman. I was 27 at the time. Not impressed. It also ended up being a police officer's car that worked at the station. But, it was worse that it was a fist that I got called a 50-year-old.
0: Oh, that's not good enough.
1: Devastating for you, Leanne. Utterly, and you go, oh, well, no, I guess it wasn't me then.
0: Yeah, that's right. Was there a point of view on that?
1: Plausible deniability then.
0: If they're going to say that about you, you might as well just walk out.
1: Jeez, had you had a long day? What was going on, Leanne?
5: It was quite funny. They had a big laugh as well, and I had a laugh. Be called a 50-year-old woman when you're 27 is
1: heartbreaking.
0: You do question a lot of things there.
1: You do, don't you?
0: Because that's not...
1: I need a makeover.
0: That lasts for years with you, that kind of stuff.
1: Yes, exactly. Until you're actually 50 and then you go, okay, now I can cop it. Oh, Leanne, that's amazing. Thanks, everybody. Fresh hits and throwbacks. All weekend long. Are we ready for the weekend? Let's go!
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0: Ariana Grande there.
1: Hate That I Made You Love Me. That's at the tale of our relationship, yes. Sean. It is Father's Day on Sunday, and of course we love to honour our dads.
2: Do we? Mm.
1: You expecting much?
2: No.
1: Paid for with your credit card?
2: And I deserve a lot more.
1: But you think that the number of children you've had, that they, so one of them would come good.
3: Do you get anything?
2: Yes, my wife has bought me something and it didn't fit because I tried it on last night.
1: Was it too small?
3: You're not her father.
2: Was it too small? Because I'm still going with the 32s and...
3: I'm not 32.
1: Mm. Sean.
2: Nah. Anyway, she's got me something and it'll have to be returned to old GC at some time later today, Joel, to get a bigger size.
1: For 3 times bigger.
3: I always get Jack a card.
2: Yeah.
3: From girlfriend. And write it out and like... give it to him and, like, put it in her paw. And then, but I still do that weird thing of, like, making him read it, like, as if she did really write it.
1: Does he think that she
2: really
1: did?
2: That's really funny.
1: Does he, like, is he not 100% sure? Because he's very handsome.
3: Yeah, he is very beautiful. And she's very intelligent. So
1: that's a great point.
3: Like, she's like the Velociraptor in Jurassic Park. She gets through doors. And I'm like, who taught her how door handles work?
1: Yeah.
3: It's
1: scary. That's frightening, isn't it? Yeah, that is frightening. Hey, dads are great. We know that. We want to play a little game. We want to put our powers to the test. We want you to call us and just tell us 3 facts about your dad, 3 or 4, whatever, handful. We might have a follow-up question.
2: I love this.
1: And then our job is to try and guess what your dad's name is.
2: Okay, so Natalie, if I said pigeon racing,
1: water
2: polo and football as 3 guesses, what's my dad's name?
1: Yeah, well, I know your dad's name, but it's Henry, obviously. But I think Henry's a bit too fancy for pigeon racing. Henry would not have, because most of them would have been called Daryl, I would have thought.
2: Pigeon racing, Daryl?
1: Yeah.
2: I think Henry.
3: Yeah, well, the pigeon racing, but did you say water polo?
1: Water polo, yeah.
3: Because that's more of a Craig.
2: Right, there we go. So we'll have a guess at the name.
1: Tell us some stuff about your dad and we'll guess his name. Please don't call him his name's like Maximilian or something.
2: Yeah,
1: I don't know. I know. John's all round, please.
2: Yeah, John. Nathan, Nat and Sean. Let's go. Listen via the Nova Player. Download it now from the App Store or Google Play and take Nova wherever you go.
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0: title? King of the Jungle.
1: Tarzan sounds like the perfect job for you.
2: For the best job matches. And you shall find.
3: Fresh hits and throwbacks. All weekend.

0: Kid Laroi there, girls.
1: You're being very professional.
0: I'm very
1: this
0: DJing
1: morning.
0: Today.
1: It's
0: I'm really, DJing, aren't I?
1: It's blowing
0: DJing
1: my mind.
0: All over the place.
1: Who knew you were capable of this? It's Nat and Sean. We're going to put our powers to the test. So our job, you're going to tell us some things about your dad in honour of Father's Day, because dads are great.
0: Yep.
1: And you're going to we're going to tell you what their names are.
0: Just like that.
2: Into my third eye right
1: okay.
2: now.
0: You can see you're massaging it right now, Joel.
2: Yeah.
1: First up, Clint from South Yonder Up. Good morning, Clint.
0: Clint.
2: Hi, Clint.
3: Good morning. How are you?
0: Good.
1: Great, Clint. Okay. Clint, talk to us. Tell us a little bit about your dad, please.
3: All right. So he's a landscaper. He enjoys watching footy and darts.
0: Mm. Darts.
1: Watching footy or watching darts or playing darts?
3: Both.
1: Okay, yeah.
2: Oh, both. That really changed darts.
3: Both of them. And a good cup of tea. Loves a good cup of tea.
1: A good cup of tea. That's thrown me.
2: It's not Clint Senior, is it?
0: Good cup of tea. So
1: can I just ask a quick question? Clint, how old are you?
3: I'm 38.
1: 38, okay. That's
2: a question for Nat. Are you single?
3: No.
2: Sorry, Nat.
0: Look at him.
3: Unless I get the headphones.
2: All right.
1: I
2: the gorgeous headphones.
1: Look,
2: back to the game.
1: Gorgeous, yep. We've heard. Okay,
0: right,
1: so.
0: All right, you've got to put yourself in that zone.
1: Cup of tea.
0: Landscape. Landscape.
1: 38, so that puts him into his late 50s, early 60s, yep. I reckon. Mm. Yeah, okay.
2: British. Are we all guessing, or is Nat's just
0: going?
1: No, we're all guessing.
0: I don't mind that, Joel.
1: I'm ready to go.
0: Yes.
2: Yeah, I'm ready to go.
1: His name's Peter.
2: I reckon you're
1: have
2: wrong.
1: Have your guess?
2: Okay. I reckon his name is Charles.
1: Is it the cup of tea? Charles.
2: Yeah.
1: Yes, a landscaper called Charles.
0: I'm just going with Michael.
1: All right.
2: You're
1: what's his
2: do
1: name?
2: That every time,
1: Clint?
2: Aren't you?
0: Yes.
3: It's Dave.
1: Dave!
2: We're in the zone.
1: I think Dave.
3: My name's Peter.
1: There we go. Oh, see, I tuned into the wrong parent. Oh,
0: wrong,
1: what an idiot.
0: Buddy. Natalie, you've done it again.
1: So close. Thank you, Clint.
0: Wrong dial. 937.
1: Let's go to Kayla in Maldives. Hi, Kayla.
2: Hi, Kayla.
4: Morning.
0: Kayla.
1: Hi, Kayla. Tell us about your dad.
4: He is into horse racing. He's got shares in a racehorse.
1: Just one or several?
0: Jeez.
1: Are there secret
0: okay.
1: ones?
4: One now. Mm. I think just one now, but he had more when we were kids.
1: Is this Sonny McManus?
4: No. He works for Main Roads.
1: What does he do at Main Roads?
4: I don't know.
1: Like, is he in an office or is he... Yeah, okay.
4: But he goes around, you know, different areas.
1: You've no idea.

0: Angela.
1: No idea. I really don't.
2: If it helps,
1: and
2: I don't really know what that is.
1: He has a dog named Dave.
3: A dog named Dave.
1: He always wanted a dog named Dave.
0: Dave is a great dog's name.
1: It's actually a female.
0: Oh, what sort of dog is it, though?
2: Your dad's a bit fun.
0: What sort of dog?
1: We're not sure. It was a bit of a crossbreed, and it was a rescue dog.
0: Rescue special. Okay, lovely. Rescue special called Dave. That tells us a lot.
3: He's just a dude. He's just a bloke because he wants the bloke.
0: What's his age bracket? 50 to 60? 60 to 70?
1: Oh, my 40. He'd be 67.
0: Oh, okay. 67.
2: 67.
0: Okay.
2: 67. 67. I know a lot of 67-year-olds. I'm trying to think of a single one of their names.
0: I'm trying to lock in. Okay.
3: I've got it.
0: Okay, yeah, yes, go, Joel.
2: His name, without a shadow of a doubt, is Greg.
0: Oh, well, without a shadow of a doubt, you're close, but his name's actually Graham.
3: Okay, you're going down that path. Mm. I was just going with a simple, it's William for Bill.
0: Bill, okay.
2: Oh.
0: Kayla, what's his name?
1: It's Stuart.
2: I think I was the closest.
3: You reckon we're close?
2: No, absolutely not.
3: Amy's in the back going, ooh. I don't know. Graham, Greg,
0: they're all of that.
3: William. Not right
2: Stuart.
3: There.
0: I think Graham and Stuart perceptually are the same, right? Amy, am I right? Yeah.
3: Graham and Stuart
0: are mates, right? Yeah. They're hanging out together.
2: Oh, yeah.
0: William's not there.
3: No, he's having a cup of tea with Dave.
0: Thanks, Kayla. Let's go to Mel in Canning Vale. Good morning, Mel. Talk to us about your dad.
4: So my dad was born in Scotland.
0: Oh, okay.
4: He's 86 years old.
2: Okay, he's 86.
4: And he had a cousin that worked for the royal family a long time ago.
0: That tells us everything we need to know about your dad.
2: He has a cousin that worked for the royal family a long time.
3: And I get it. I've got three strong ones here.
0: Oh,
3: I think we're going to be in
0: one.
3: I know.
0: Mm. Oh, okay.
3: I'll start things off. I'm gonna go with Angus.
0: Oh yeah, because of the Scottish thing.
3: I wanted to go with my last guess, but which was the previous person. But
0: yeah,
3: I'll stick with that.
0: You think I've got Angus? Yes, Joel.
2: I know. I am certain. It's either Campbell or Logan. I'm going with Logan.
0: Logan, you think there's an?
3: Are we watching? This is Twilight.
0: Man called Logan.
2: Logan Roy. Have you seen Succession?
0: Oh, the documentary. I think that you're going with Logan. You're locking in Logan. I think he's Jim. He's a Jim or a James. Mel, what's his name?
4: Charles.
3: I've written it down. That's one of me.
2: That
3: three.
2: Was my last guess. That was my last guess. I meant that. I was just tapped into the next caller. I was tapped in early.
0: We're so disappointed in ourselves.
2: But no one's more disappointed than Mel right now.
3: Mel, you gave the royal family as a bit of a tip.
0: It was a real. That was a real.
2: Oh, people have been giving tips.
3: No, you did.
0: Yeah, she tried to lean us in.
2: Up a single one.
0: I know.
2: I just heard 86 and thought of Logan Roy because it was the oldest character I can remember from a TV show. Fresh hits and throwbacks all weekend long.

0: Still to come on Nat and Sean, we catch up with the stars of the greatest show, Come Alive, the greatest showman circus show that's in Perth at the moment.
1: Yeah. Hey, during the week, we were talking about that fire that was in the Bali restaurant, Gaddo Gaddo, and was set off
0: by candles. Have you been there?
1: Yeah, been there heaps of times, actually.
0: Is there Gaddo Gaddo good, or was it?
1: I don't have the Gaddo Gaddo. I always go for a pasta. Really? Because my plan is because I'm not going to get sick, so I stay with that kind of stuff.
0: I couldn't have rubbed my eyes at you any harder.
1: I know. 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
19: 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Increased congestion and foot traffic expected in the area. Delays also expected on Mounts Bay Road exit from the Mitchell Freeway. Drive safely and be patient. Still looking good on the Mitchell Freeway. banana and Graham Farmer Free Ways for your Saturday morning. 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
18: This is Nova.
20: Good morning, I'm Eleanor Quirk. Australian victim identification specialists will arrive in Nepal today following the country's catastrophic flooding. The AFP officers will collect DNA samples from the families of the 36 Aussies still missing. Australian drone pilots also helping with search efforts. Latest data has painted a grim picture for wannabe home buyers. Housing affordability has fallen to its lowest levels on record, with a median income household able to purchase just 12% of the country's housing stock. The federal government's upcoming digital duty of care is due to face challenges from both the Coalition and One Nation. Labor will next week outline legislation to rein in the influence of social media algorithms on Australian feeds. And Nicole Kidman stunned moviegoers, making a surprise appearance at a Sydney screening of Practical Magic 2 last night.
18: Nova Sport.
20: Carlton's season is over after going down to Geelong in their elimination final last night. 96,000 packing the MCG. The final score there, 14-23, 107 to 11-8, 74. Blues coach Josh Fraser says they were simply outplayed.
21: Yeah, they were far too good, as I say, inside to outside. They looked more predictable than us. They really challenged our system, and I think too often tonight we didn't stay as connected as what we've been.
20: And you're up to date on the latest from the newsroom.
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12: Yeah.
18: On Nova.
12: Nova.
18: Nova
12: 937.
23: Oh, if you're just joining us, good morning. Where have you been? First of all, we've been here for an hour.
24: Yeah, absolutely. We're going to get it cracking. I've got a netball final to get to. Down at Freo.
23: And then, so that's Sunny, and then she's playing in a grand final tomorrow.
24: Yeah, taking on the undefeated Bull Creek Leeming when they're dangerous. That's good girls in there that can really play footy.
23: And your daughter's on the other team.
24: She's on the other team.
23: Yeah. You're going to hear some cautionary tales about candles soon.
24: Yep, we catch up with Des Flanagan, Ruby Clark. We've spoken about him a couple of times already. Super good looking. You'll be able to hear that through the radio.

0: Rodrigo. Is she coming to town, or did I get her mixed up with Olivia Dean?
1: Or the Olivias.
0: Damn it, every time.
1: Can you pick them apart? That's Drop Dead there. It's Nat and Sean.
2: Now, guys, we're just going to jump on the plane, jump across the pond to a northern suburbs of Balinese.
1: Extraordinary. Oh, this is an extraordinary story.
2: Wow, crazy scenes to see Gado Gado, which is a restaurant along the front, along the beach, which is between, it's right on the border, in fact, of Legian and Seminyak. Mm. And we, collectively as a family, when we were jumping on our go-jets to go to Mexicola, you drive past it. We're right on the front of it.
3: Oh, I was a bit busy. I was buying a bit of duty-free, and by that, I was buying the jacket off the driver.
1: Yeah, Joel was just negotiating the driver up on price.
3: Yeah, I was like, what's the most I could pay for this piece of crap?
2: Well, the fire that erupted at Gado Gado brought the joint to the ground, burnt it to the ground, and so many people in there having celebrating birthdays and having a lovely restaurant.
1: And there's a kid from Mount Barker who's still in hospital because he suffered burns to the arms and face. So thinking of him as well, because awful situation.
2: There was two birthdays taking place on the night. There was an 18th that was happening, and there was a 70th. Mm. The people who had the 70th birthday party brought in two silver balloons, 70.
1: In the big number balloons, you know, the ones that you see.
3: Yeah.
1: And look good in the photos.
2: Yep. Yeah, and I believe they had hydrogen in one of the in both of them instead of what they thought would be helium.
1: Helium, yeah.
3: Oh, because the problem with those balloons as well is they keep spinning around. So you never really get the number in the right order.
1: Unless it's one.
2: Yeah.
3: One, or unless you blue tack the back of them and stick it to the wall. I've done that before too.
2: That is so true. So when they went to sing happy birthday to this 70-year-old lady, the waitress came out, the cake came out.
1: With the candles, of course, yeah.
2: Waitress was lighting the candles up.
3: Really?
2: And because the 70th balloons were standing above, the balloons popped. The gas went, and then all of a sudden that started the fire from trying to light the birthday candles.
1: The roof lit really quickly.
2: Wow. Yep, and everyone ran for their lives, of course. There was a lady that we got to see on 7 News. This is what she had to say about the popping of the balloons.
4: We saw the balloons explode, and there was a bit of a panic because I think people thought maybe a bomb or something like that had gone. As we were running out, literally within 20 seconds, the whole roof caught on fire.
2: Thatch roof, and if you saw the vision, that was a serious fire.
1: Terrifying. Yeah, yeah, yeah. It's pretty much unbelievable. Raised to the ground,
2: Yeah, gone. Absolutely gone. But, I mean, a lot of people have been over Bali when some bad things have happened before. You would have been running for your life.
1: Yeah, absolutely. You know, you were there when the Bali bombings happened.
2: Yeah.
1: And it would be in your mind if something suddenly started going bang and there's fire. It's not like you're watching it unfold necessarily. You're just minding your own business having dinner.
3: Yeah, I think with just the state of the world right now in the news, regardless of where you are, you kind of jump to the worst case scenario these days.
1: I know, and it was really just some birthday cake candles.
2: Birthday
1: and
2: cake
1: balloon combination.
3: I know. I've got to be careful. I'm mad for a candle. Like, if I'm entertaining, you'd think I'm sort of doing some sort of witch coven type situation.
1: Yeah.
3: Oh, yeah. But
1: well, Megan McManus is very pro-candle.
2: She'll challenge you.
3: Oh, really?
2: Bring
3: it. Does she have candles that can't be lit, though? Because screaming back into the house the other day. I went, who lit the Tom Ford candle? That's a display candle that's not to be lit.
2: Oh, the different candles in one's house.
1: What about the Joe Malone's?
3: Oh, Joe Malone can get lit. Glass house, they can be lit.
2: Oh, the glass houses. I know the glass houses.
3: Yeah. But I was saying to Sean before, I love a candle as a gift. Like, they're great. They're handy. I'm always going to use them.
1: I'm just like, throw it on the pile.
3: Really?
1: I have candles. I don't light them very often, but when I do, I forget about them. So it's problematic for me. Like, there has been many a time where I've gotten up at 4 a.m. because my alarm's gotten off. I've gone, there's what's that weird glow in the lounge room as I'm walking down the hallway?
3: And it's
1: because I left a candle burning all night, which they say not to do.
3: So when you have dinner with Lewis, you don't light a candle?
1: No, weirdly, no. But
2: he tries, but very tough. With paws and matches.
3: Yeah, because if I came home and Jack had a candle lit, I'm like, oh God, what do you want? Like, what have you done?
1: Years ago, Joel, we used to have the full birthday extravaganza. If it was your birthday, you got a cake and they lit the candles. And we worked with a lovely lady called Ruthie, and Ruthie was sitting there, and she, instead of when you blow out the candles, and the joke was we all would sing horribly off key. It was just a little thing we did here.
2: Really? Oh, he's so funny.
1: I know, we're so wacky. Creaky. And she let, so the, we've sung Happy Birthday badly, and then she's leant forward to blow the candles out. And she kind of leant to blow the furthest ones away from her out for some reason, I don't know. And in so doing, her hair caught fire. And of course, when your hair is on fire, Joel, you don't, you're not aware of it. And it's not until everybody starts screaming at you. And she thought we were still singing off key, I think.
3: Oh, no, Ruthie.
1: And so her hair's literally gone up and everybody's like, ah,
3: oh, that's funny.
1: Yeah, yeah, yeah. She survived. It's all okay. There was no permanent damage. But some of it, like that smell of burning hair, it's like, oh.
5: 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All weekend long.
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0: There we go, Charlie XCX, Troy Sivan. Haven't heard a lot from Troy in particular lately. He's a Prince of Perth for quite some time.
1: Yeah,
0: he's
1: that's
0: dominating
1: right. Dianella's finest. Mm. It's Nat and Sean with you. It's shocking scenes in Bali when Shea Gado Gado was caught alight because some birthday cake candles caused balloons to pop, and inside those balloons were hydrogen, and it was a big explosion, and all of a sudden the whole place is burning down. Extraordinary. Yeah. And we hope that their young kid from Mount Barker is recovering well in hospital. He suffered some burns to his face and arms. But we are talking cautionary tales of candles and the sorts of chaos that they can cause if left unattended. Rachel, hello. What have you got for us?
2: So for my mum's 30th birthday, my stepdad thought it would be a good idea to use sparklers instead of candles.
3: Decided
2: to light 30 sparklers
1: 30?
2: All at once in a small kitchen. So he set off a sparkler flare in a small kitchen, and there were some burnt plates and a burnt linoleum floor and three little kids running out the back screaming.
1: Yeah.
3: 30 sparklers, that's like the Australia Day fireworks.
0: It is.
1: As we say in the classics, good one, Dad.
0: yes, we do.
1: Yeah. Sometimes less is more, Dad. I think we all need to learn from that, Matt, especially when it comes to sparklers. 30 sparklers on one cake is too many, Sean.
0: That's too many.
1: I'm telling you now.
0: Okay.
1: Even if she's 30, don't do it. Don't do it.
3: Sparklers. Oh,
0: I know, Joel.
3: I've got strong thoughts on sparklers.
1: Emma's in Ravenswood. Hi, Emma. Talk to us. Cautionary tales about candles.
4: So hubby was trying to earn some browning points after the kids were overstimulating me all day and made me a beautiful bubble bath, some candles around the side. I'm sitting there relaxing with a glass of wine, and my ragdoll cat has decided to jump up on the side of the bar right where the candle was lit her entire tail on fire.
1: Oh, no.
4: So she's running around the house.
3: No.
4: I'm running around the house naked.
3: You're slippery and wet and naked. Oh, God.
4: Yeah. So just turned into chaos.
0: Oh, Em, that would be funny to see.
3: Yeah, that needs a bit of Benny Hill music.
1: 100%. It's got the nudity. It's got the double entendre with the pussycat.
0: Yes.
1: There's a lot.
3: Was the cat all right?
4: She was, yeah.
3: Okay,
4: Dolls are really, really fluffy. So, yeah, thankfully there was no burns to her. But, yes, there was definitely singed hair smell throughout the whole entire house.
1: The trouble is with cats, they hate water. So, like, it's not going to jump in the water to put its tail out. So, unbelievable. That story had everything. Thank you, Emma.
3: That's hilarious.
1: Brian's in Byford. Morning, Brian. We need a cautionary tale about candles.
5: One night I was home alone. I think I was about 17 at the time. And we had a blackout. All the power went out.
0: Yeah, cool.
5: I decided to light a few candles in the living room and made the mistake of lighting some next to a big mirror. As I was lighting them, there was a ghost-like figure standing behind me in the mirror.
0: What
1: are you talking about, Brian? What was it?
5: I don't know. To this day, I have no clue what it was, but it looked like a little girl, like, standing behind me. There was no one else in the house.
0: No way, Brian.
1: Have you slept since, Brian?
3: Yeah.
5: I wish I could say yes, but no.
0: So Brian, how many candles did you light?
5: There was three that I lit in front of the mirror.
0: In front of the mirror.
3: So inhaling some of the fumes, were they scented candles?

0: I think I might have been.
1: And you could see that clearly.
0: Clear as day, like a little girl. She was standing there, like, I literally blew the candles out and ran out the door.
2: I'd be like, can I help you? I don't think I'm 17 and having a quiet night in.
3: Joel, you'd be like, I'm Lime from Do Not Watch This Show.
2: Oh, yeah, I'd be like, leave me alone, no autographs, please.
1: But sure, have you got a pad and pen?
3: That amazing tale. Thank
4: I'm not
3: you,
4: into
3: Brian.
4: That. Oh, that I'm a scaredy cat.
3: Yeah, that would be, we know how to bump you off, I reckon. Yeah. It would be that.
4: Yeah, that's amazing.
1: I was telling Jack Charles yesterday, I sound crazy saying this, but several times I've woken up, why am I saying it again, and seen a man standing at the end of my bed.
3: That's Jack. He lives with you.
1: Oh,
3: you're engaged.
1: Oh, that's his name. Thank you. That's cleared a lot up. Thank you, Natalie.
4: Sleep easy, big guy.
3: Sam's in Armidale. Hi, Sam.
5: Hi, how you going?
3: Great,
5: Sam. My story's from 15 years ago. We were celebrating me going on maternity leave at work, and I work in a hospital. They put sparklers on my cake, which set off the fire alarm. So we had the fireys attend. They had to clear the hospital. Then my colleague said, while you're here, can you pose for a photo?
1: Yeah.
5: So still the talk of the town after 15 years. My colleagues still mention it as a memorable moment, and I circulate the photo of me wearing the fireman's helmet with two fireys next to me with my big pregnant belly.
4: Yeah, got to make the most of the opportunity.
1: Sam, were the fireys
5: exactly.
1: were they hot fireys?
5: They were.
1: Oh, great. Worth it.
5: Absolutely.
4: You got to get a photo with the fiery.
3: You got
4: it. With his hose out. Have to do it, don't you?
1: You've been on fire this morning. I love it, Sean.
3: On fire. Get it?
4: Hey!
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0: So Alex Warren's been touring at the moment.
1: Yes, and Robert Irwin got up on stage with him randomly. It's the collab,
0: caterpillar.
1: The collab we didn't know we needed.
0: No, and it was interesting to see Alex's the spectacular show that he was putting on, and the fire can, the canning, the
1: yes,
0: cannons
1: the
0: with all
1: confetti,
0: the
1: confetti. Yeah, yeah.
0: They seem very cheap. Did you think that?
1: Oh, what I found amazing was that he dresses like just like he's an accountant. You know, he had his shirt sensibly tucked into his sensible trousers and a neat belt. Whereas he's not. Yeah, I don't know. I was expecting somebody a bit more rock star.
0: Definitely not.
1: Anyway,
0: staying to his roots.
1: It's Nat and Sean here. There's a big show in town at the moment called Come Alive, the Greatest Showman Circus Spectacular. We've got the stars in the studio. We've got Des Flanagan and Ruby Clark. Welcome, guys.
2: Morning.
3: Morning. Thanks for having us.

0: Hey, Des, everybody's talking about this in such a positive light, like as a spectacular. Our producer Amy went with her son just the other day and said it was off the charts, mate. Are you pumped to be in this?
1: Pumped. It is honestly the easiest job that I've ever had, because as Amy's son appreciated, it's just high octane for an hour and 40 minutes, and people love it. People just keep coming back because there's just... I suppose there is so much to see, so if you go once, you'll miss something.
0: Is it easier than playing T-Bone in Neighbours?
1: Wow, that's a good lineup.
0: I just got whiplash. Sam is pressing the buttons. I think he said it was 2017.

0: school camp.
1: Yeah.
0: But it happens every day.
2: Just like everyone asleep, like all on these mats. Yeah.
1: They play some lullabies over the speaker. Well, we can't wait. Everybody go and see it because it has been endorsed by James Harrington Carter, our producer Amy's son.
3: And he's a hyphen.
1: That is
3: so there you go.
1: The highest praise you can get. Come Alive, the Greatest Showman. It's at the Riverside entry at Crown. So in a big top.
2: Yep.
1: Sort of on that Riverside mm-hmm. side.
0: And it
1: of
0: looks
1: Crown.
0: Incredible as you come along the highway.
1: Yep. So. Get involved, everybody. Go and see it. Tickets are on sale now at comealiveshow.com.au. It's happening now. How long for?
0: Till October 10th.
1: Okay, get on board.
3: Oh, you guys are in. What are you going to do in your downtime? What have you been doing?
0: Well, I actually just went to Greece, so
3: I
0: had a good time. Yeah, it was a great downtime. Plenty of sleep in Greece, too.
3: Yeah, right.
1: Doesn't look like Ruby went to Greece. You didn't go to Greece, did
2: you? I didn't go to Greece, no. Mm. No, I didn't. Maybe next time.
0: Milos was unbelievable. It just kept on getting better, but Milos is where we finished, and it was stunning.
3: Look at us. He's so happy.
1: I can't wait. He's so happy.
0: I've still gone through my photo reel.
4: Fresh hits and throwbacks. All weekend long.

0: provided part of Sean's costume for a 21st the other night because it was tennis themed.
1: Yeah.
2: Joel. Me, mate, it's the one sport I come in handy.
0: Yes. You provided a tennis bag so that you could look the part.
1: I was ready.
0: Except when Megan.
3: Be serious.
0: Yeah, that was Megan's reaction. You're not dressed in that.
2: Thanks, Megan.
0: She had organised some costumes for you so you could dress as a couple. She went as a strawberry, you went as champagne, and you were the only non-tennis playing
2: players.
1: We stood out like you wouldn't believe.
0: Hilarious. And also champagne was spelt wrong on your costume.
2: Megan is a dish, though. She looks great as a strawberry.
0: She does. She really does. We want to know what happened when you weren't in charge of getting dressed, when somebody else dictated you what you had to wear. Shelley, hello. Talk to us. What happened?
4: Well, my husband

0: his friends had a party, and he said the theme was the 70s, so we're all in disco gear, looking fantastic, and we get to the party, and they're both turning 35, so they're having a 70-year-old party.
1: Yes.
0: So everyone dressed in brown cardigans. As old people, yeah. We were very bright.
1: You're like a mirror ball.
2: You go, 70-year-olds could dress up too.
1: Yeah, 70-year-olds love to disco dance. Everybody knows that.
0: Yes, exactly.
1: Shelley, that's
2: that does
1: a bit
2: seem
1: mortified.
2: Like a man's look at an invitation. Yeah, 70.
1: Yeah, yeah. I saw the word 70.
3: Yeah,
1: 70.
3: Because that's 70. One of the classic themes.
2: Yeah.
1: Easy
2: sparkles. Let's go.
1: Yeah, flares. Let's do it.
2: Yeah.
1: Nice.
2: 70-year-olds.
3: It's like going to a Pilates class and reading as pirates. Yeah. Oh, it's pirate theme party.
2: Easy.
3: No, you need your Lululemons.
1: Thanks, Shelley. Melissa's in Ellenbrook. So what happened when you went in charge of getting dressed?
4: So back in year 12, it was a sports carnival day, Faction Red, and my best friend decided that me and her should dress up as Thing 1 and Thing 2.
2: Yep,
1: yes.
4: So I was Thing 2, she was Thing 1. Day of the sports carnival, I rocked up in my Thing 2 costume. Thing 1 was at home. She had gastro.
2: Oh.
1: You can't have Thing 2 without Thing 1. Because if you're...
4: Yeah, exactly.
1: If there's no Thing 1, you're just Thing.
4: So I spent the day kind of explaining myself why I was the only Thing around.
2: Hey, Mel, that's the thing. Like,
1: that is the thing.
2: My wife, Megan, every person that came up, because they were perplexed.
1: Yes.
2: And she spent the whole night
1: explaining
2: just
1: it.
2: And I just said, give up. Don't even say anything.
1: Megan was pointing out what a brilliant costume it was.
3: I know. Oh, Melissa. And then Thing 1 would have come to school the next day after gastro looking fantastic too.
1: Yes,
3: so
1: snatched.
3: Really rubbing it in.
2: Snatched at the waist.
1: Oh, yep, you got stitched up. Thanks, Mel. Menzies is in Hillary's. Hello.
5: Hi, guys.
1: All right, Menzies. Great name, by the way. Obviously, Sean's favourite prime minister. / Goldfieldstown. Yes. Now, Menzies, talk to us about when you weren't in charge of getting dressed. What happened?
5: So basically, my friend invited me to the 18th party, and it was a 70s theme, right?
1: Yes. Yeah.
3: Oh, strikes again.
5: And so she told me to come over, and she blindfolded me, and she put me in a costume, and I'm, like, very surprised. I don't know what's going on.
2: Yeah.
5: And when she lifts the blindfold, I realise I'm a joint of marijuana.
2: Well, that's
5: in
2: the 70s.
5: With a smoke machine and everything.
3: Oh, wow.
1: Amazing.
3: Impressive.
1: Did people know what you were when you got to the party?
3: Yeah, trying to smoke you.
5: I stuck out like... I stood out like a sore thumb.
1: Yeah, got passed around a lot, I imagine.
3: Yeah.
1: And everybody, after talking to you, got hungry. It was weird. It was really weird.
3: Yeah, Menzies, you got rolled.
1: Yes. Hey. Great work.
2: That was great work to you too.
1: Thanks.
3: Well, it's that walk we're match fit.
1: We're in
6: fresh hits and throwbacks. All weekend long. Are we ready?

0: Tickets on sale now. He's announced an extra show. So he's playing two shows at Optus Stadium. So the 13th and the 14th of February. Get your tickets. It's going to go off. Joel went and saw it in New York. Said it was an amazing show. Hey, next week, though, this is pretty important. Because you know how, like, wherever you might be, if you're not actually going to the AFL Grand Final, you're like, what are we going to do for Grand Final then? What should we do? Do you want to come to Bali with us? Yes, this is Nova's end of season footy trip with Shell Ready Express. It's the ultimate grand final party.
1: It is, Nat. We're going to take the show on the road, staying at the Marmica Bar Overlow, and you have the chance to join us. What do you have to do, though?
0: Well, you have to register via the Nova Win page and be ready to answer the phone. We will ask you a grand final themed question. Get it right, that is your boarding pass.
1: Brilliant.
0: Get it wrong, we'll move on to somebody else. We're brutal like that.
1: Okay, we've got to kick things off from Monday at 6 a.m., okay?
0: Yes.
1: So be with us.
0: Yes.
1: And you could be off to Bali for the GF.
0: With us. With us in Bali. How good's that? Will Sean be there? Well, that all depends on the Dockers. If the Dockers make the grand final, you're off to Melbourne.
1: Yep.
0: And if they don't make the grand final, you're coming to Bali with us.
1: Yeah, so it's on the Dockers right now.
0: Yeah. Have you packed singlet and shorts, or have you been taking
1: singlet? That's way over the top.
0: Or have you packed Nathan, Nat, and Sean. Let's go. Listen via the Nova Player. 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